0: force respond to this. Iran has been a longtime backer of Hamas in Gaza. So a lot of sort of uncertainty about where this goes.
1: UEFA members, including England and Scotland, have unanimously voted to boycott FIFA tournaments if plans to sell stakes in the World Cup go ahead. European nations held an emergency meeting in response to the proposals by the president of World Football's governing body, Gianni Infantino. The £7.5 billion deal involves a company founded by Joshua Kushner, the brother of President Trump's son-in-law, Jared. Former FA chairman David Bernstein says it's another example of terrible management from FIFA.
2: This deal was done with no governance at all, done in secret, with a very tight timetable to try and force a sort of a resolution, you know, and with Donald Trump's friends and family and so on. I mean, it really, in a way, beggars belief when you sit back and think about it.
1: Fire crews are starting a second day of fighting a huge wildfire on the Suffolk coast that's raged across an area of land the size of over 200 football pitches. The fire has swept across Dunwich Heath. Around 50 residents evacuated from their homes yesterday are facing a second day of uncertainty. Mark, who lives nearby, hasn't been evacuated, but says it's worrying.
3: There's a lot of heathland around here. There's a lot of very flat land. We have hot winds. We're already a very dry part of the country. So, yes, it is a worry. I mean, it's a worry for lots of parts of the country, and I can't see how it's going to get any better.
1: The Prime Minister's announced English mayors will be allowed to keep a share of the taxes collected in their area. Andy Burnham says the policy would be designed so every local leader will have the power and resources to improve public transport, build homes and create jobs. Ministers say the rate which bill payers face will not change. The PM previously promised to take power out of Westminster in a speech in June.
4: I am going to give Britain the circuit breaker it needs by taking power out of the centre and putting it in the hands of the people and places who can use it best.
1: And that's the latest. I'm Susan Bookbinder.

Hello then, it is Friday, 31st of July. Canada, you're probably still in your Thursday at the moment, but we're definitely heading towards the weekend. What are your plans? Satisfy from Calvin Harris and DNCE, Cake by the Ocean. Before that, this is Ash Now and Shining Light.

Seeing as we're into Friday, the Brit Bar have got a cocktail evening. If you're heading there later on today, starts at 7 o'clock. You've got cocktails and mocktails, by the way, and hopefully you're going to meet some lovely people if you haven't already. And if you want some more details, Shape Community Newsletter can tell you more.

Well, she's in the middle of a tour at the moment. Ariana Grande is singing there with Lady Gaga and Rain On Me. And also, she is also in the middle of a bit of a lawsuit as well. She is allegedly, she's suing hackers who have allegedly sold unreleased music and photos online. So good luck with that, Ariana. This

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Madonna, that is Danceteria. Did you watch the Madonna interview with Graham Norton and Kylie Minogue suddenly popping up, as she does, behind the bar to offer Madonna a drink? That's the girl that you heard before, of course, with lights, camera, action. I don't know what I think about the interview, really. I kind of like think that Graham kind of held his own. Madonna looked super, kind of like her face was not moving at all. And Kylie was just being lovely, lovely Kylie. Right, here's George Michael next then with Fast Love. 2 hours of rewind to come then in the last couple of hours with me. And by the way, I'm not going to be here next week. Lydia is looking after the show for me. I'm just going to be still working though, behind the scenes.

Hosier, a massive hit for Hosier there and Too Sweet on BFBS. Now, if you're ready for the weekend, we will be as well, of course, and looking after things bright and early. It is Dave Roberts with your Ops Breakfast, and he'll be along very soon as well for your Saturday. And then Saturday breakfast, you've got George Ryland looking after things for you from 7 o'clock UK time with Rachel Price ahead of Saturday Sport with Mark McKenzie. So we're all ready. Michael Gray is too, I know, a tenuous link, but

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Alex Warren there with Passenger. Now, if you like a little bit of edgier music, rock out sort of stuff, rock out? Where did that come from? Then you can listen to BFBS Edge. It's one of our platforms and also on your smart speakers. And on a Sunday, a little bit of a taster for you. And Ginny Carlin will be looking after that show for you on Sunday, which starts at 10 o'clock UK time. Music like this then from Royal Blood. This is Typhoons.

It's Rudimental with James Arthur. Sun comes up. We're sort of sticking with the weather theme because we've got sunshine on a rainy day. Up next then from Zoe. Are you enjoying that UK weather at the moment? I'm here at the moment. So it's a bit rare treat for me to see all this brown grass and the sun shining, but I was hoping for a bit of rain, I know.

0: Hamas has said it's agreed to completely disarm in line with a deal announced by President Trump tonight. Israel has yet to comment, but Mr. Trump posted on social media that the IDF would withdraw from Gaza as disarmament is completed. Global affairs analyst Josh Lederman says what happens when is critical.
1: I would be really interested to know whether Hamas agrees with the idea that this is going to take place in phases. In other words, that they would need to start to disarm before a full Israeli withdrawal from the Gaza Strip. These kinds of sequencing issues, who moves first, have scuttled so many previous attempts to reach a deal.
0: A 10-member international mountaineering team led by renowned Nepal-born former Royal Marine Nirmal Purja is feared missing after an avalanche on Pakistan's Broad Peak, one of the world's highest mountains. An American, a Chinese national, an Amami and five Nepalese are said to be part of the climbing group. Purja joined the British Army in 2003 and became a Royal Marine in 2009. England and Scotland are among Europe's European nations will boycott the World Cup if FIFA goes ahead with plans to sell shares to private sponsors. More than 50 member associations say they'll stand together against turning one of sporting's great competitions into an investment product. The £7.5 billion deal involves a company founded by Joshua Kushner, the brother of President Trump's son-in-law, Jared. Sports finance expert Kieran Maguire says UEFA will feel it has leverage over world football's governing body.
2: You could argue that FIFA needs UEFA more than UEFA needs FIFA. And on the back of that, the sense of disappointment and the sense of lack of trust that exists now between the two entities has reached such a level that they don't feel that they can work with them anymore.
0: Fire crews are starting a second day of fighting a huge wildfire on the Suffolk coast that's raged across an area of land the size of over 200 football pitches. The fire has swept across Dunwich Heath. The Prime Minister's confirmed £8.4 billion will be spent on continuing the production of the next generation of UK submarines. The money coming from existing plans, with £5.9 billion going to BAE Systems to get first-in-class HMS Dreadnought ready for service. Andy Burnham made the announcement during a visit to the aerospace company in Barrow-in-Furness. Speaking to employees, Mr. Burnham said what they do is key to the safety of the nation.
3: In the world that we live in right now, what you do is critical to the UK's security. You have our full support, as does the continuous at-sea deterrent, which will be built by the people around me going...

Oh, it's just got the best saxophone solo ever, hasn't it? That is Hazel O'Connor and Will You with Hanson and Umbop. Before that, one of those songs that just doesn't go away. Now, the Bee Gees are up next then for you on Rewind. And that's what it's all about then. All these tunes then, taking a step back in time. Spirits Having Flown next. Terrence Trent's Derby on the way. And the Backstreet Boys.

Breakfast Chart Show is back with you then this weekend with Ellie at 5 o'clock UK time on Sunday, catching you through the top 30 singles, also a look at your movie chart and the album chart. And there could be a new number one. Olivia Dean and Sam Fender have just been holding on to that number one spot, making history and, you know, records and all of that malarkey, Guinness records. But I think there could be a little bit of a change. I have an insight, some intel for you. Find out who that could be then. 5 o'clock Sunday. Get up!

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6: People do really love the military. 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

It's from 1993. It is your hip-hop, rock, pop, rap, Latin freestyle, you could say, whatever. It's by K7, Come Baby Come. Is that a one-hit wonder? That's got to be a one-hit wonder, surely. Anyway, let's move on. These guys were definitely not a one-hit wonder. It's Culture Club next, then Church of the Poison Mind on BFBS.

the story. Don't forget, we need your vote for Nick Lees for our fresh new music track. 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It's between Flow. Also, you've got Cat's Eye and Sam Smith with Two City Chorus and Chasing Status. Which one do you prefer? Hopefully you've heard them all by now. I mean, we are on to, like, your Friday morning. 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

such an energetic band, aren't they? That is Erasure then, and Star on BFBS. One of my first concerts was Erasure, and I think the second one was actually Deacon Blue. 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Absolute classic 80s throwback tunes.

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This is Transvision Vamp, taking you to the news and Baby, I Don't Care.

0: Donald Trump says his Board of Peace has reached an agreement which will disarm Hamas, shift control of Gaza to a new Palestinian authority, and withdraw Israeli troops from the region. The US president made the announcement in a post on Truth Social, calling it a monumental step towards lasting peace. Other parties are yet to publicly comment. Here's the BBC's Daniel Bush.
1: The devil will be in the details. How quickly does the IDF withdraw? Does Hamas agree to a disarmament sort of fully of whatever weapons they have left after the end of that war? So how does Iran, of course, respond to this? Iran has been a longtime backer of Hamas in Gaza. So a lot of sort of uncertainty about where this goes.
0: A 10-member international mountaineering team led by renowned Nepal-born former Royal Marine Nirmal Purja is feared missing after an avalanche on Pakistan's Broad Peak, one of the world's highest mountains. An American, a Chinese national, an Omani, and five Nepalese are said to be part of the climbing group. The BBC's Kathaki Masilamani says despite Nirmal's vast experience, the outlook is bleak.
2: He's an extremely experienced climber. He's done all of the world's 8,000 plus meter summits in just over 6 months a few years back. He does know those mountains, but of course the group have not been in contact since around midday yesterday, so the efforts are extremely dire at the moment.
0: Spain is set to deploy its military to restore order at its border with Morocco in Ceuta after 9 people died during a mass migrant crossing from Morocco. The armed forces will reinforce police in the Spanish enclave after the domestic force was overwhelmed by thousands of migrants. The Ceuta resident here says the journey over breakwaters separating the territories is dangerous and futile.
3: To be honest, I don't understand why they come to Spain, why they're led to believe that there's a future here, that there are jobs. And to be fair, there are. But then when they arrive, they're faced with the harsh reality that they have nothing, and that people treat them as if they were nobody.
0: Firefighters are facing another day of battling a wildfire that surged across an area the size of over 200 football pitches on the Suffolk coast. Flames have spread across Dunwich Heath, and residents who were evacuated yesterday are unsure when they'll return home. 7 areas of England, including Suffolk, are officially in drought. Andy Beer from the National Trust, which owns the land, says it's clear why it's happening.
4: This is the impact of climate change. It's happening here and now. And this is not an environmental problem. This is a social and economic problem. And we need a really concerted response from government to think about the issues we're dealing with here and now.
0: That's the latest. I'm Susan Bookbinder.

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Flyaway Lenny Kravitz on BFBS. Soon to be Harry Styles' father-in-law. I mean, that's all right, isn't it? He is fit. Yes, you know what I'm saying. Go and check him out if you haven't.

It's Blur then on BFBS at the Forces Station. Now, this weekend, just gone, I celebrated my mum's 80th birthday, I know. And I was just thinking about other people that were kind of like in her era now of age. And guess what? Cher is also 80 years old.

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out this weekend then. If you've got a little bit of spare time, hop on to the BFBS survey, which is bfbs.com/survey, and we would like to hear your feedback on our radio and TV services, please. You could be in the draw for some shopping vouchers, and it could be you. You've got to be in it to win it. The survey's been streamlined much, much more, and hopefully that will mean less time filling it in. If you've done it before and you thought, this is a long old survey, you know, some of them go on and on. Well, it's changed. Have a look. Check it out. The Whispers next. This is And the Beat Goes On.

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biggest hits. Walk Like an Egyptian was their biggest hit. But Eternal Flame there on BFBS, the Forces Station, released in 1989. And Prince writing Manic Monday. So the girls had a pretty good run, didn't they, really? They broke up in 1989 due to some internal friction, exhaustion, and relentless touring. Sadly, because we do love.

I was just doing some research on the Bangles when this other question came up when I was looking up some stuff, and I don't know why this came up because I never asked it, but what is the world's number one song of all time? Apparently there is no single official number one song of all time. Different records and critics top their list with tracks like The Twist by Chubby Checker, Like a Rolling Stone by Bob Dylan, and White Christmas by Bing Crosby. So now we know all the old classics. Couple more to the news. This is Dexys Now.

0: Lydia's looking after the show next week as I leave you with one more then, and Dave on the way after the news. Ralph Tresvant, and this is Sensitivity.
1: Listen, baby.

0: Hamas says it will disarm completely
1: Hamas's military infrastructure itself, and that is a huge and complex infrastructure. It includes tunnels, it includes production facilities, heavy weaponry.
0: World Cup for sale, UEFA says no to FIFA.
2: It effectively undermines the whole ethical base of what we're about in football.
0: And we're with the Welsh Guards as they take up Resident Infantry Battalion at RAF Akrotiri.
3: Potentially looking to do something with the platoon that's not just training when we're on the regional standby.
4: This is Forces News with Susan Bookbinder.
0: Hamas has said it's agreed to completely disarm in line with a deal announced by President Trump in the last few hours. Israel has yet to comment, but Mr. Trump posted on social media that the IDF would withdraw from Gaza as disarmament is completed. The BBC's Shema Khalil says it is a significant moment.
1: Hamas's military infrastructure itself, and that is a huge and complex infrastructure. It includes tunnels, it includes production facilities, heavy weaponry, personal weaponry, as well of military personnel of Hamas.
0: But Ahmed Fawood Al-Hatib of the Atlantic Council is sceptical.
5: This disarmament comes a week after the newly appointed leader of Hamas, Khalil Al-Hayyam, who's aligned with the Islamic Republic of Iran, gave this fiery speech that doubled down on the jihadi narrative, that doubled down on armed resistance, and it didn't really signal any movement from an ethos and a political pragmatism point of view away from armed resistance towards a political strategy.
0: Posting on Truth Social, the US president called the agreement a critical step towards Gaza finally being governed by a new Palestinian government. Global affairs analyst Josh Lederman says what happens when is critical.
6: I would be really interested to know whether Hamas agrees with the idea that this is going to take place in phases. In other words, that they would need to start to disarm before a full Israeli withdrawal from the Gaza Strip. These kinds of sequencing issues, who moves first, have scuttled so many previous attempts to reach a deal.
4: Forces News. This is BFBS.
0: A 10-member international mountaineering team led by renowned Nepal-born former Royal Marine Nirma Purja is feared missing after an avalanche on Pakistan's Broad Peak, one of the world's highest mountains. An American, a Chinese national, an Omani and five Nepalis are said to be part of the climbing group. The BBC's Kethaki Masilamani says despite Nirmal's vast experience, the outlook is bleak.
7: He's a extremely experienced climber. He's done all of the world's 8,000 plus meter summits in just over 6 months a few years back. He does know those mountains, but of course the group have not been in contact since around midday yesterday, so the efforts are extremely dire at the moment.
0: A fraudulent funeral director in Hull will be sentenced later after admitting 67 offences, including preventing a lawful burial. Robert Bush, who's 48, is alleged to have kept bodies for months after they should have been cremated. Hundreds of jobs are going at Jaguar Land Rover as part of a transformation plan. Last year, the car manufacturer was hit by a cyber attack, which stopped production for weeks.
4: This is Forces News.
0: European football associations say they will boycott all events staged by the game's governing body unless the organisation drops a plan to sell stakes in tournaments such as the World Cup. FIFA's president Gianni Infantino argues the £7.5 billion deal would raise funds for the development of football across the world. The lead investor in the proposal is a company founded by Joshua Kushner, the brother of President Trump's son-in-law, Jared. Laura McAllister is UEFA vice president.
2: This poses a genuine existential threat to the game because the minute you sell off part of the crown jewels of football, clearly private equity has very different objectives and motivations to those of us who are custodians of the game. Even if you sell off 20%, that's 20% you never get back, and it effectively undermines the whole ethical base of what we're about in football.
0: Another group of nations has rejected FIFA's World Cup sell-off plans. the federation that oversees football in North and Central America, as well as the Caribbean, says its members have expressed deep concerns about the proposals. UEFA says its 55 member association nations stand as one against the plan because the World Cup cannot be treated as an investment product. The former chief executive at Aston Villa, Christian Perslow, says the statement is brilliant.
8: Let's just remember the power of UEFA within the global game. Six of the eight quarterfinalists at the recent tournament were for European nations. Five of the last six winners are European nations. Their power is formidable. This statement says it all. They got unanimity, which I think was crucial. And I think Infantino's sale plans are dead in the water.
4: This is Forces News.
0: A wildfire in Suffolk has grown to cover an area equal to more than 200 football pitches. More than 100 firefighters are attempting to bring it under control, with helicopters picking up seawater and dropping it on the blaze on Dunwich Heath. A major incident's been declared due to the fire's size and complexity. John Lacey is the Chief Fire Officer for Suffolk Fire and Rescue Service.
9: I'm devastated for the people that have had to relocate and come away for them. I know it's really scary and quite worrying. My reassurance is, if you follow the advice we've given, we are doing the very best we can. We're flooding it with resources to make sure we do the very best we can for them. So I'm devastated for the communities in the local area, but also really enthused by the amount of support that this community has pulled together to help those people that are affected.
0: Between 100 and 150 people have been evacuated from homes, campsites and caravan parks. Debbie Freeman's among those evacuated.
10: As we were leaving Minsmere Road, we could see red flames sort of behind Mount Pleasant Farm, that sort of area. So we knew we'd made the right decision.
4: Forces News Sports. This is Forces News.
0: The Welsh Guards have started arriving in Cyprus for a two-year posting as a resident infantry battalion. Nearly 200 guards and their families have landed at RAF Akrotiri from the unit so far. Our reporter in the region, Will Hollis, was there to meet them.
11: Welcome to RAF Akrotiri. Your baggage is currently being unloaded and will be available for collection shortly.
12: Arriving by Royal Air Force Voyager, 1st Battalion the Welsh Guards start their deployment at the gateway of British Forces Cyprus. 2nd Lieutenant Joshua Landau leads 5 Platoon in No. 2 Company.
3: First thing is, yeah, we're finally here. You're kind of excited to actually be here, to get your feet under the table, to get settled into the new role.
12: The Guards are taking over from 1st Battalion the Princess of Wales's Royal Regiment in Episcopi. They come to Cyprus as war rages in the wider region. Part of the job is keeping a high readiness for deployments to the Middle East and North Africa.
3: As a young platoon commander, it's really exciting. I think often you get times in camp where your platoon's quite dispersed, and having everyone out here, it's a fantastic opportunity to get some really exciting training done, and then next year potentially looking to do something with the platoon that's not just training when we're on the regional standby.
12: The warm UK weather has helped prepare the battalion for Cyprus, says Guardsman Charlie Richards.
13: We've had good weather, so obviously we've had quite a lot of heat, so we've slightly acclimatised to it, and then we're going to have an actual acclimatisation programme to go through.
14: How do you feel leaving the scarlet tunic and bearskin behind?
13: Obviously it's a good bit of variation, change scenery, so yeah, we're quite happy to get into green soldiering. It's a nice sort of change of pace.
11: To all Welsh Guards, welcome to Cyprus.
12: Will Hollis, BFBS Forces News, RAF Akrotiri.
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0: Newcastle are expected to appoint German Matthias Jelsler as their new boss. The head coach of Saudi side Al Ahly is the favourite to succeed Eddie Howe, who's left the Premier League club after almost 5 years in charge. Former Toon defender Warren Barton.
15: This football club has had punches on the nose many, many times, but what I know about this football club, it's got guts, it's got desire, and it's got fight in it. It's had it with Kevin Keegan, it's had it with Sir Bobby Robson, it had it with Eddie, and it's going to have it with the next manager, because that's what Newcastle is all about.
0: The Scottish Premiership season kicks off this evening with Rangers at Dundee United. Neil Fahey wrote himself into the history books with another gold for Scotland at the Commonwealth Games. The paracyclist picked up his 6th title in the tandem time trial, making him the country's most successful athlete ever.
4: Forces News headlines.
0: 10 mountaineers, including world-renowned climber and former Royal Marine Nirmal Purja, are feared missing after an avalanche on Pakistan's Broad Peak. one of the world's highest mountains. Search efforts are expected to start later, as soon as the weather permits. And that's the latest. I'm Susan Bookbinder.

Della Lefty, and that is Boston, opening up today's edition of the Early Ops Breakfast Show from Bahrain. Good morning. Not quite so early for you in Brunei, of course, but you know, we know where we are, don't we, kid? Pretty much. Welcome to the show. Loads coming up on the show then today, including the truly terrible bits of advice we've received over the years. Yes, we'll also be looking at Professor Squiggles on the programme today, and how England could end up leading a 55-nation boycott of the World Cup. Oh, yeah. That's going to be coming up on the show then today. Yes, truly terrible pieces of advice. And we'll also be looking at what dogs reckon is the perfect walk. I'm not quite sure if we've spoken to them. We will find out together as the day goes on, really. And the secret to making the best toast. Yes. Apparently, is to use stale bread. Yeah. More of that coming up. We've got loads and loads of stuff to be getting through today. We really do. It's the Friday edition of the show. So, yeah, of course. We're going to kick it off with a bit of the Soup Dragons.

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0: MK featuring Bobby Bascom, and that is Zone. Turn up, good of what's going on weather-wise in around the four seas world. And starting off in Bahrain, it's going to be humid at times today. Some clouds and a little bit warm during the day. 44 degrees being the top temperature, 30 being the low. Humidity up to highs of 85% for you. Over in Brunei, it's going to be partly sunny, highs of 33 for you today. Diego Garcia. Sun throughout the day, high clouds, highs expected of 29. Over into Germany, in Senelage today, you can expect 28 degrees being your high, mostly cloudy but not as hot, and a thunderstorm in spots later on this afternoon for you. Bronson, you've got mostly cloudy but a very warm day, highs are 29 for you. In Shape, highs are 27, a mixture of sun and cloud today. Over into Estonia, lovely warm day for you, 28 degrees in Tapa, very warm, loads of sun, and then turning cloudy a little bit later on. But also on the Rock of Gibraltar, highs are 28, and a mostly cloudy day, it seems, for you today.
1: Boss, you know we finally here, right?
2: Well,
1: it's Friday. This-

0: 10 mountaineers, including world-renowned climber and former Royal Marine Nirmal Purja, are feared missing after an avalanche on Pakistan's Broad Peak, one of the world's highest mountains. Search efforts are expected to start later, as soon as the weather permits. Hamas has said it's agreed to completely disarm in line with a deal announced by President Trump in the last few hours. Israel has yet to comment. The future of the World Cup remains uncertain after a backlash to FIFA's plans. The football associations of England and Scotland are among those to support UEFA's pledge to boycott proposals to sell off stakes in the competition. Newcastle are expected to appoint German Matthias Yesler as their new boss. The head coach of Saudi side Al Ahly is the favourite to succeed Eddie Howe, who's left the Premier League club after almost 5 years in charge. Derek McInnes is hoping he'll be in the dugout for his first Scottish Premiership match as Rangers manager this evening at Dundee United. The club confirmed they were appealing his four-game ban, allowing him to take his place on the bench until the hearing took place. McInnes says he wants to be able to do his job properly.
1: Looking forward to it. I think we've got to feel excited about a new season starting. This is a real opportunity for us to kind of start as we mean to go on. You know, obviously it's been well documented that Rangers haven't started the first game of the season well for a number of years, and you know, the cards I've dealt is a tough fixture. It will be tough going to Tannadice.
0: Hibs have set up a clash with KF Skendia of North Macedonia in the third qualifying round of the Conference League after a 4-3 aggregate win over Malisheva. They avoided an embarrassing upset by overturning a 2-0 deficit from the first leg in Kosovo. And that's the latest. I'm Susan Bookbinder.

City, Fireflies on BFBS, right? Talking then today then about a new study on what dogs reckon is the perfect walk. And it's surprisingly precise. I mean, it's a little more surprising that dogs actually know. But anyway, owners say that their pets' dream outing lasts for 1 hour and 7 minutes. Okay. Includes 16 sniffing opportunities. And ideally has a bit of water to splash in, you know. The top spots are open fields, woodland and parks, with a few friendly dogs to meet along the way. Safety, of course, a big priority, followed by quiet routes and wide spaces to run in, really. Yeah, loads of owners admit the dog's enjoyment matters more than their own when it comes to, you know. But convenience still wins sometimes, you know, close to home, easy pass, and yes, even the odd bin, yeah. I must admit, it's kind of like, I take my dog out, and it's like, right, let's go out, have a little bit of run around, do your business, you know what I mean? And then normally, I've been really lucky, my dog tells me when she wants to go home. She's like, yeah, I'm done now, we can go now. You know, she really lets it be known that she's done. Yeah, which is quite nice. So yeah, I'd recommend the Schnauzer breed, German Schnauzers, without a doubt. But yeah, coming up, we're going to be looking at the truly terrible pieces of advice we've been given in our lives.

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Almost quarter two with Ravine Lenay and Love Me Not. David, looking at things on the Osprey Free Show this morning here on BFBS. Good morning. Now, talking, what do you got planned for the weekend? So you got anything good? You're going to be going off here? I'm going a little bit of exploring this weekend. I need to. Plus, it gets me steps in. So I'm going to go off and do a little bit of exploring. I think I might head up towards the mountains, you know. I think that's generally the plan. If you're not disappearing, getting out and about and doing something else, of course, you remember you got the Commonwealth Games on over the weekend. Closing ceremony, remember, is on Sunday. But you do have Commonwealth Games action on your BFBS TV this morning on BFBS Sport at 8:30 and then again at 6 p.m. UK time tonight. More women's and men's 100 cricket again on at 2:45 for the women's and 6 p.m. for the men's. Both of those on Sky Sports. And then World Match Play Darts is day 7 there. Is it day 7? No, it's not, is it? It's not. I'm rocking my brains here, and then I've just realised I've not been updated. It's just, you just love it when a plan comes together, don't you, really? Yeah, but you do have Commonwealth Games, and you definitely do still have a little bit of cricket. Over the weekend, though, you do have, of course, a bit of Carabao Cup action with Tranmere Rovers up against Rochdale on Saturday. Scottish Premiership, of course, with Aberdeen Hearts on Saturday as well, and more from the Scottish Premiership on Sunday with the St Johnstone Kilmarnock game and the Hibernian Motherwell game. And we've got them all covered for you on your BFBS TV.

Daft Punk and Starboy on BFBS. Now, terrible bits of advice. Yes, terrible tips. The average Brit apparently has been offered probably 8 truly terrible pieces of advice so far in their lives. Yeah. Awful tips, you know, that have included things like, you know, have one for the road. That's, yeah. Or, of course, you know, fight fire with fire. There's another terrible bit of advice, really. And new research has found that they reckon that just under half of us have fallen out with someone over pointers that went pear-shaped. Yeah. Honestly, if I did that, I had no friends at all, really. But yeah, almost a third of us have lost money by taking someone's bad advice, while they reckon about a fifth of us have wound up in debt because of it as well, which is never a good position to be in, is it? Topping the poll was being told, just stop worrying. Well, there's no point worrying about something you can't change, you know. The study also revealed that the overwhelming majority of Brits insist they give great advice. They obviously they reckon they do, you know. 73% reckon that you know that age comes with age comes wisdom. Really, I think that it's good to a point, and then you just become out of touch with the modern world, and your advice is then drops into the terrible tips category without a shadow of a doubt. I reckon, you know. But yeah.

Daniel Bedingfield, and got to get through this zombie FPS, right? Squeezy, one more track, taking us up to the news. We're going to go with a bit of Sub, Melanie Williams. That's a bit of a classic tune, isn't it, really? And then we're going to be looking at the big brewing row. There we go, in international football at the moment. There's a pretty major standoff with this idea of kind of selling off bits of football, isn't there? So

0: A 10-member international mountaineering team led by renowned Nepal-born former Royal Marine Nirmal Purja is feared missing after an avalanche on Pakistan's Broad Peak, one of the world's highest mountains. An American, a Chinese national, an Omani and five Nepalis are said to be part of the climbing group. The BBC's Kathaki Masilamani says despite Nirmal's vast experience, the outlook is bleak.
1: He's an extremely experienced climber. He's done all of the world's 8,000 plus metre summits in just over 6 months a few years back. He does know those mountains, but of course the group have not been in contact since around midday yesterday, so the efforts are extremely dire at the moment.
0: FIFA's issued a statement saying nobody is selling football. It says its plans to continue the consultation process regarding selling off stakes in a World Cup company to private investors. That's despite European nations pledging to boycott all its competitions until the project is scrapped. Donald Trump says his Board of Peace has reached an agreement for Hamas to disarm. Posting on Truth Social, the US president said it would be carried out in a structured phase and would also include the withdrawal of Israeli forces and eventually a new Palestinian government. Here's what he had to say at the board's launch earlier this year.
2: We're committed to ensuring Gaza is demilitarized, properly governed and beautifully rebuilt. It's going to be a great plan, and this is where the Board of Peace really started. And I think we can spread out to other things as we succeed with Gaza.
0: Israel and Hamas have yet to officially comment. Fire crews are starting a third day of fighting a huge wildfire on the Suffolk coast that's raged across an area of land the size of over 200 football pitches. The fire has swept across Dunwich Heath. Around 50 residents were evacuated from their homes yesterday. Spain is set to deploy its military to restore order at its border with Morocco in Ceuta after nine people died during a mass migrant crossing from Morocco. The armed forces will reinstate police in the Spanish enclave after the domestic force was overwhelmed by thousands of migrants. This Ceuta resident says the journey over breakwaters separating the territories is dangerous and futile.
3: To be honest, I don't understand why they come to Spain, why they're led to believe that there's a future here, that there are jobs. And to be fair, there are. But then when they arrive, they're faced with the harsh reality that they have nothing, and that people treat them as if they were nobody.
0: The King George Stakes is expected to be among the highlights on day four of racing's glorious Goodwood Festival. That's the latest. I'm Susan Bookbinder.

Sienna Spyro, and that is Material Lover. Before that, Omi and Cheerleader. Right, talking today about this huge row brewing up in international football then. I mean, I'm not into football and stuff like that, but I do like a good bit of drama. Do you know what I mean? Oh, yeah. So, the row has been brewing then because England could end up leading a 55-nation boycott World Cup over Gianni Infantino's plan to bring private investors into the tournament. Now, UEFA called an emergency 999 meeting with all its members and associations, and the FA will be on that call to work out how to respond to this. One of the options on the table is dramatic, whereas every European nation will be pulling out of the World Cup in protest. That's one of the potential options. UEFA's already said the idea crosses a line and that football's governing bodies, well, shouldn't be selling off parts of the game, really, yeah? I mean, it's rare to see this level of open pushback, I think, within football. You know what I mean? A lot of pushback's done quietly behind the scenes, but yeah. And if Europe does act together, I mean, it would be one of the biggest standoffs in football ever seen, I think, wouldn't it? You know? So here's one for you. Now, if the World Cup changed beyond recognition, would fans stay loyal or would they walk away?

role model, High Hopes 3000. And coming up, we're going to be talking out that it seems we're a bit of a sensitive bunch, you know. We'll be finding out what that's all about after a bit of fact.

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That's James Hype and Kelly Lee with More Than Friends. So it seems we are, we're kind of a sensitive bunch in this day and age. Apparently we're more worried about how popular we are than getting our foot on the property ladder, according to the latest bit of research. They reckon many of us admit to regularly worrying about whether other people like us, compared to only a small percent worried about getting a mortgage. The study found that work is most likely to be the cause of worries, followed by money, being late for something, health, or a friend or relative over our own health concerns, apparently. We're more worried about how popular we are than we are getting on the property ladder. Crazy. It's madness. Anywho, time to say goodbye. If you're in Germany, Shape and Brunson, it's going to be Curtis in looking after things for you next. Taking us up to the latest news, bit of Niall Horan. Tastes so good on BFBS. If you're in Central Europe, Germany, Shape and Brunson, have yourself a wonderful weekend. See you for Saturday, if not the Monday Breakfast Show.

0: FIFA has defended its controversial plan to sell stakes in its competitions, including the World Cup, to private investors, insisting nobody is selling football. The football associations of England and Scotland are among those to support UEFA's pledge to boycott the proposals. Donald Trump says his Board of Peace has reached an agreement for Hamas to disarm. The US president says it would be carried out in structured phases. And 10 mountaineers, including world-renowned climber and former Royal Marine Nirmal Purja, are feared missing after an avalanche on Pakistan's Broad Peak, one of the world's highest mountains. In sport, Newcastle are expected to appoint German Matthias Yasler as their new boss. The head coach of Saudi side Al Ahly is the favourite to succeed Eddie Howe, who left the Premier League club yesterday after almost 5 years in charge. Derek McInnes is hoping he'll be in the dugout for his first Scottish Premiership match as Rangers manager this evening at Dundee United. The club confirmed they were appealing his four-game ban, allowing him to take his place on the bench until the hearing happened. McInnes says he wants to be able to do his job properly.
1: Look forward to it. I think we've got to feel excited about a new season starting. This is a real opportunity for us to kind of start as we mean to go on. You know, obviously it's been well documented that Rangers haven't started the first game of the season well for a number of years, and you know, the cards have dealt. It's a tough fixture. It will be tough going to Tannadice.
0: Hibs have set up a clash with KF Shekandia of North Macedonia in the third qualifying round of the Conference League. It's after a 4-3 aggregate win over Malisheva. They avoided an embarrassing upset by overturning a 2-0 deficit from the first leg in Kosovo. Anil Fahy wrote himself into the history books with another gold for Scotland at the Commonwealth Games. The paracyclist picked up his sixth title in the tandem time trial, making him the country's most successful athlete ever. That's the latest. I'm Tanya Snuggs.

That is Muse, Supermassive Black Hole on BFBS. Still to come on the show then today, we've spoken about how kind of sensitive we are in this day and age, but we're going to be talking about the secret to making the best toast. I know, it's, well, you know, it's early, unless you're in Brunei, but, you know, we're going to look at it. You're going to be surprised.

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0: should be.
1: Thomas, Ed and Georgia on BFBS. So talking about making toast on the programme today. You know, if you're going to really make, like, a good toast, all right, to you, have you ever noticed sometimes it's just a bit, it's just not quite right? Well, I was listening bizarrely by accident to a British food history podcast yesterday. I know. And Neil Buttery, funny thing, is the host of the show. And he said the secret to making the best toast is to use stale bread. Yeah. Bit of an expert, apparently. Yeah. Also, today's loaves are too highly processed, apparently. Yeah. Modern long-lasting bread has too much water in it and it goes mouldy before it goes stale. Yeah. And yeah, to make a proper toast, you should have stale bread. And therefore, you need proper bread. So, etiquette experts say posh toast is often square, with the crust removed, you know, in the kitchen. Middle class toast, apparently, is triangular. While common toast is rectangular, with both crusts left intact, you know, straight out the back. Yeah, yeah. Apparently, buttering the entire slice is in one go. Is also seen as common as well. So I'm common. There we are. I'm happy with that. I'm good. I'm common. So yeah, thanks to Dr. Neil Buttery, apparently. Yeah. If you want to make real bang on toast, the bread has got to be stale. So you've got to use proper bread. So you might want to make it yourself.

Taylor Swift, and I knew it. I knew you on BFBS. There we are. We find out how to make the best bread. So best toast this morning. I mean, you never thought you were going to work that one out, did you? But there we are. I just thought I'd share that with you, by the way. Reminder, what's coming up on your BFBS TV a little bit later on today then. Later on over the weekend. That brand new series of The Pit hits BFBS Extra on Saturday. Starts at 9:15 UK time. If you're big into your crime dramas, you've got you covered there for the brand new series of The Pit. And of course, if you do fancy watching something pretty cool over on the BFBS TV player this weekend, a brand new series of Blackwatch, a soldier story from BBC Scotland. It starts at 9:30 UK time, and then the second part of that series gets underway at 10:30.

Never thought that you was like this. I took the tag off and made you priceless. I just spent a half a meal on a chandelier. Now you try and cut me off like a light switch. Try and stay in Ali. Saying that you need some time to breathe.

Maroon 5, featuring Future and Cold on BFBS. We are going to be talking in the show today about the six words that women hate the most. We're going to be looking at those. You have a think about that. Think about the word you really hate the most. All right, have a think about it. And we'll be talking about that in the next part of the show, you know. Sabrina Carpenter, Espresso on BFBS. Did I tell you I've cut caffeine out of my diet? I'm doing all right, you know.

Sabrina Carpenter, Espresso on BFBS. So yeah, I've cut caffeine out my diet. I just decided, you know, I'm going to stop it because I wanted to get rid of the sugar more than the caffeine. But it was just like, well, every time I have a coffee, I need sugar just a little bit. So I'm just like, right, you know, I'm just going to stop the caffeine stuff. And I sleep better. I'm going to tell you that. I mean, I might have drunk a little bit too much coffee in my life, but you know, what can you do? I feel great. I tell you, I don't have tea, coffee, carbonated drinks, nothing like that. I feel pretty good, you know? Right, Gibraltar, it's time to say goodbye to you. Greg's up next, taking care of things for you on your breakfast show. Have yourself a great day and a great weekend.

0: Hamas says it's agreed to completely disarm in Gaza under plans put forward by Donald Trump's Board of Peace. The US president's called the agreement historic. There's been no immediate comment from Israel, which under the proposals would withdraw from Gaza once the disarmament process is complete. The BBC's Shaima Carhill has more.
1: The plan itself starts with the smaller armed groups in Gaza disarming. Then you move to Hamas's military infrastructure itself. And that is a huge and complex infrastructure. It includes tunnels. It includes production facilities, heavy weaponry, personal weaponry of military personnel of Hamas.
0: FIFA's issued a statement saying nobody is selling football after facing a backlash over its controversial plans to sell off stakes in the World Cup to private investors. It says it plans to continue the consultation process. That's despite European nations pledging to boycott all its competitions until the project is scrapped. Football bodies representing North and Central America and the Caribbean have also rejected the plans, although they've not gone as far as threatening a boycott. Inés Sampaio is a sports reporter at a radio station in Porto.
2: I think UEFA is hoping that the issue is resolved as quickly as possible. It's clear that this is a sort of power move or a bluff. I think FIFA and UEFA are sort of playing poker with football at this point, and they are trying to force FIFA's hand.
0: A renowned mountaineer and special forces soldier is among 10 people feared missing after an avalanche on Broad Peak on the border of Pakistan and China. The team is being led by the renowned Nepal-born former Royal Marine Nirmal Purja. The BBC's Anne Barasan Ethirajan says there's still hope.
3: If by chance they may be stuck in some pockets, this has happened before, where you can, if you have the enough equipment, you can withstand the cold. There is a possibility that you can survive if there is any pocket, or maybe only the communication was lost. But there is also a danger that if you are swept away and far away, and then if you fall into any crevasse, then it is difficult to climb up.
0: A spokesperson for the Sizewell B nuclear power station says it's monitoring the dynamic situation as a fire continues to burn on heathland near the Suffolk coast. The Suffolk Fire and Rescue Service say the situation appears to be stabilising. Last night they had more than 100 firefighters at the scene as the blaze grew to the size of 210 football pitches. And Spain is set to deploy its military to restore order at its border with Morocco in Ceuta. It's after 9 people died during a mass migrant crossing from Morocco. And that's the latest. I'm Tanya Snuggs.

Tiesto and the Business. Right, talking then today about, well, words women hate. Just generally words people hate. Apparently they've come up with six words which are the most hated. Moist tops the list of cringe-inducing phrases, apparently. Yeah. So they researched this and confirmed that moist is just one of six words that women find almost impossible to tolerate. Yeah. According to experts, people dislike the word because it has to do with their, with their disgust of the bodily functions, often related with the phrase, I suppose. Yeah. See, they've gone with, in sixth place, the word flap. Curd came fifth, chunky in fourth, panties third, squirt in second, and moist first. It's like, for me, for me, the word Kardashian is probably up there. Discharge, that's up there as well as one word that, yeah, I really don't like. Flirt, I don't like the word flirt. I don't know why, it's just my kind of thing, really, you know what I mean? I'm not quite sure. Chillax is another word I don't like. Yeah, it's just like really, really just annoys me. I don't get it, you know? Oh, and the word Trump. That one there, that's kind of a word that's joking, I'm just, you know. Just pushing my luck a little bit, that's all.

Lizzo featuring Ariana Grande on BFBS. What is absolutely... I'm still loving that tune, even now. Right, we are going to be talking about your favourite on-screen family. Have a think about that. Who's yours?

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Def Leppard, Pour Some Sugar on Me. What a tune. Still absolute legendary tune. It just doesn't age in my mind. It really doesn't. Right, final track up to the news. Going to go with Slater. And Dan's going to say goodbye to UK bases. You've got your breakfast shows about to start off for you at the National DAB Plus Breakfast Show with Danny and Cam. We'll be joining them again in about half an hour's time. Have yourself a great Friday and a great weekend if you're back in the UK. Catch up with you either tomorrow morning, if not Monday.

The US president claims Israeli forces will withdraw from Gaza, paving the way for a new Palestinian government to be established.

Posting on Truth Social, Donald Trump said his Board of Peace had reached an agreement for the complete disarmament of Hamas. FIFA says it's going to continue with a consultation process on selling off stakes in the World Cup to private investors. That's despite European nations, including England and Scotland, pledging to boycott all its competitions until the project is scrapped. And the Prime Minister's announced English mayors will be allowed to keep a share of taxes from their area to improve public transport, build homes and create jobs. It's part of Andy Burnham's plans to shift power away from Westminster. In sport, Newcastle are expected to appoint German Matthias Jessler as their new boss. The head coach of Saudi side Al Ahly is the favourite to succeed Eddie Howe, who left the Premier League club yesterday after almost 5 years in charge. Hibernian are through to the Conference League third qualifying round. A 4-1 win at home to Kosovan side Maliseva saw them through 4-3 on aggregate. They're joined by Motherwell, whose 3-0 win at HB Torshorn off the Faroe Islands saw them through 5-0. At the Commonwealth Games in Glasgow, Royal Navy weightlifter James Wales just missed out on a medal for Wales after finishing fourth in the over 110kg competition. It means Forces athletes are without a medal after disappointment for Army duo boxer Niamh Brooks and runner Maverick Pamphile and RAF swimmer Kyle Booth earlier this week. But Neil Farke wrote himself into the history books with another gold for Scotland at the Games. The paracyclist picked up his sixth title in the tandem time trial, making him the country's most successful athlete ever. And that's the latest. I'm Tanya Snuggs.

Naughty Boys, Sam Smith. That's La La La here on BFBS. Good morning to you. It is Friday. Jim Gellatley with you. Friday the 31st of July. Hey, it's August tomorrow. Goodness. 25 to 7 right now in Edinburgh and Glencorse. Light rain with highs of 16 Celsius. 16 with a chance of thundery showers in Glasgow. Helens from Faslane. 16 with light rain in Inverness and Fort George.

0: 21 minutes to 7 o'clock, another round 5-4 Ultra there with Talk To You. Break it down, break it down, down. BFBS. 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This is Breakfast.
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Sugar, we're going down here on BFPS, the Forces Station. Jim Gillettley with you, and time right now, 16 minutes to 7 o'clock for today's breakfast belter. Big tune to help set up the day, and it relates to the Belladrum Festival, which got underway last night with Callum Beattie headlining, special guest Mika. Headliners today are the Human League, and taking us right back to 1981. Don't You Want Me?

0: was at school, it used to make me sing that. And I hated the song for many times.
1: Got into it a few years later.
0: Human League there, and Don't You Want Me. Human League headlining the Belladrum Festival near Inverness tonight. We've also got Rizzle Kicks, Cooler Shaker, Scouting for Girls, and many more. The legend that is Lloyd Cole appearing as well, then the headliners for the final night for Friday. It's James. This is Billie Eilish with Justin Bieber. Here's Bad Guy on BFBS, the Forces Station.

Billie Eilish, Justin Bieber, there's Bad Guy here on BFBS, the Forces Station. What a busy weekend it is for sport and for music. Already mentioned that we have the Belladrum Festival happening, the Beaulieu Estate near... the Belladrum Estate near in Beaulieu, near Inverness. As well as that, we've got Calvin Harris. He's doing two massive shows at Hampden Park in Glasgow, Saturday and Sunday. If you haven't got a ticket for that, you can still watch it on the telly from 10 p.m. BBC One in Scotland. There will be Calvin Harris live from Hampden, his homecoming concert. And sport, well, the Commonwealth Games, they continue in Glasgow. And it's the start of the Scottish football season. Yeah, my team Dundee playing Monday night. I have to wait till Monday, the final game. It's the flag unfurling for Celtic as well. Dundee versus Celtic at Parkhead. It all starts tonight, though. Dundee United versus Rangers. Tannadice. All the games this weekend live on the telly as well. This is Tom Grennan.

Tom Grennan shadow boxing here on BFBS, the Forces station. Of course, boxing at the Commonwealth Games. And also, as I mentioned, that Calvin Harris concert, that is happening. Tomorrow and Sunday. It's live on the telly tomorrow night. Here he is with Jazzy taking us to the news. She's supporting, by the way. It's Satisfied.

0: Hamas agrees to disarm in Gaza after Donald Trump announces board of peace plan.
1: I think it's important to treat it with intrigue, but to have a healthy dose of skepticism.
0: Plus, FIFA responds after backlash over plans to sell stakes in its competitions.
2: The minute you sell off part of the crown jewels of football, clearly private equity has very different objectives and motivations to those of us who are custodians of the game.
0: And we're with the Welsh Guards as they start arriving in Cyprus for a two-year posting.
3: Potentially looking to do something with the platoon that's not just training when we're on the regional standby.
4: This is Forces News with Tanya Snuggs.
0: Hamas says it's agreed to completely disarm in Gaza under plans put forward by Donald Trump's Board of Peace. The US president's called the agreement historic. Here's what he had to say at the board's launch earlier this year.
5: We're committed to ensuring Gaza is demilitarized, properly governed, and beautifully rebuilt. It's going to be a great plan.
0: BBC correspondent Rushdie Abu Alouf explains what it's all about.
6: Overnight, we had this document sent to the American talking that Hamas will fully disarm. That is include the infrastructure of the military capability for Hamas and most important, the network of tunnel in Gaza.
0: But Ahmed Fuad Al-Hatib from the think tank Atlantic Council is sceptical.
1: I think it's important to treat it with intrigue, but to have a healthy dose of scepticism. There are tactical and strategic considerations that could potentially hinder this related to the duration of how long this will take, giving Hamas ample time to remain firmly in control of Gaza.
0: Israel has yet to comment, but President Trump says the Israelis will withdraw from Gaza as soon as Hamas has disarmed fully. Veteran Israeli politician Yossi Belim says the US president may be getting ahead of himself when he calls it historic.
7: In order to call it historic, you need a little bit more time. It is always like that. So I think that it may become an historic decision, and I would like it to succeed, and then we can easily call it like that. But there are so many question marks that should be answered that it is a little bit too early to declare it so.
4: This is Forces News.
0: FIFA's issued a statement saying nobody is selling football after facing a backlash over its controversial plans to sell off stakes in the World Cup to private investors. It says it plans to continue the consultation process, despite UEFA saying it will boycott all its competitions until the project is scrapped. The body representing North and Central America and the Caribbean has also rejected the plans, although they've stopped short of a boycott. UEFA Vice President Laura McAllister says they had to make a stand.
2: The minute you sell off part of the crown jewels of football, clearly private equity has very different objectives and motivations to those of us who are custodians of the game. Even if you sell off 20%, that's 20% you never get back, and it effectively undermines the whole ethical base of what we're about in football.
0: Former Aston Villa chief executive Christian Purslow says UEFA's statement is brilliant.
8: Let's just remember the power of UEFA within the global game. Six of the eight quarterfinalists at the recent tournament were for European nations. Five of the last six winners are European nations. Their power is formidable. This statement says it all. They got unanimity, which I think was crucial. And I think Infantino's sale plans are dead in the water.
0: Football finance expert Kevin Maguire says if FIFA wins out, we could see big changes in the world of football.
9: There has been talk about perhaps UEFA getting into a conversation with some of the big South American nations and forming their own alternative to FIFA. So this is very much an early stage negotiation at present.
4: This is Forces News.
0: A 10-member international mountaineering team led by renowned Nepal-born former Royal Marine Nirmal Purja is feared missing after an avalanche on Pakistan's Broad Peak, one of the world's highest mountains. The Prime Minister's announced English mayors will be allowed to keep a share of taxes from their area to improve public transport, build homes and create jobs. It's part of Andy Burnham's plans to shift power away from Westminster. Fire crews battling a large blaze on the Suffolk coast have said it's stabilising as it enters its third day. A spokesperson for the Sizewell B nuclear power station says it's monitoring the dynamic situation. And Spain's deploying extra troops to restore order at its border with Morocco in Ceuta after a mass migrant crossing from Morocco. 9 people died attempting the journey.
4: This is Forces News.
0: Now, BFBS Forces News has been given special access to where the British Armed Forces are trained in escape and survival techniques. In our latest report on the Defence, Survive, Evade, Resist, Extract training organisation, we focus on how personnel are taught to evade capture and get to safety if they become trapped behind enemy lines. David Civils McCann reports.
10: Imagine you're lost in hostile territory. You must avoid the enemy while getting yourself to safety and alerting your side for the rescue. It's here on the moors of Cornwall that British military personnel are learning to do that, pursued by teams of hunters on the ground as well as the sky, with drone operator Petty Officer Anthony Pike on the lookout as well.
11: It's the future of warfare, being able to use drones, be in line with how people are fighting in war right now, especially in Ukraine. Lessons learned from them. People are working on the front line. It's going to be the most important part of their training, understanding how dangerous drones actually are and how easy it is for them to be spotted with a high-quality drone.
12: If you ever find white sap in a plant, do not touch it.
10: As well as avoiding the enemy, the people on the course are taught how to make their rations go further. Flight Sergeant David Hardy telling them what the land can provide.
12: Gorse flour, it's everywhere, but to say we only ever eat the flour. Every gardener's worst nightmare, the dandelion. And it tastes, as you would imagine, awful. We then have this thistle. If you scrape off the needles, scrape off the hair itself, what you can do is you can eat it. It tastes very much like celery. So it's actually quite a refreshing taste more than anything else.
10: The jobs done by the people on this course mean they're at high risk of capture, often working close to the front lines, meaning this training is vital if they become trapped on the wrong side. David Civils McCann, BFBS Forces News, Bodmin Moor.
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0: The Welsh Guards have started arriving in Cyprus for a 2-year posting as a resident infantry battalion. Nearly 200 Guards and their families have landed at RAF Akrotiri from the unit so far. Our reporter in the region, Will Hollis, was there to meet them.
13: Welcome to RAF Akrotiri. Your baggage is currently being unloaded and will be available for collection shortly.
14: Arriving by Royal Air Force Voyager, 1st Battalion the Welsh Guards start their deployment at the gateway of British Forces Cyprus. 2nd Lieutenant Joshua Landau leads 5 Platoon in No. 2 Company.
15: First thing is, yeah, we're finally here. You're kind of excited to actually be here, to get your feet under the table, to get settled into the new role.
14: The Guards are taking over from 1st Battalion the Princess of Wales's Royal Regiment in Episcopi. They come to Cyprus as war rages in the wider region. Part of the job is keeping at high readiness for deployments to the Middle East and North Africa.
15: As a young platoon commander, it's really exciting. I think often you get times in camp where your platoon's quite dispersed, and having everyone out here, it's a fantastic opportunity to get some really exciting training done, and then next year potentially looking to do something with the platoon that's not just training when we're on the regional standby.
14: The warm UK weather has helped prepare the battalion for Cyprus, says Guardsman Charlie Richards.
16: We've had good weather, so obviously we've had quite a lot of heat, so we've slightly acclimatised to it, and then we're going to have an actual acclimatisation programme to go through.
17: How do you feel leaving the scarlet tunic and bearskin behind?
16: Obviously, it's a good bit of variation, change scenery, so yeah, we're quite happy to get into green soldiering. It's a nice sort of change of pace.
13: To all Welsh Guards, welcome to Cyprus.
14: Will Hollis, BFBS Forces News, RAF Akrotiri.
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0: Newcastle are expected to appoint German Matthias Jessler as their new boss. The head coach of Saudi side Al Ahly is the favourite to succeed Eddie Howe, who left the Premier League club yesterday after almost 5 years in charge. Former defender Warren Barton says his old side continues to show great resilience.
18: This football club has had punches on the nose many, many times, but what I know about this football club, it's got guts, it's got desire, and it's got fight in it. It's had it with Kevin Keegan, it's had it with Sir Bobby Robson, time. It had it with Eddie, and it's going to have it with the next manager, because that's what Newcastle is all about.
0: Hibs have set up a clash with KF Skendia of North Macedonia in the third qualifying round of the Conference League after a 4-3 aggregate win over Malasheva. And Neil Farke wrote himself into the history books with another gold for Scotland at the Commonwealth Games in Glasgow. The paracyclist picked up his sixth title in the tandem trial.
4: Forces News.
0: Headlines. Hamas says it's agreed to completely disarm in Gaza under proposals put forward by President Trump's Board of Peace. There's no word yet from Israel. That's the latest. I'm Tanya Snuggs.
4: This is Breakfast. The Forces Station.

Anastasia, I'm out of love here on BFBS. It's 13 minutes past 7 o'clock. Jim Gellatley with you from Drakeford Barracks in Edinburgh. It looks lovely out the window here. That's the beauty of getting up early in the morning, the early starts. Because the forecast is, of course, for rain here in Edinburgh later on. So Edinburgh and Glencourse, light rain, highs of 16 Celsius. 16 with a chance of thundery showers in Glasgow, Helensburgh and Faz Lane. 16 with light rain in Inverness and Fort George. Our big game today. We do a different game each day on the Breakfast Show. The answer for you just after 7.30 this morning. Yesterday we did seconds out, guessing what second in a list of four. It was the biggest towns in Scotland by population. Number one was Paisley. It was East Kilbride, the answer. Number two in our list, followed by Livingston and Hamilton. Fridays we do Odd One Out. An odd one out today is the BBC TV shows Blankety Blank, Celebrity Mastermind, EastEnders, and Live at the Apollo. But which is the odd one out? Scott?

0: hold me in the dark. It's 18 minutes past 7.
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0: Big game today. It's relating to something in the news, actually. On a Friday, we do Odd One Out, and I've taken a news story and used four things in this news story for the Odd One Out. So do you know the Odd One Out with the BBC shows Blankety Blank, Celebrity Mastermind, EastEnders, and Live at the Apollo? I'll have the answer for you just after 7:30. If you know the answer, you want to give it a guess, scotland@bfbs.com. No prizes or anything, but I will give you a shout-out. Meanwhile, we do have a prize up for grabs here at BFBS Scotland. There's a week today, the Royal Edinburgh Military Tattoo gets underway, and we have a pair of tickets for the performance on Friday the 28th of August, 6:15 is an extra performance, because normally 6:15 performance is just on the Saturday, so we've got tickets. You get all the details if you get along to the BFBS Scotland Facebook or Instagram.
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0: Not looking too bad so far on the roads. The motorways through Glasgow seem fine. Edinburgh City bypass, no issues at the moment. Edinburgh City Centre, though, we've still got that closure on Princes Street after the recent fire. It's closed between South Charlotte Street and Frederick Street. It's affecting the buses as well. And the trams, too. It's just a part route, the Edinburgh trams from Edinburgh Airport to the West End only.
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Royal Air Force tickets to be won for the 6:15 performance on Friday the 28th. 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This is Backstreet Boys. Here's Larger Than Life.

0: Hamas says it's agreed to completely disarm in Gaza under proposals put forward by President Trump's Board of Peace. There's been no word yet from Israel. We're just hearing that a dual UK and Azerbaijani national has been charged over alleged spying at RAF Akrotiri and sharing information with Iran. And renowned mountaineer and Special Forces soldier Nurman Purji is among 10 people feared missing after an avalanche on Broad Peak on the border of Pakistan and China. FIFA says no one is selling football in response to UEFA's threat to boycott the World Cup if a deal to sell off tournaments goes ahead. David Garrett reports.
1: Football's world governing body says it respects feedback from its members but claims media coverage has been incorrect over plans to bring private investors into the game. They say the chance for members to take part in the commercial operation

0: Opportunity won't come at the cost of the spirit of football. It's understood FIFA President Gianni Infantino is rapidly losing support. The governing body for North and Central America and the Caribbean has joined UEFA Nations in rejecting the proposal.
1: Newcastle are expected to appoint German Matthias Jessler as their new boss. The head coach of Saudi side Al Ahly is the favourite to succeed Eddie Howe, who left the Premier League club yesterday after almost 5 years in charge. Hibs have set up a clash with KF Shkendia of North Macedonia in the third qualifying round of the Conference League. It's after a 4-3 aggregate win over Malisheva. They avoided an embarrassing upset by overturning a 2-0 deficit from the first leg in Kosovo. Motherwell will face HJK Helsinki after easing past HB Torshorn of the Faroe Islands 5-0 overall. And that's the latest. I'm Tanya Snuggs.

0: Utilising the Anita Ward classic, that is R&B. Ring My Bell, it's 8 Sheeran, BFBS, The Forces Station, 25 to 8.
1: 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The Big Game.
0: So at The Big Game, it is a different game each day. Fridays, we do Odd One Out. And what's the odd one out here is the BBT TV shows Blankety Blank, Celebrity Mastermind, EastEnders and Live at the Apollo. I did say it's something that's been in the news of late. Basically, it shows the BBC have announced that they are axing due to cuts. And the one they are not axing is EastEnders. So EastEnders, the odd one out today. Well done if you got that.
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0: 21 minutes to 8 o'clock, there's L King. There's X's and O's. BFBS. Travel. Travel. No issues on the major routes this morning. Seems fine on the MA M74 and M77 in Glasgow, and the MA between Glasgow and Edinburgh. No issues reported there. Edinburgh City bypass running fairly smoothly. Just the usual snarl up at the Sheriff Hall roundabout. There is still a closure in Princes Street in Edinburgh, though that's due to the recent fire. Good
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0: Ella Langley is Be Her on BFBS, the Forces Station. 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
2: Sports.
0: Hibs have set up a clash with KF Skjendija. Skjendija, yes, of North Macedonia in the third qualifying round of the Conference League. That's after a 4-3 aggregate win over Malashiva. They avoided an embarrassing upset, overturning a 2-0 deficit from the first leg in Kosovo. Motherwell, they will face HJK Helsinki after easing past HB Torsion of the Faroe Islands 5-0 overall. The Premiership season kicks off this evening. We've got Rangers at Dundee United. The visitors begin the campaign under new boss Derek McInnes, having finished third in May. United will be keen to improve on their seventh place. All six of the opening fixtures are live on Sky, with only tomorrow's Falkirk St Mirren game in the traditional Saturday 3pm slot. Champion Celtic, they have to wait until Monday evening to raise the flag before they take on my team, Dundee. At the Commonwealth Games, Neil Fahey wrote himself into the history books with another gold for Scotland. The paracyclist picked up his sixth title in the tandem time trial, making him the country's most successful athlete ever. Cycling continues at the Sir Chris Hoy Velodrome, with medals up for grabs in the 4,000 metre individual pursuit finals and the men's and women's 200 metres finals. And the running are at Scotstoun, and the judo that begins today at the SEC.
1: This is BFBS.

0: It's the White Stripes at Seven Nation Army here on BFBS, the Forces Station. What a day. Mark McKenzie and myself had at His Majesty's Naval Base Clyde Families Day on Wednesday, catching up with some of the people involved, some of the stallholders as well.
1: We've got loads of charity partners along with stalls, and Alison Sturgeon, community fundraiser from the Erskine Veterans Charity. Hello.
2: Hello there. Thanks for having me.
1: We're standing just in the door of the community centre, which is very busy because it's dry and there are some charities in there, but you're outside in the gazebo.
2: That's right, because that's normally where the footfall is. Normally it's a glorious day, but you know what, we've got to hook the duck and the ducks are enjoying the weather, so it's absolutely fine.
1: Well, the thing is, they have to pass you to get into the community centre.
2: They have, and the veterans I've got with me today are very interested in being here because they served in the Navy and they haven't been in this location for over 40 years.
1: Oh wow.
2: So they're amazed at the difference in the community centre, so it's really interesting for them to come
1: and
2: today.
1: And Erskine itself is very local, because you're just along the road in Bishopton.
2: It is, it's just over the Erskine Bridge, so literally half an hour tops, and we are the largest military charity in Scotland, and all the money raised is spent in Scotland. It's all spent on services and accommodation for veterans in Scotland.
1: And this is a massive year for Erskine as well, because in October you're going to be 110 years old.
2: We are. Thankfully not me, but we are. Yes, we've been here since the Erskine came about in the middle of the First World War, because all these young men were coming back from the front and they had terrible injuries and needed prosthetics fitted. So that's how Erskine came about. And 110 years later, we're still here supporting veterans.
1: And some veterans helping run the school.
2: Exactly. I don't need to do anything. I can come and chat to people. They're selling stuff. They're selling umbrellas. It's great.
0: Yeah, they knew exactly what they were doing, selling umbrellas. They were needed on Wednesday. And check out the videos on the BFBS Scotland Facebook and Instagram. And you will see that despite the weather, the kids especially had a whale of a time, with more from the Clyde Families Day coming up later.

0: There's Lewis Capaldi. That is Survive on BFPS, the Forces Station. A week today, the Royal Edinburgh Military Tattoo gets underway. The opening night, there is a preview on Thursday. Mark McKenzie, keep us up to date with that. He's also been speaking to the CEO of the tattoo. First part of that interview coming up after 9 o'clock this morning. Also,
1: this is Stephen McCaffrey from Edinburgh on BFBS Scotland. And my new single, Never Up, is coming up on Jim's New Music at 9:30.
0: Taking us to the news at 8, here's Bella Kay. I love it, I love it, I love it.

0: A British man's been charged with alleged spying on RAF Akrotiri. Sue Sharp reports.
1: The Met Police says Rashad Sultanov, a dual UK and Azerbaijani national, was arrested earlier this month by Cypriot authorities and is being held in custody pending extradition proceedings. The 44-year-old's accused of conducting hostile surveillance at the base in Cyprus and sharing information with Iran's military. It follows an investigation into incidents between May and June last year. The suspect from Islington in North London has been charged under the National Security Act, the first time an alleged offence under the 2023 law has been investigated in an overseas territory.
0: Donald Trump says his Board of Peace has reached an agreement for Hamas to disarm. Posting on Truth Social, the US president said it would be carried out in structured phases and would also include the withdrawal of Israeli forces and eventually a new Palestinian government. Here's what he had to say at the board's launch earlier this year.
2: We're committed to ensuring Gaza is demilitarized, properly governed, and beautifully rebuilt. It's going to be a great plan, and this is where the Board of Peace really started. And I think we can spread out to other things as we succeed with Gaza.
0: Israel and Hamas have yet to officially comment. The Iranian army says it's targeted US military facilities at Kuwait's Ahmed al-Jaber air base. Iranian media reporting the army launched a drone attack in response to recent US strikes. A British citizen who served in the Army and Royal Marines is among 10 climbers missing after an avalanche in northern Pakistan. There's been no contact with the group led by Nepali-born mountaineer Nimal Purja since it happened yesterday. Search and rescue efforts are continuing. The Alpine Club of Pakistan also says every effort is being made to locate them. FIFA says selling football is not something it would ever entertain as the backlash continues against its plan to sell off stakes in competitions, including the World Cup. European countries, including England and Scotland, have threatened to boycott the governing body's events. Former FA chairman David Bernstein feels a collaborative approach will get the right outcome.
3: England on its own, we're a big nation in football, but we can't do very much on our own. If we try to do something against FIFA, frankly, they would tell us where to go. But with UEFA, we're very, very powerful. So I think it's absolutely right that we work with UEFA. We're part of that.
0: The federation that oversees football in North and Central America, as well as the Caribbean, says its members have also expressed deep concerns. And the authorities in Singapore are investigating allegations that the band Massive Attack made pro-Palestine statements and held up a Palestinian flag at a concert on Wednesday. That's the latest. I'm Tanya Snuggs.

August the 30th, they're going to be the Queen's Park Recreational Ground in Glasgow for summer nights on the south side. That is Scissor Sisters, I Don't Feel Like Dancing. It's 7 minutes past eight. How you doing? Jim Gellatley with you. It is BFS, the Forces Station in Scotland. Edinburgh and Glencourse, light rain with highs of 16 Celsius. Make the most of the sunshine while it lasts. 16 with a chance of thundery showers from Glasgow, Helensburgh and Faslane. 16 with light rain in Inverness and Fort George. Breakfast.

0: 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More now from His Majesty's Naval Base, Clyde, where they have the Families Day on Wednesday.
1: Mark Jones, I'm a Chief Petty Officer in the Submarine Service at Clyde Submarine Base.
2: When it comes to it, you can't run these without funding, and that was crucial.
1: Yes, yes, it's crucial because when we look at what a day like this is going to cost, and it's quite a few £1,000. So to put it together, we have to apply for money from various organisations, civil partners and charities. And it's nice to get some money in the pot and be able to make everything free for those attending.
2: Brilliant. What did you take away from today?
1: I think that we all got together with absolute professionalism and we pursued excellence. And I think the adaptability of the team with the rain was amazing and we made it a success.
0: Yeah, brilliant stuff. That was Petty Officer Mark Jones speaking about the Families Day at His Majesty's Naval Base Clyde on Wednesday. Got more from that coming up and you can check out the video just to see how wet it was and how much the kids loved the puddles. If you get along to the BFBS Scotland Facebook and Instagram. And that's from MP Paul. Here's Moving On Up at 12 minutes past 8 o'clock.

8:16. That is M People moving on up here on BFPS, the Forces Station. We're giving you the chance to win a pair of tickets for the Royal Edinburgh Military Tattoo for the performance at 6:15 on Friday, the 28th of August. To get in the draw, all you need to do is tell us the lead service at the tattoo this year. Is it the Royal Navy, the British Army, or the Royal Air Force? 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Entries close 9 a.m. on Friday the 21st of August, and one winner will receive a pair of tickets for that performance, 6:15 on the 28th of August, the Friday. So which is the lead service this year at the tattoo? Is it the British Army, the Royal Navy, or the Royal Air Force? scotland@bfbs.com. to Sam Bender, All Right on BFBS.

0: Sam Fender there. All right, at 21 minutes past 8.
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2: Travel.
0: The major routes seem to be running fairly smoothly today. Edinburgh, the bypass, no issues there at the moment. Princess Street in the city centre, though, that continues to be closed after the recent fire, and that's having an impact on the bus and tram services. In the west, in Glasgow, mostly fine on the M74 and M77.
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0: A British man has been charged with alleged spying on RF Akrotiri and sharing information with Iran's military. Hamas says it's agreed to completely disarm in Gaza under proposals put forward by President Trump's Board of Peace. There's been no word yet from Israel. And renowned climber and former Royal Marine Nirmal Purja is among 10 feared missing after an avalanche on the Pakistan border. In sport, FIFA has insisted nobody is selling football and it will press ahead with a consultation period over selling off stakes in the World Cup to private investors. But opposition to the proposals continues to grow. FIFA Vice President Laura McAllister says the proposals pose an existential threat to football.
1: Effectively, it's a form of blackmail financially, you know, to present the national associations with such a tight time period to consider such a significant seismic proposal.
0: Newcastle are expected to appoint German Matthias Yasler as their new boss. The head coach of Saudi side Al Ahly is the favourite to succeed Eddie Howe. Hibs have set up a clash with KF Shkendia of North Macedonia in the third qualifying round of the Conference League. It's after a 4-3 aggregate win over Malisheva. Motherwell will face HJK Helsinki next after easing past HB Torshorn of the Faroe Islands 5-0. Anil Farke became Scotland's most successful Commonwealth Games gold medalist last night when he took his sixth gold, winning the Tandem B 1000 metres event 2 years after he thought he'd finished with the sport.

0: had essentially retired after Paris. I walked away from cycling. So, do you know what? I was debating whether this was going to happen or not. If it hadn't been a home games, I wouldn't be here. It's the only reason I thought, let's try it. Go say our farewells. Didn't expect to be winning a gold.
1: The Royal Navy weightlifter James Wales, competing for Wales, just missed out after finishing fourth in the over 110 kilogram competition.

0: 25 to 9, that's Blossoms, and Meet Me in Love on BFBS. The countdown is on to the BFBS Big Salute 2026. 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
1: Even though we both know we're liars and we start

Adrian Swaley, who's part of the World Cup closing. That's Ellie Goulding and Diplo. And close to me is 22 minutes to 9. BFBS. Travel. Travel. In Perthshire, the A9 south of Burnham closed in both directions due to an earlier accident. Diversion in place. In Glasgow, mostly fine on the M8, M74 and M77. Edinburgh City bypass, no issues this morning. Usual snarl up at the Sheriff Hall roundabout though. And in Prince's Street in Edinburgh, still closed between South Charlotte Street and Frederick Street due to the recent fire. It's affecting bus services, and trams are running a part route from Edinburgh Airport to the West End only.

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1: This boogie's in my soul. 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
2: What a tune that is. 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Shaka Khan and Snoop Dogg. 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
2: 16 minutes to 9 o'clock right now. Hibs have set up a clash with KF Skendia of North Macedonia in the third qualifying round of the Conference League after a 4-3 aggregate win over Malashiva. They avoided an upset by overturning a 2-0 deficit from the first leg in Kosovo. Motherwell will face HJK Helsinki next after easing past HB Torsion of the Faroe Islands 5-0 overall. The Premiership season kicks off this evening with Rangers at Dundee United. The visitors beginning their campaign under new boss Derek McInnes, having finished third in May. United will be keen to improve on their seventh place. All six of the opening fixtures are live on Sky, with only tomorrow's Falkirk St Mirren game in the traditional Saturday 3pm slot. Champion Celtic have to wait until Monday evening to raise the flag before they take on my team Dundee. At the Commonwealth Games, Neil Fatchy scored himself into the wrote himself into the history books with another goal for Scotland. The para cyclist picked up his sixth title in the tandem time trial, making him the country's most successful athlete ever. Cycling continues today at the Sir Chris Hoy Velodrome. Medals up for grabs in the 4,000-metre individual pursuit finals. In athletics, the men's and women's 200-metre finals are on at Scotstoun, and the judo begins at the SEC.
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Royal Blood is Troubles Coming on BFBS. After 11 this morning on Totally Connected, Joe Cardinal revealed the winner of our Fresh New Music. There were four tracks up for the vote to become the BFBS Track of the Week. Flow with Remedy.

0: Jason Stairs. I can't be humble, the man's disgruntled. Find out after 11, the winner. As it's Friday, we do this.
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0: Today's First Play Friday comes from Daniel O'Donnell. No, not the Irish country singer. The English DJ who goes under the name D.O.D. D.O.D. Daniel O'Donnell, see? It's a collaboration with acclaimed singer-songwriter Izzy Bazoo, and so fresh, it only came out at midnight. This is Careful.

0: DOD man Izzy Bazoo. BFS, the Forces Station in Scotland, Jim Gellatley with you. What a day at His Majesty's Naval Base Clyde for Families Day on Wednesday. Mark McKenzie spoke to some of those involved in putting it on.
1: Well, so yeah, the planning phase, hectic. Obviously, you can imagine trying to get everyone together, making sure everyone's got the PLIs and risk assessments and that. But yeah, trying to get everyone together and plan it all out so that everyone has a great day. And I think we pulled it off today. You know, the main aim for me today was to make people smile. And I think we've achieved that. I've walked around, seen all the kids running about. The STEM teams had loads of engagement. The indoor area, you know, we've had caricatures, we've had balloon artists, face painters, we've had stilt walkers and circus people, World of Wings. We've had an abundance of stuff for people to do. So people have gone away from today and went, I've thoroughly enjoyed today, despite the absolute horrendous weather. So that's good.
2: All those attractions and actual was the puddles that proved the biggest attraction for some of the kids.
1: Oh, 100%. I think I was joining in at some point, you know. I was walking past because I was already wet enough because of the rain. I was just like, yeah, let's jump into it, you know, and all the kids were following suit, so yeah.
2: It doesn't dampen spirits, though, and that's the key, isn't it?
1: Yeah, 100%. I mean, we live in Scotland. This is part and parcel of it, you know. We've had amazing weather over the last couple of weeks, and then today it's just turned out to be not so great weather, but we adapt, overcome, and we've had an abundance of people coming out enjoying themselves.
2: Well done.
1: Well, thank you very much.
0: It was brilliant. That's Chief Harry Thompson there speaking to Mark McKenzie. It was a brilliant day. If you check out the BFBS Scotland Facebook and Instagram, you see just how wet it was and how much fun the kids were having in the puddles. This is Kungs cooking on three burners. Here's This Girl on BFBS.

0: Cooking on Three Burners, This Girl on BFPS, The Forces Station. Coming up after 9 o'clock, we're going to be hearing from the CEO of the Royal Edinburgh Military Tattoo. And taking us to the news at 9, we've got Alex Warren, also after 9, by the way.
1: This is Stephen McCaffrey from Edinburgh on BFBS Scotland. And my new single, Never Up, is coming up on Jimmy's New Music at 9:30.

0: A British man has been charged with alleged spying on the RAF's base in Cyprus. From there, Will Hollis reports.
1: Rashad Sultanov was arrested by Cypriot authorities earlier this month and is being held in custody as extradition proceedings move forward. The 44-year-old is accused of conducting hostile surveillance behind the wire at RAF Akrotiri after an investigation by Counterterrorism Policing London into incidents between May and June last year. The dual British Azerbaijani national, who is from Islington, is alleged to have shared the information with the Islamic Revolutionary Guard Corps, Iran's Foreign Intelligence Service. Will Hollis, BFBS Forces News, RAF Akrotiri.
0: The US president's called a deal on Gaza struck by his Board of Peace historic. It will be implemented in phases and will involve total disarmament by Hamas and the withdrawal of Israeli forces. A source from the militant groups reportedly described the agreement as a draft, while US officials say Israel remains sceptical the militant group will disarm. The world-renowned climber and former soldier and Royal Marine Nirmal Purja is among 10 people feared missing after an avalanche on the Pakistan border. Sue Sharp has the details.
2: The General Secretary of Pakistan's Alpine Club says the search and rescue operation looking for the 10 climbers missing in the Karakoram Mountains has detected the location of four of their trackers, although they can't identify if the climbers they belong to are dead or alive. The expedition's being led by Nepal-born former British Special Forces soldier Nirmal Purja. All were climbing Broad Peak, the world's 12th highest mountain, when an avalanche struck. The rescue operation continues with drones and a ground team. Military helicopters are also on the way.
0: FIFA's defending its plan to sell stakes in its competitions, including the World Cup, to private investors. The game's world governing body says nobody is selling football, insisting it would never entertain that. Spain has deployed extra troops to restore order at its border with Morocco in Ceuta after almost 50,000 migrants crossed into the tiny Spanish territory. At least 18 died in the attempt. The country's Prime Minister, Pedro Sanchez, is expected to visit the area later today as he pledged to return things to normal immediately. BP is putting its North Sea business up for sale as it continues to reduce its portfolio. 117,000 barrels of oil a day are produced by the five production hubs, which employ 1,100 staff. Chief Executive Meg O'Neill says the North Sea arm will be better positioned in another company. And British rapper and social media influencer Young Philly has been found not guilty of raping a woman in an Australian hotel room. That's the latest. I'm Tanya Snuggs.

Joe Cruz there. It's Dynamite on BFBS, 6 minutes past nine. Weather-wise today, Edinburgh and Glencorse, light rain with highs of 16 Celsius, 16 with a chance of thundery showers in Glasgow, Helensburgh and Faslane, 16 with light rain in Inverness and Fort George. Jim Gellatley on The Breakfast Show. Mark McKenzie has had a sit-down with the CEO of the Royal Edinburgh Military Tattoo. Going to be hearing the first part of that coming up, and also more on your chance to win a pair of tickets for the tattoo.

The CNS Spiral, that's Material Lover here on BFBS. Here's a classy collaboration, a band formed in my hometown, teaming up with the iconic Kylie Minogue at Snow Patrol. And Kylie, These Alarms on BFBS.

0: Snow Patrol and Kylie Minogue. That's These Alarms here on BFBS. Jim Gillitley with you, the breakfast show from Dreghorn Barracks in Edinburgh. And we are a week and now until the start of the Royal Edinburgh Military Tattoo. Mark McKenzie has been in conversation with Jason Barrett, CEO of the Tattoo. First asked how he's feeling about this year's show, A Call to Gather.
1: I am enormously excited about this year. I thought I couldn't be more excited than I was last year, our 75th, The Heroes Who Made Us. But this year, this show is a cracker. Yeah, can't wait.
2: How much of this is excitement? How much of it is nerves? How much of it is fear? Because you need everybody to turn up.
1: Yeah, I mean, it's probably a bit of everything, isn't it? I mean, not that different than any big game if you're an athlete or in military operations, all those things. And they are sort of, you know, emotional cousins of one another, aren't they? And so, we've done everything we can to set conditions for success. Now, at this point, you have to read and react and adapt. Things will not go perfectly. But what does? But we've leveled up in so many different areas. We have such wonderful people. We've resourced the show at its highest levels, and now it's time to just perform.
2: That's an interesting analogy when you talk about it being like a game. I suppose if it was a sport, it would be an endurance event for those taking part as well, because this isn't just a 90 minutes. This is relentless.
1: Yeah, this is 26 90 minutes. 26 shows on the trot. Nothing quite like it, I think, certainly when you think about the size of the cast and the size of the production to go that long over 26 shows over the better half of 3.5 weeks and a cast of 800 and add production support into that. We're talking about 1,000 people, you know, rain or shine. So no, it is an endurance test.
2: No wind this year, we're hoping, last year, right. I we'll go back there for just a second.
1: Sure.
2: Because I know that was such a difficult, but actually quite an easy decision for you to make, because ultimately the cast and the spectator safety was paramount. And for anyone that doesn't remember it, for the first time in your history, you had to cancel a show.
1: Yeah, good to point out, Mark, to your point. In fact, I'll steal the words from you. It was a difficult decision. It was an easy decision all in one breath. It was difficult because, like you said, you know, the venerable Royal Edinburgh Military Tattoo that had never canceled in 75 years all of a sudden canceled. And it got news attention. I mean, it must have been a fairly slow news day other than the storm. But I mean, BBC wanted to know about it. Sky wanted to know about it. But yeah, it was an easy decision. 85 mile an hour winds. I think our threshold for cancellation is somewhere around 45 mile an hour winds. We're at one of the highest points in all of Edinburgh, if not Midlothian. And so, yeah, I mean, that in some ways it took the decision out of my hands.
2: It's the perfect arena, I think, for what you're trying to do. And I was along just a couple of weeks ago, saw James Taylor perform.
1: Yeah, which was I was there. Yeah.
2: Were you? Yeah, you'd been in the posh seats. Yeah. I had the nice...
1: I know people, Mark.
2: Yes. Why didn't I think to call you? I had the absolute fear of missing out, and he is my absolute go-to. And it struck me that we're looking on there, and it couldn't be any different from what you get from the Royal Edinburgh Military Tattoo, but ultimately it's exactly the same. It's entertainment, but the space is used in a different way. And the drawback for performers at the concerts is they don't get that backdrop. You know, we get it, but they don't. But your performers have that behind them.
1: Yeah, the castle is such a part of our show, part of our identity, to the point when we go on tour, and I'm sure we'll talk a little bit about our time in Australia and New Zealand, you know, what can we do to replicate that? But the castle is a feature. It is part of the show, and you're right to point out that under Castle Concerts, there's a big old stage there, and they do their own sort of production levels with that. I think there is someday we actually talk about this, not to say it will happen, but how do we preserve the castle and in some ways? And can we do a stage that still presents that as a backdrop? These are discussions we're having. But yeah, to the teams that get to perform at the Tattoo, there's nothing quite like marching across the drawbridge and having, you know, that 3,000-year-old feature behind you.
2: That is the money shot, as the smoke and then the pipers and drummers appear over the drawbridge.
1: Yeah. Yeah. I tell people, and I have to tell myself this, never, ever take this for granted. And I get goosebumps just talking about it. I've seen 26 shows over the last 6 years, maybe a few even before that when I was just a punter. No, every single time you're up there, you have to appreciate just how special it is.
0: That is Jason Barrett, CEO of the Royal Edinburgh Military Tattoo. We'll have more from him on Monday's breakfast show. We've also got a competition to win a pair of tickets for the bonus 6:15 performance on Friday, the 28th of August. You just need to tell us this year's lead service. Is it the British Army, Royal Navy, Royal Air Force? Email scotland@bfbs.com. British Army, Royal Navy, Royal Air Force, which is this year's lead service at the tattoo. Entries close 9 a.m. Friday, the 21st of August, and the winner drawn at random from all the correct answers. Email again is scotland@bfbs.com. This is All Saints. Here's Under the Bridge.

0: Prince there, under the bridge, great cover of the Red Hot Chili Peppers classic. It's BFS, the Forces Station, Jim Gillitly with you. Martin McKenzie back on the afternoon show from 1. We're catching up from him very soon. Next, though, Shawn Mendes and Camila Cabello.
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0: Yeah, Shawn Mendes and Camila Cabello there with Senorita on BFBS, the Forces Station. Mark McKenzie.
1: Senor.
0: Well, I was about to say, and talking of Senoritas, I couldn't honestly remember if Senorita was a man or a woman. But well, yeah, Senor is a man, so.
1: Yeah.
0: So Senorita
1: is definitely.
0: I haven't misgendered you.
1: Not yet. Not today, anyway. No, I haven't.
0: Oh, it's an exciting weekend because the football's back, the proper football, not this like Mickey Mouse World Cup nonsense.
1: Not the Mickey Mouse World Cup nonsense, none of the Champions League qualifiers, none of the League Cup stuff. Scottish League can. Resumes. I heard a clip this morning of the last day of the season. It still triggers me, Jim, as a Hearts fan. And I don't know now what to expect. I was thinking that, you know, the top three you would think would be, I'm going to put them, and I don't know that I am going to put them in this order, but Celtic, Rangers, Hearts is how I think it could play out this season. But I'm not convinced. I'm convincing myself with that one. Celtic have gone old school and that they've kept their manager. They've done what Celtic do, which is go and buy players at an extortionate amount compared to how much the rest of the league pay for two players. Rangers have gone even more old school in that they've seen what they like at other clubs, and this has always been their model really in Scotland. I don't think I'm offending them by saying this. And they've gone, and they've got it through one way or another. I almost used hook or crook, but I decided against that phrase.
0: Yeah, they've not really had the checkbook out, have they?
1: They've not splashed the cash. Although, you know, they've added in a few signings as well, and I think they're going to be I think it's going to be fascinating to see how that lays out. They've got an experienced manager there that knows the division, knows what he's doing, and maybe now has the resources to be able to get that title. For Hearts, it's not old school or new school. It's a complete build-up. It is a start from the ground back up again. And they've got a manager who is highly experienced in continental football, but not in Scottish football. And the backbone, he has to rebuild that as well. And we've got players coming in who haven't featured so far in Europe because they weren't signed in time. So, hope is high. Realistically, I don't know. And I'm going to ask you in just a minute about Dundee, who have extended Stephen Presley's contract, I believe, and we're not sure how long.
0: Because I was reading the paper. I'd seen the reports.
1: It's a year's rolling contract.
0: It's a 12-month rolling contract, which he was on already. They've just increased his money a wee bit.
1: And
0: so he can afford to bring his wife up.
1: So the year rolling contract starts now then, so he's here for another year. They've kept it so it's a year rolling, but unless he does so, so he can fight. How young is he? No, anyway, he's bringing his wife up.
0: All his kids are growing up, but he's saying now my wife can come up now because there's a bit more security. What? Doesn't make any sense at all.
1: So no.
0: We shall see.
1: It's a bit like being a military wife, I suppose, or a military spouse, or a military partner. If you're the partner of a football manager, you're probably dotted around the country. And we've seen that with players that want to go

0: back to their homeland well.
1: Yeah,
0: shall we do the predictor quickly?
1: Go on.
0: I think we'll just rattle through this one and see how we go. So tonight, and they are scattered right across 4 days. There's no two matches kicking off at the same time, really, this weekend. You've got Dundee United versus Rangers.
1: Dundee United.
0: You're going for United. Okay, I'm going for a draw on that one. Falkirk versus St Mirren.
1: Falkirk.
0: Okay, I'm going for a... Really? Okay. Because they've lost a few key players over the... and I don't know if they've replaced them. I'm going for a draw on that one. Actually, I see a trend here. Aberdeen versus Hearts. Now, this one's a 5:30 kickoff, which means I'll get the first half an hour of it while I'm on Saturday Sport. Yeah. And then I'll have a drive home where I should get home just in time for the second half or the bottle of wine. I mean, I can decide depending on how bad that first half's gone.
1: I'm going with a draw for this one.
0: You're going for a draw? Okay, I'm going to go for Hearts for the first win at Pittodrie in 10 years.
1: Really?
0: Now, that would be a statement if that was to happen. Wow. 10 years since Hearts last won at Pittodrie. St Johnston versus Kilmarnock, I think possibly the toughest of the lot to call.
1: St Johnston.
0: Okay. Oh, wow. Okay. Because you'd normally go against St Johnston the same way as you do against United. But you've changed. You're playing a new system.
1: Wait till you hear what I think of Celtic Dundee.
0: Have you gone real with this one?
1: No.
0: I'm going to go Kilmarnock for that one. Hibs versus Motherwell. They both got good wins last night.
1: Yeah. That's a very tricky one to predict, really. Both. Hibs, Motherwell. I'll go with Hibs.
0: Okay, I'm going to go Motherwell. I just think they're playing some good football. Hibs kind of were as well, but almost blew it towards the end last night. And Celtic versus Dundee. Now, you're a huge Dundee fan.
1: Man. Yeah. Gosh. I mean, in the Cup last year,
0: we
1: were seconds away from beating them in normal time, and then they equalised and they won an extra time in the Cup. But we had a better team then.
0: Yeah.
1: Newer team. But then Celtic got new guys as well. Need to settle in.
0: Tattoo starts next Thursday. If you could give me your answer before then, that would be...
1: I'm going to go, for the first time ever, I'm not going to go for a Dundee win. I'm going for a draw.
0: Oh, God, blimey. Okay, can you pass the Tippex over? I've written everything down there. I'm going for a Celtic win on that one. So, and final question for you is, where do you think, we won't do the whole top division, but where do you think your team will finish?
1: I want to say sixth, but I'll say seventh.
0: Seventh, so just missing out the top six. I've gone for third for Hearts. But again, no idea.
1: Wow, well, very exciting. A busy weekend. Back on Saturday Sport tomorrow and back on the afternoon show today as well from 1.
0: Back on the afternoon show and today, finding out more. There's a concert happening tomorrow evening. We're going to find out more about that. It's happening in Edinburgh. There's a band who have come to Edinburgh for their camp, their annual camp, and we'll find out what they're up to and get a chat about that this afternoon as well.
1: Mark McKenzie from 1. Jim Gellatley with you. Time for Jim's new music. New music from Scotland each day.
2: 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Hi, this is Stephen McCafferty, a singer-songwriter based in Edinburgh, originally from a wee village called Leslie in Fife. My music blends introspective, socially conscious lyrics with indie rock bones wrapped in sing-along pop melodies. My new single, Never Up, is out today. This is Never Up on BFBS Scotland.

Kevin McCafferty, that is Never Up here on BFPS, the Forces Station. 21 minutes to 10 o'clock. We've got Rewind coming up very soon. Another mystery year to identify from the songs and the clues from the news. Right now, Zara Larsson and Pink Panthers is Midnight Sun.

0: Zara Larson, Pink Panther, says Midnight Sun here on BFBS. Rewind is next, another mystery year. We kick it off with Robbie Williams. Are you looking at me like
1: BFBS? 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

My wife's called Candy, so I once made up a playlist of Candy songs. Because there are lots of them. And most of the Candies in these songs are a bit dodgy. I think there's two songs that she does like that share her name. That's one of them. The other is Paolo Nutini's Candy. So Robbie Williams kicking off today's Rewind with Candy. And in this year, producers' auditions, blind auditions, battle phase, knockouts, live shows were new to Saturday Night TV as BBC One welcomed The Voice UK. The original judges, Sir Tom Jones, Will.i.am, Jesse J and Danny O'Donoghue, and the programme later jumping to STV. But what's the mystery year? It's the year that The Voice debuted on the telly. And this from Taylor Swift, We Are Never, Ever Getting Back Together.

Taylor Swift, We Are Never Ever Getting Back Together. It's Rewind, we're looking for the mystery year. And in this year, the first All Edinburgh Scottish Cup final in 106 years was won by Heart of Midlothian, beating Hibernian 5-1. And this from Alex Clare, here's Too Close.

Alex Lair there, too close. In this year, Barack Obama defeated Mitt Romney to secure a second term as US president. And a Scottish artist continuing the music is Emily Sandy. He is next to you, but what's the year?

Emily Sandy, Next to Me, penultimate tune on Rewind today. It's the year that South Korean musician Psy released the viral hit Gangnam Style, which went on to become the first YouTube video to reach 1 billion views. But what's the year? Final tune coming from the Lumineers. Here's Ho Hey on BFBS.

Lumineers there. Oh, hey, on BFBS, the Forces Station. Our mystery year today was 2012. Well done if you got that. Joe Carden, he's along after 10 o'clock with Totally Connected. Mark McKenzie on the afternoon show from 1. Have a great weekend, whatever you're up to. Around the

0: A British man has been charged with alleged spying on RAF Akrotiri. Sue Sharp reports.
1: The Met Police says Rashad Sultanov, a dual UK and Azerbaijani national, was arrested earlier this month by Cypriot authorities and is being held in custody pending extradition proceedings. The 44-year-old is accused of conducting hostile surveillance at the base in Cyprus and sharing information with Iran's military. It follows an investigation into incidents between May and June last year. The suspect from Islington in North London has been charged under the National Security Act, the first time an alleged offence under the 2023 law has been investigated in an overseas territory.
0: A British citizen who served in the Army and Royal Marines is among 10 climbers missing after an avalanche in northern Pakistan. There's been no contact with the group led by Nepali-born mountaineer Nirmal Purja since it happened yesterday. Search and rescue efforts are ongoing. The Alpine Club of Pakistan also says every effort is being made to relocate them. Hamas says it's agreed to completely disarm in Gaza under plans put forward by Donald Trump's Board of Peace. The US president's called the agreement historic. Israel has yet to comment. Veteran Israeli politician Yossi Belim says the US president may be getting ahead of himself.
2: In order to call it historic, you need a little bit more time. It is always like that. So I think that it may become an historic decision, and I would like it to succeed. And then we can easily call it like that. But there are so many question marks that should be answered.
0: Spain's Prime Minister and Interior Minister are travelling to the North African enclave of Ceuta, where almost 50,000 migrants have entered illegally from Morocco in the past 24 hours. Extra troops are arriving from the Spanish mainland to help local civil guards maintain security. The Asian Football Confederation has joined Europe and North America in saying FIFA should not proceed with its private investment plan. UEFA has threatened to boycott tournaments unless the idea is scrapped. Critics of FIFA's scheme say it will mean more games and higher ticket prices. Chair of the Football Supporters Association, Tom Greatex, says the proposal ignores fans.
3: If you take it away from people in football and stop it being something that's about football and within football, then you put that in jeopardy. And I think that's why, as well as not getting very much notice about it, so many of the national associations are up in arms about it and why you've seen the response you've seen in the last day or so.
0: And British rapper and influencer Young Philly will find out within 3 weeks if he's to stand trial again on rape allegations connected to an alleged incident in an Australian hotel room. Earlier, he was cleared of 3 counts but convicted of assault charges over claims from 2024. That's the latest. I'm Tanya Snuggs.

Stella Lefty in Boston on BFBS One Republic and wherever I go in there before it. Happy Friday. Welcome along to Totally Connected, 31st of July. I'm Joe, hope you're good. I have to say, I'm feeling weirdly tired today. Everyone in the BFBS office in the UK seems a little bit exhausted as well, a little bit of a lull going on. I don't know why I'm tired. I've got literally no excuse. I've done, 3 days of work this week? I had a long weekend. I didn't even turn up till Wednesday. I was like, how are you? Everyone's like, no, we've been dealing with this all week. Absolutely stop. Listen, I hope you are looking good wherever you find yourself around the force as well. This Friday, busy looking show today. On in a little bit, I need your help picking songs right. 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Or you can DM me on Insta if you're not already following us. We're at BFBS Radio. I'm going to set a theme and I need you to think of some songs that I can play for our takeover track this Friday. We'll get into that in a bit. We are also going to be checking in on the action at RAF Odeon's Family's Day. Rich Wyeth has managed to get himself a Gucci day out there for us. Get him on the phone a little bit later on. Plus, it is your chance to win. Today is the final day of the month, so somebody is going to be bagging that Fitbit on Fiverr side. In fact, I'll tell you how you can get involved after LF System.

0: LF System and Afraid to Feel. That will always, always remind me of my time in Aki. I think as soon as I got to my posting at BFPS in Cyprus, that song was absolutely everywhere. I'm sure there was a period where I was playing it every single day. Hey, if you are getting us on in Cyprus this lunchtime, how are you getting on with the new neighbours? There's a new ribbon at the moment, isn't there? So Princess Wales Royal Regiment have made their departure. Who have we got in now? Is it the Welsh lot that are the newbies?
1: Hello. Takeover track.
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0: There was some video on the BFPS Forces News socials yesterday of everyone like arriving for the first time and getting off at the Aki terminal and adjusting to their surroundings. It is cool seeing people arriving in what you know is going to be a really nice poster. Like, it's a nice place to be, the Med, isn't it? Listen, I hope you're doing all right today, wherever you find yourself around the Forces world. I need your help picking songs on Totally Connected today, right? On a Friday, Takeover Track is where you get to take control. And I'm thinking, because football's been in the news a lot this week, hasn't it? People are getting very, very upset about the idea of the World Cup essentially being sold off to private investors. How about we do songs to do with money? So have a little think. I want songs with money-type words in the title. I want maybe artists and musicians who have a link to money, something like that. If you have a suggestion of a song I can play you this Friday, link to the world of money, give us a shout. 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I'm at BFBS Radio. Give you a few to think about it. In the meantime, don't keep playing after this from Keane.

0: Keane on BFBS for a Friday. You're on with Joe. This is Totally Connected. Hope you're good. Listen, I need your help picking songs. It is Takeover Track Day, right? And I thought, seeing as everyone is very, very upset in the news about the idea of football being sold off to a load of private investors and the World Cup changing and all of that nonsense, let's do songs to do with money, please. 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

0: How do you reckon you know you've made it as a musician? I think Doechii has officially made it, right? Barack Obama each year puts out a summer playlist. Collections of, like, songs, films, TV shows, books and stuff that the former president is enjoying, right? Get this. Doechii is on the list. She must be so, so... I mean, to be fair, Barack Obama's got incredible taste, to be fair to him. He's got Doechii on there. He's got Noah Kahan on there. He's got some stuff from the likes of Chaka Khan. He's got a little bit of Coldplay in there for the variety. My favourite thing, this list that I'm looking at that Barack Obama has published means he officially knows who Zara Larsson is, and that makes me incredibly happy.
1: Takeover track.
2: March on the weekend.
0: Happy Friday to you. You're on with Joe. This is Totally Connected. We're on a Friday. Forget Barack Obama's playlist. It is your playlist. Although, of course, Mr. President, if you are listening, it's connected at bfbs.com to email me. Why on earth would you do that? I am looking for suggestions, please, for takeover tracks this week. The whole FIFA World Cup being sold off thing has been in the news. People aren't happy, right? So I wanted songs to do with money, maybe artists to do with money. The fact that no one suggested 50 Cent, by the way, absolutely criminal. Criminal work from Friday. Thank you if you did get involved, however. Hello today to Carl. Thank you for your suggestions. Hello to George, Jesse J. Woodwork. I'm here for that. Hello to Trina. Some proper classic rock in there. Yes, please. Bit of AC/DC. I'd like to say a quick hello to Tash in Aldershot, who suggested a song that if I pushed play on it, would actually get me fired. So thank you very much for that, Natasha. I hope you have a lovely weekend. Trying to catch me out here. I have to say, though, the winner on money-related takeover tracks today, we're going to go with Mark in Oakham, who sent us a message on connected at bfbs.com wanting a bit of Stevie V and a bit of Dirty Cash. And do you know what? Ever since the world became obsessed with that Pausa redub a couple years ago, I think this has a new and extra special place in our hearts. So I'm going to play it.

0: strong suggestion from Mark there. Adventures of Stevie V. Dirty Cash, our takeover track for Friday. It's BFBS, you're on with Joe. 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I've got the winner lined up for you in about an hour from now. But first, a song that won the vote just a few weeks ago. It's Teyon Wayne. This is Old Dilemma.
1: Yeah, it's that we break up, then make up, then break up. Car got rich now, saying that I changed.

big Friday energy, whether you've got like a big weekend ahead, whether you've got some time off, whether you're just going to be slogging through on work. Tell me that tune is not helping. It's Bebe Rexha and it's New Religion on BFBS. I'm Joe. We'll get Jazzy, Chris Lorenzo on the way, Wet Leg playing as well. Have you ever had a tattoo that you regret a little bit? You think, oh, maybe I should go through the painful covering up. Maybe I should just get some additions on, make it look like something else. I'd be really interested to hear from you today. 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You can DM me at bfbsradio on Insta. I'm not a tattoo person. I don't really get them. I've got to hold my hands up and say it's not my thing. I think I'm just too indecisive. I know whatever I get, I'd be questioning it and like going back and forth all the time. There's a surprising trend in tattoos in the news today. Are you aware of Jimothy the raccoon? It's this raccoon that's gone viral. It's a, if you've not seen it, it's a creepy looking thing, I'll be honest. I'm sure it's very sweet. I'm sure it's very adorable. But it's got like a really, really short spine. So basically it's a raccoon that everyone's obsessed with on the internet. And it turns out that people are getting Jimothy tattoos. There are some tattoo artists in Seattle who have been like, yeah, we've been inundated with bookings. I'm doing multiple Jimothys a day, which is not a sentence anyone ever expected to say. I just really worry, I think, and I know I'm not an expert because I don't have tattoos. I don't think you should get tattoos of pop culture references because you know they're going to age. You know that you think they're going to be funny now, but they won't be in the future. I mean, look at other stuff people got weirdly obsessed with on the internet. Imagine there's some poor fella who in 30 years is going to have to explain to his grandchildren who the hauteur woman was and why her catchphrase is on his calves.

0: I still don't get what it has to do with Pokemon, but I'm here for it. Sweat Leg on BFBS, the Forces Station. You're on with Joe. 31st of July today. I think we can safely now say that in the UK, summer is on. I apologise if you are maybe somewhere chilly like the Falklands this morning. But for most of us, we are enjoying a bit of time outside and we are hoping the weather stays nice for the team at REF Odeon. They've got their families day to day. In fact, we've sent our Rich Wyeth along and we'll catch up with him after you two.
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0: right around the forces world, across the UK. This is BFBS. You're on with Joe for Totally Connected. That is U2's Beautiful Day. Brace yourself. I think I'm about to do some good radio. Do you know where I'm really excited to say is looking like a beautiful day today? It's RAF Odeon, where they've got their family's day, and I can see that because I've got Rich Wyeth on FaceTime, and he's wearing sunglasses. Rich, you're looking very sharp today, mate.
1: I have to. I've been let out for a third time in a week. Last Friday was Farnborough International Air Show. Tuesday was Wimbledon. And now we're here at the beautiful RAF Odeon Families Day where the sun is shining and it's gorgeous.
0: Is that your way of saying the sunglasses are just to cover the bags under your eyes because we've overworked you and you're very tired?
1: Yeah, it probably is, actually. Probably is, but neath the shades on.
0: Oh, bless you. Anyway. So what's the deal? It looks really nice there. What can you see at Families Day today?
1: Oh, it's looking good. Well, with me is one of the organisers. It's not all about what's happening today. It's Flight Lieutenant Alicia Morgan. Normally, we're chatting inside the gym on the boxing ring because she's one of the coaches. She used to box herself. But now organising Families Day. Alicia, what a beautiful day. And lot to get to see and do.
2: Yeah, morning, Rich. Lovely to see you again in a different circumstances. Yeah, beautiful day, beautiful turnout. We're actually not meant to start until about 11, 12 o'clock. But as you can see now, we're really full. Lots of families already here enjoying the day. It's all worth the wait, all worth the storm, and we're here.
1: Yeah, plenty on the ground, isn't there? Lots of stalls, fairground ride, go-karting, you name it, you've got it.
2: Yeah, so we're very fortunate. Walls Fun Fair, which are local to us, they're from Hook. They've come for a consecutive year. They've been here supporting us for many years. We've got Inflatables by Monster Event Hire. They're again a local just in Borden. Fantastic facilities for all the children and bigger children, if you must. Jump before you leave. And we've got a lot of charity work, some of the Royal Air Force Benevolent Fund, RAFA, and RNLI, lots of different ones and local ones like the World War One Heritage Trust, which are located in Odeon.
1: And that isn't enough. You've got a flying display as well in the afternoon.
2: Well, it wouldn't be an RAF Odeon Families Day without a flying display. So we do. We're very fortunate this year. We have a Typhoon display, the Chinook Roll demo, the Apaches, Blades, and a couple of others. I think the Tutor display as well, and a couple of other bits and bobs. And if you get a chance, or anyone else visiting today, we have a static display as well further down the dispersal where you can go around the Chinook and all other different local aircraft that have flown in for the day to support.
1: And BFBS live events are here to entertain too. Into the evening, because you got your Odeon Fest as well once the day part is all done.
2: Yeah, we're very lucky. BFBS has been absolutely superb in helping us organise. So in the day, we've got a lot of children's entertainment. And then going into this evening, we're hitting it off with OD Fest with a DJ and a band provided by BFBS. And that's hoping to attract more families to stay and actually enjoy, especially the people who've been working all day, so we can let loose, have a dance and have some fun.
1: Absolutely. Well, it's going to be a fun-packed day this year. Thank you very much for joining us. I'm going to enjoy the sunshine for a little bit longer before I head back to Aldershot.
0: I was going to say, Rich, I need you to do me a favour. I was having a little snoop on BFBS Aldershot's Facebook earlier, and I saw that the RAF Association, RAFA, have got a stall where they've got a load of those. What are they? Are they ducks in planes? Is that the idea?
1: Yes. Yes. One's a helicopter, one's a Vulcan, and one's a Typhoon. I've actually bought all three. The Aldershot studio.
0: Right, have you actually? So this is what I want to do, Rich. Now you've got a load of ducks in aircraft. They need
1: yes.
0: names. They need names, Rich. Have you come up with names yet?
1: Not yet, no.
0: Okay, I'll tell you
1: That'd
0: what.
1: That'd be good.
0: That is the challenge now. My email is connected at bfbs.com. My Insta is at BFBS Radio. I need some planes, some aircraft fiends, RAF-inspired names, please, for these ducks, which Rich has purchased for work. For now, I will let you get back to it. Enjoy the sunshine, mate. Very, very jealous. Thank you for your time.
1: Cheers, Jeff.

0: Latest one from Jazzy and Chris Lorenzo. It's Invisible on BFBS, the Forces station. If you get yourself to the BFBS Aldershot Facebook page, you can see those ducks that myself and Rich and Flight Lieutenant Morgan were talking about there. I'm still looking for names for these things, right? So they're ducks in little aircraft models. They look like squishy toy things. We need to name them. I mean, I'm thinking, they're at RF Odeum and Bill Oddie in the news this week after he sadly passed. He likes animals. But RF Oddie, is that... If you can do better, connected at bfbs.com, please.
1: Oh, God, leaving, glass and glowing.

0: A former Gurkha's among 10 mountaineers missing in Pakistan following an avalanche.
1: I was born in Nepal. I'm the best of the Gurkhas, but also trained by one of the best, you know, in a unit in the United Kingdom.
0: Plus, a British man is charged with alleged spying on RAF Akrotiri. Hamas agrees to disarm in Gaza after Trump announces Board of Peace plan.
2: I think it's important to treat it with intrigue, but to have a healthy dose of skepticism.
0: And a senior advisor at FIFA quits over its controversial World Cup plans.
3: This is Forces News with Tanya Snuggs.
0: A former Gurkha who also served in the Special Forces is among 10 mountaineers missing in Pakistan after being struck by an avalanche. Namal Purja, known as Nims, rose to prominence in 2019 when he climbed all 14 of the world's 8,000-metre-plus peaks in 189 days. Pakistan's army has dispatched two helicopters for the search and rescue operation. Tim Cooper reports.
4: Nims was leading an expedition of 10 climbers on a mountain called Broad Peak in the Karakoram mountain range in Pakistan. The group was hit by an avalanche at around midday yesterday. The Alpine Club of Pakistan said there had been no contact with any of the climbers since then. There are unconfirmed reports that up to four bodies have been recovered, but this can't be verified. Nims is one of five Nepalese climbers in the group, as well as mountaineers from Pakistan, Oman, the US and China, as well as one foreign national from an unspecified country. Nims was born in Nepal before joining the Gurkhas and then serving for 10 years in the Special Forces. I spent a day interviewing and filming with Nims in Dorset in 2019, just before he set off to try and climb the world's 14 tallest peaks.
1: You know, I was born in Nepal. I'm the best of the Gurkhas, but also trained by one of the best, you know, in a unit in the United Kingdom. So I'm the full composition of everything, I guess. So, yeah, training, the values and everything in a kind of, you know, put me into a lot better position, I guess.
5: You're as good as it gets.
1: I hope so.
4: Rescuers in Pakistan say they'll be trying to locate the GPS trackers that climbers are now mandated to wear in the hope of tracing any survivors.
3: This is Forces News.
0: A British man has been charged with alleged spying on the RAF's base in Cyprus on behalf of the Iranian military. From there, Will Hollis reports.
6: Rashad Sultanov is accused of conducting hostile surveillance at one of the UK's most important military bases, RAF Akrotiri. The dual British Azerbaijani national was arrested by Cypriot authorities earlier this month. However, reports in the media say the 44-year-old from Islington is fighting efforts to bring him back to the UK. It's claimed his lawyer successfully argued in court that proceedings should be adjourned until he's provided a UK lawyer. Sultanov is accused of spying behind the wire after an investigation by counter-terrorism policing between May and June last year. It's alleged that he shared his findings with the Islamic Revolutionary Guard Corps, Iran's intelligence service. It's the first time the National Security Act has been used to bring charges overseas when a British military base is allegedly targeted. RAF Akrotiri made headlines in March when an Iranian-made drone hit a hangar at the airbase. F-35B and Typhoon fast jets flew sorties from the airbase in defence of Akrotiri and British allies during the US-Iran war. Will Hollis, BFBS Forces News, RAF Akrotiri.
3: This is Forces News.
0: It's reported several people have been injured in an Israeli airstrike on Gaza. It comes just hours after Hamas announced it's agreed to completely disarm under plans put forward by Donald Trump's Board of Peace. The US president's called the agreement historic, but there's been no word from Israel. Veteran Israeli politician Yossi Belim says the US president's maybe getting ahead of himself.
7: In order to call it historic, you need a little bit more time. It is always like that. So I think that it may become is an historic decision, and I would like it to succeed, and then we can easily call it like that. But there are so many question marks that should be answered.
0: Under the proposals, Hamas would withdraw from Gaza once the disarmament process is complete. Salah Abdel Shafi, who's the Palestinian Authority's permanent observer to the United Nations, says we need to hear from Israel.
8: Well, first of all, this is a very positive development. The fact that Hamas is engaging
5: and declared its readiness to disarm. However, it's difficult to say that I'm optimistic given the Israeli position, which has so far been refusing to engage.
0: The development has received a cautious welcome from First Secretary of State Louise Hay.
8: It's extremely welcome news if there has been any progress in the peace negotiations and any step forward to disarming Hamas. Obviously, we will need to await the Israeli government's response and its commitment to the ceasefire. But if progress has been made, then it's extremely welcome news.
3: This is Forces News.
0: A senior advisor to Gianni Infantino has quit in protest at the FIFA president's plan for private investment, saying it's a bad deal. Carlos Cordero says he cannot stand by with FIFA considering selling stakes in its tournaments, including the World Cup. He's been an influential figure with FIFA as a former US soccer president and an ex-vice chairman of Goldman Sachs. Three regional governing bodies, including UEFA in Europe, have already rejected the proposals. Former chief executive of the FA, Mark Palios, says FIFA hasn't offered enough substantial details about the plans.
9: You've got bankers involved and so forth. You've got individuals identified. So there's clearly been no consultation. And I think him doing this is just him attempting to try and bat away the complaints that UEFA have and CONCACAF have as regards the consultation. Mm.
0: Spain's Prime Minister and Interior Minister are travelling to the North African enclave of Ceuta, where almost 50,000 migrants have entered illegally from Morocco in the past 24 hours. Officials say at least 18 people died while trying to reach the territory in recent days. Extra troops are arriving from the Spanish mainland. And a grass fire has broken out near Colchester in Essex, as crews say one in Suffolk has stabilised. An area equivalent to 210 football pitches has burnt in Dunwich Heath since Wednesday night.
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0: Now, BFBS Forces News has been given special access to where the British Armed Forces are trained in escape and survival techniques. In our latest report on the Defence Survive, Evade, Resist, Extract training organisation, we focus on how personnel are taught to evade capture and to get to safety if they become trapped behind enemy lines. David Civils McCann reports.
10: Imagine you're lost in hostile territory. You must avoid the enemy while getting yourself to safety and alerting your side for the rescue. It's here on the moors of Cornwall that British military personnel are learning to do that, pursued by teams of hunters on the ground as well as the sky, with drone operator Petty Officer Anthony Pike on the lookout as well.
11: It's the future of warfare, being able to use drones, be in line with how people are fighting in war right now, especially in Ukraine. Lessons learned from them. People are working on the front line. It's going to be the most important part of their training, understanding how dangerous drones actually are and how easy it is for them to be spotted with a high-quality drone.
12: If you ever find white sap in a plant, do not touch it.
10: As well as avoiding the enemy, the people on the course are taught how to make their rations go further. Flight Sergeant David Hardy telling them what the land can provide.
12: Gorse flour, it's everywhere, but to say we only ever eat the flour. Every gardener's worst nightmare, the dandelion. And it tastes, as you would imagine, awful. We then have this, thistle. If you scrape off the needles, scrape off the hair itself, what you can do is you can eat it. It tastes very much like celery. So it's actually quite a refreshing taste more than anything else.
10: The jobs done by the people on this course mean they're at high risk of capture, often working close to the front lines, meaning this training is vital if they become trapped on the wrong side. David Civils McCann, BFBS Forces News, Bodmin Moor.
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0: At the Commonwealth Games in Glasgow, Royal Navy weightlifter James Wales just missed out on a medal for Wales after finishing fourth in the over 110kg competition. But England's netballers produced a dramatic comeback to reach the semi-finals in Glasgow. They beat South Africa 58-54 after recovering from going six goals down at the end of the first quarter. England take on New Zealand in the last four tomorrow. And Bournemouth have agreed a deal worth up to £26 million for Benfica centre-back Antonio Silva. The Portugal international is travelling for a medical.
3: Forces News. Headlines.
0: Nims Perger, a former Gurkha who also served in the Special Forces, is among 10 mountaineers missing in Pakistan following an avalanche. A British man's been arrested on suspicion of alleged spying on RAF Akrotiri in Cyprus on behalf of the Iranian military. And that's the latest. I'm Tanya Snuggs.

Last night. It's the Vamps and Last Night on BFBS, the Forces Station. Happy Friday to you. I'll level with you. Slightly out of breath. Just had to do some surprise fizz. Every single bit of like my computers in front of me in the studio decided to die while Tanya was doing her news there. So I ran into the office to go and get like a laptop just so I could have like me stuff in front of me that I need for the show and that. The problem is I've now got too many computers in front of me and too many mouses, too many mice, which I believe was the alternative name for the Skepta song. But hey, first world problems, innit? I hope your Friday is going slightly better wherever you are around the Forces world. I hope you don't have the horror of having to use a computer today. It is the 31st of July 2026. On in a little bit, as we always do on a Friday, we'll check in on the world of esports. Owen Williams is going to be dropping by. Bit of a celebration going on in Colchester at the moment. The home of the Paras are having a little nod to their history. We'll find out more about that later on in the show. We'll get the winner of this week's fresh new music lined up for you. But before any of that, I need to make you a winner, right? Somebody on the show today is going to bag themselves a brand new Fitbit thanks to our game Five-A-Side. I've put together a lineup of five. You just have to tell me what doesn't belong. If you get yourself into the prize draw, you could be winning that Fitbit. We always give these away on the last day of the month, so that means today, in fact, within the next 45 minutes, somebody is going to be a winner. If you want it to be you, stick around, play along with today's round after another.

It's a tune we love so much. We made it our weekend anthem. It's another 54 Ultra on BFBS. If you missed BFBS Breakfast earlier on today playing our new weekend anthem, stick about. George is going to get it back on for you after 4 UK time today. I'm Joe. This is Totally Connected. Royal Bloods and Lily Allen on the way. Okay, so sit rep. Computer-wise, the laptop that I brought in to replace the like desktop computer in front of me that broke has decided it doesn't have Wi-Fi, so might not be able to play Five Side, but I can definitely play that game in Chrome where you push a spacebar and it makes a dinosaur jump over cactuses. Should we do that instead? I reckon that's going to work really well on the radio. Listen, we are playing Five Aside. Today is a big one because at the end of each month, we like to give away the prize on these. Today, 31st of July. So if you've been playing along this month for the Fitbit, today is your final chance to get in the draw because someone is going to win it. It's real simple. Here's what I've done. I've put together a team of five. One of them should not be on this lineup. Can you tell me who doesn't belong here today? On our lineup this Friday, we have the Green Goblin, we have Dr. Octopus, we have Venom, we have the Penguin, and we have Sandman. One of those shouldn't be on that lineup. For your chance to win a brand new Fitbit smartwatch, can you tell me who doesn't belong here? Today on the lineup, we have Green Goblin, we have Dr. Octopus, we have Venom, the Penguin, and we have Sandman. If you want to have a guess, the email you need to play along today is connected@bfbs.com. Give you about 30 minutes or so to get yourself into the prize draw. And then when we close the lines, we'll take every single correct entry that we've had this month. We'll stick them into a random generator. And somebody is going to be big, bagging even, a Fitbit Inspire 6. Best of luck. I'm a play with me dinosaur.

0: It's Real Blood and Boilermaker on BFBS, the Forces Station. You're on with Joe for Totally Connected. Hey, we're playing Five Aside right now, and I always find this mad interesting. Friday is normally like the quiet day because everyone's disappeared early for the weekend if they're able to, right? However, I think people are very aware that today the prize is going on Five Aside, so the guesses are coming in quick. If you want to join these people in the draw where you could win yourself a Fitbit, stick about. I'll give you a reminder of today's Five Aside after Lily Allen.
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Lily Allen and Not Fair on BFBS, the Forces Station. I'm Joe. We'll get Shaboozy on in a few. Plus, we need to find out who's won this week's Fresh New Music Vote. Strong contenders in there this week. I think I made no secret of the fact that I had a favourite. We'll see if the boys have managed to do it. We'll get Record of the Week on in just a sec. First, we're playing

who doesn't belong on this lineup. Today we have Green Goblin, we have Dr. Octopus, we have Venom, we have the Penguin, and we have Sandman. I will give you another 15 minutes or so to get your answer over to connected@bfbs.com on email, and it could win you that new Fitbit on today's show. Right now, let's do Shaboozy. This is a bar song.

0: right around the forces world and across the UK. This is BFBS. Thank you for your company this Friday. It's Shaboozy in a Bar song. Right, we're back to Five Aside in a sec. Because first, there is a different type of winning that we need to talk about.
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0: Each week, we bring you four fresh new music songs. You get to have your say and vote on what becomes our record of the week. This week, strong contenders in there. New music from Cat's Eye was on the list. We had the latest one from the Flow Ladies. We had the return of Sam Smith. Been so long since we've had anything new from Sam. By the way, if you haven't seen their kind of sneaky TikTok account where basically Sam just goes around the world to different restaurants and opens TikToks by, you know, they just basically call people piggy and then introduce food. It's kind of a vibe. You need to check it out. However, the winner this week, and I'm not going to pretend I'm not absolutely buzzing about this, the Dons of D&B, Chase and Status are back. They've managed to get J-Hus on a track. This is Utter Filth. And I'm so, so happy to say that this is our record of the week. It's called Disgruntled.

proper jump up energy for a Friday. I am so, so happy with the result this week. Officially, record of the week as chosen for by you. Chasing Status, teaming up with Jay Huss and Ira. It's called Disgruntled. Thank you if you voted this week. Get BFBS breakfast on Monday morning when you wake up. The guys will be back with a whole set of fresh new music tunes for you next week. Right now, we're back to Five Aside after Texas.

0: Texas playing on BFBS, the Forces station. It's totally connected with Joe Carden. Have you managed to have a go at this yet? We're playing Five-A-Side, the game that could win you a new Fitbit. Literally in a few minutes, right? It's the last day of the month. We are giving away the prize today. Here's how it works. I've put together a team of five. Can you work out who shouldn't be on this lineup? Who do we need to boot off today? For a Friday, we have Green Goblin. We have Dr. Octopus. We have Venom. We have the Penguin. And we have Sandman. I want your guess on an email. Send it to connected at bfbs.com. Well done to Alex in Ironick, getting it right this afternoon. Hey to Dave at Lemmings, you jammy thing, getting it right as well. Morning to Mark in the UK, getting it correct. Hello to Andy, who's currently making that journey from the Netherlands to Germany, even the Savo. Thank you for having BFBS on. And hey to Lisa in Shape, also getting it correct. If you want to have a guess, you have literally got until the end of Niall Horan's song Tastes So Good to send an email to connected@bfbs.com. 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

is the lad who is taking Dinner Party on tour, and I am hoping, in the same way everyone put on ball caps for Pitbull, I'm hoping everyone's going to dress like black tie to go to those gigs. It's Niall, it tastes so good. And with that, we close off today's game of Five Aside on BFBS. And in fact, we close it off for the month. So let's get today's answer. Today, on our lineup, we had the Green Goblin. We had Dr. Octopus. We had Venom. We had the Penguin. And we had Sandman. Well done to Lee in Cyprus, the Savo. Do you know what? I rate the honesty. Lee is one of those. He plays along every day. And he'll always add a little context. He'll be like, right, I've one guest today. And if it's not this, whatever. And Lee then realised he was wrong and sent the correct one. So fair play to you, mate. You're in the draw. Well done. To Scott on Akatiri, getting it right as well. And morning to Jude in Lincolnshire, correct. The answer we were looking for today was the Penguin. All the others, villains of Spider-Man, the fellow who's back in his new film that's out this week. Of course, the Penguin, quite famously a Batman villain instead. Listen, stick around. If you've entered Five Aside at all this month, what we're going to do is we're going to take every single correct entry from this month. We're going to put them into a random generator and we're going to find out who is winning a brand new Fitbit after this from Ellie Goulding. Yeah.

me like you do on BFBS, the Forces Station. It's totally connected. I'm Joe. You probably want to know who's won Five Aside, don't you? Thank you so much if you've played along this month. I level with you. I'm really enjoying this game. We're bringing it back on Monday. We're absolutely having more of this. Listen, what we've done is we've taken everyone who's given us a correct answer this month. We put them into a random generator. And today it is congratulations to Rob Thompson, who is our winner today. Rob, listen, mate, I'll send you a message, but if you could send me your address, what we will do is we will stick that Fitbit in the post. We'll get it to you as fast as our little BFPO legs can carry us. And that Fitbit is yours, mate. Listen, if you weren't lucky enough to win this month, don't worry. Get us on Monday, same time, brand new month. Means a brand new prize up for grabs. Right now, this is The Cure.

It's The Cure and Friday I'm in Love on BFBS, the Forces station. That will never not remind me of a certain teacher at the school on Decalia Barracks in Cyprus, because when I was in Aki and I was doing BFBS breakfast in Cyprus, always, bless her, she would email up and go, I need some Cure for my Friday show. Can you play some Cure? Honestly, what a legend. Shout out if you are having a well-deserved holiday right now from a school in Cyprus. And well done once again to Rob, our winner on Five Aside. Listen, if you weren't lucky enough to win the competition this month, how about a different sort of winning? We could be squaring you away with 200 quid's worth of online shopping vouchers right now, thanks to the BFBS survey. If you've got a few minutes today, head online, bfbs.com/survey, answer a couple of quick questions, and you're in that prize draw as well. Honestly, so many ways to win right now.

0: right around the Forces world and across the UK. Jax Jones, Never Be Lonely, playing on BFBS. I'm Joe. Have you heard? Jax has announced his new project. He's going to be doing a collab with Kesha. Do you want to know the sample that they're going to be using? Jax Jones and Kesha in their new song? Do you remember the Bop Its from back in the day? The kids' toys.
1: Bop It!
0: Yeah, they're going to be using that as a sample. I can see that becoming very annoying quickly. I mean, listen to the...
1: Bop It!
0: That's annoying already.
1: Bop It! Bop It!
0: Honestly, I can keep clicking it.
1: Bop It!
0: It's really irritating. Bop It. I don't know how they're making that into a song. Hopefully something that's less annoying is going to be today's BFBS anthems. They're on after the news and after Hugh Girl. I'm

0: World-renowned climber and former Royal Marine Nirmal Pooja is among 10 people feared missing after an avalanche on the Pakistan border. Here's Sue Sharp.
1: The General Secretary of Pakistan's Alpine Club says the search and rescue operation looking for the 10 climbers missing in the Karakoram Mountains has detected the location of four of their trackers, although they can't identify if the climbers they belong to are dead or alive. The expedition's being led by Nepal-born former British Special Forces soldier Nirmal Pooja. All were climbing Broad Peak, the world's 12th highest mountain, when an avalanche struck. The rescue operation continues with drones and a ground team. Military helicopters are also on the way.
0: The Metropolitan Police say charges under the National Security Act have been brought against a man arrested in Cyprus who's accused of conducting hostile surveillance at RAF Akrotiri. 44-year-old Rashad Sultanov, a dual UK and Azerbaijani national, has been charged with sharing information with the Islamic Revolutionary Guards Corps. The killer of three young girls in Southport has been charged with three assaults on prison staff in Belmarsh last year. Axel Rudakubana, who's 19, will appear before Westminster Magistrates Court via video link in September. He was moved to Broadmoor Secure Hospital last week. Several Palestinians have been wounded in an Israeli airstrike in Gaza, hours after Donald Trump announced a deal on Hamas disarmament. The US President's Board of Peace has set out a roadmap covering humanitarian relief, security and reconstruction, including the withdrawal of Israeli forces. But Dr. James Smith, who works on the ground in Gaza, is sceptical.
2: This doesn't change anything tangibly, materially on the ground here in Gaza, and is unlikely to for the foreseeable future. As I understand, the plan in terms of its implementation would still take somewhere between 200 and 300 days.
0: Spain has sent troops to restore order in its North African territory of Ceuta after almost 50,000 migrants entered the enclave from Morocco in the last couple of days. At least 18 people have drowned trying to swim around large border fences. The Asian Football Confederation has joined the growing number of people who are against FIFA's plan to sell stakes in the World Cup and other competitions to private investors. The AFC says it stands in solidarity with European football's governing body, UEFA. FIFA says it's pressing ahead with plans, but BBC reporter Jane Dougal says it's now very unlikely to be approved.
3: The Asian Football Confederation came out with some really strong words, calling for an urgent review of governance and also saying not the first occasion where major stakeholders have been confronted with significant initiatives after the direction of travel appears already to have been determined. So this is a nod to the fact that these plans seem to have been hatched without consulting any of the federations, any of the associations.
0: And that's the latest. I'm John Adderley.

0: let's just all chip in a tenner by ourselves, then we can do what we want with it. How you doing? Welcome along to Friday, final day of the month. Where on earth did July go? We are celebrating the fact that we're at the end of the week, so whether you've got a big weekend planned, whether you're going to be just like working through it, we're going to celebrate Friday right now with three back-to-back bangers on anthems today. We'll go dancey with the original, we'll go indie with Echobelly, but first, I want to go slightly robotic. Before, like, robot voices were everywhere, you know, before we had Siri, before, you know, Alexa was something in everyone's house and it was just like a woman's name, and before Diane Morgan was on our telly saying, "Sue, Sue, Sue," the closest thing we had to robot voices was this banger from Benny Benassi.
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mighty Echo Belly and Great Things on BFBS Anthems. I'm Joe. Happy Friday to you. You got much on this weekend? You made any plans? Going out? 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You can send me a DM on Insta. We're at BFBS Radio. I would recommend, and of course I would, frankly, it's a little bit, what's the phrase? Not Nepo baby, just Nepo man. If you are looking for some tunes for this weekend, get us on tomorrow night. Old School and Anthems is back. We're in the mix with 3 hours of absolute dance bangers, right? We go to the very best in new dance music with some releases that landed in my inbox literally this week. I've got a weekend anthem for you from Jax Jones and KTB. Plus, we're going to be playing classics just like this. It's the original I Love You Baby on BFBS.

weekend tune from the original. Loads more like that when we're back in the mix tomorrow night when Old School and Anthems returns. I'm sure this is totally connected. If you are still looking for plans for this weekend, in fact, if you're looking for something to do tonight and you're getting us on in Cyprus, one of the more unique ones I've come across so far today, the Oasis Club, their backyard patio, is hosting a literal cornhole tournament tonight from 6 o'clock. Get this, you could win €100. I mean, that's worth it. Either way, you'll have a good time.

0: Taylor Swift and I Knew It, I Knew You on Totally Connected. It's Joe with you on BFBS for a Friday. Busy Friday in the east of England. Big celebrations going on around Colchester Garrison right now. Just had a little heads up from our esports team that they're down there and they've set up one of their sim rigs. So if you're on Colly, go and take on the guys, honestly. I'm going to say it now, and this is not just because I came last in the BFBS attempt at doing the F125 game. It's harder than it looks. It's not just driving. There's more thinking about it. Speaking of esports, before they disappeared to Colchester, I managed to get Owen Williams in for a chat because on a Friday, we like to have an update on the world of esports. And in fact, we'll hear that conversation after John Newman.
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0: It's John Newman, who recently made an appearance at Tomorrowland. You know how he's kind of gone back to DJing instead of singing more and more. He did a really lovely cover of Blame, his song with Calvin Harris, to celebrate him doing his first set there. It was just a very, very wholesome weekend of dance music. You're on with Joe. This is BFBS. We'll do some Stormzy and Ray in a bit. New music from Madonna lined up as well. First, though...
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0: Friday today, so let's get a little check-in on the world of esports. Owen Williams, aka Psycho, authored the Pro League, is with me. Owen, we're halfway through this kind of session of Rocket League and League of Legends, and I believe today's Lobby podcast has a real League of Legends focus, doesn't it?
2: It definitely does. We've actually had the luxury of bringing on one of our League of Legends commentators, known as Middlecott, and he's really sort of like a standout figure in the League of Legends community. He's doing all the top sort of tier 1, tier 2 events, and if you're into your League of Legends in the UK, you know the guy. He's a real big deal.
0: Can I ask, how do you get into the commentary side of it? Is this like a retired player that you might have with football who's decided this is his next step, or was he always commentary from the start? How does it kind of work?
2: Yeah, it's interesting, because for myself it was always coming off the back of being a former player, and then you sort of find yourself talking about the games, and then you do it in front of a microphone, and before you know it you're a caster. But for Middlecott, he was talking to us about a really interesting story about how he got into it by accident, pretty much. So he was doing live
0: fell?
2: He was doing live streaming from his bedroom, and just one day all of his chat was saying, oh yeah, no, you should do this as if you're a commentator. And then he did it, and everyone was like, oh, you're actually really good at this.
0: Oh, fair play.
2: So then he
0: someone dared him to do it, and he just went, yep, yeah, try me.
2: Pretty much, yeah.
0: Odds on. You guys got into it, and there's quite a discussion around the kind of lingo that you use, isn't there?
2: Absolutely, yeah. So there are quite some disparities between the games, and the terminology, if you were to ship that off to someone who has no idea about video games, they would be looking at you with a very confused face. So for Rocket League, you've got really weird terminology, and League of Legends, it'll be completely different. So I was basically saying, oh yeah, no, I'm going to try and force you to feed some lies that you're going to work into your commentary. And then he did the same for me. So I'm going to have this a go for the next time I do a bit of Rocket League commentary. It's going to be a disaster, but it'll be good fun.
0: So to talk about the level of, I'm going to say outright, utter nonsense that you've tried to slip in, I want to play you this clip.
2: How about a musty flick?
3: I don't think... A musty flick? What is that?
0: Please tell me a musty flick is actually a thing that we're all oblivious to, or did you...
2: It's a genuine thing. It's a genuine thing.
0: What does it mean?
2: It's named after a player called Musty.
0: Oh, for God's sake.
2: Yeah, it's as simple as that. Typically what ends up happening is, you know, you've got like a rainbow flick, or you've got like a roulette, or you've got a scorpion kick, or you've got all of those in football. You've got your like Rocket League equivalents as well. So instead of like a Ronaldo chop or whatever, you've got a musty flick. So there you go, Joe.
0: Well, that's a shame that it has a meaning, because I was going to use that as the name of my first hip-hop album. Owen, thank you so much. You're out and about this weekend. You're going to be celebrating with the Paras today, aren't you?
2: Absolutely.
0: What's the plan? What kit are you taking?
2: So we're going to take our sim rig. So we're going to be running F125 as the game. We're going to be holding a challenge to see who can get the fastest lap. And at the same time, you can win yourself a couple of prizes if you do well.
0: Oh, nice. So we've managed to grab Owen to record this chat just before he set off. So if you are in college today, go along, find the guys. And in fact, we're going to hear from Ashley Paul, who's in Colchester, a little bit later on the show. For now, Owen, thank you so much. Don't forget, Lobby is out right now. You can find it at bfbs.com/podcasts.
2: Thank you very much.

Stereo MCs and Connected on BFBS. You're on with Joe. Nearly through Friday, right? We're working our way. Sorry if you're in Canada and you're only just starting it, but we're still getting there. We're still making progress. Listen, if you're getting some fizz in this weekend, could you do me a favour? Could you have a little think about some fizz that you might be able to do to help us out with our Big Salute charity challenge this year? If you've not heard of it yet, we are doing Operation Summit. We want to get climbing and hopefully raise a mountain of cash for some incredible military charities at the same time. If you want to find out more about how you can support us, just head to bfbs.com/summit. Again.

0: Madonna and Dancer Teary. It's new music to BFBS, the Forces Station. I'm Joe. Hope your Friday is going all right. Very exciting Friday in the east of England. The Parachute Regiment are celebrating 25 years of being in their home at Colchester Garrison in Essex. There's loads going on today to mark that celebration. In fact, we'll catch up with our Ashley Poole from BFBS and Collie, who is there for us. We'll speak to him after Franz Ferdinand. Hit him like this.
1: 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Totally connected.
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0: Franz Ferdinand playing right around the forces world and across the UK on BFBS. Happy Friday to you, Joe. This is Totally Connected. We'll get Somba's latest playing in a bit. Olivia Rodrigo on in the next 15 as well. First, though, big one today. The Parachute Regiment marking 25 years in their home in the east of England. A quarter of a century in Colchester in Essex. Very special for me, if you'll indulge me. My old stomping ground, Collie. Someone who is there right now for us is Ashley Poole from BFBS in Colchester. Ash, how is today kind of being marked in the garrison? Ashley, are you there? Can you hear us?
1: Afternoon, Joe.
0: There he is.
1: Today it's all about celebration. It's all about reflection. Oh, hello, Joe. Have you got me now?
0: Yes. How's it going there,
1: hi,
0: mate?
1: Joe. So today is a day all about reflection, celebration of the whole 25 years. It's going brilliant. So we had a statue, an airborne soldier statue that was unveiled where we've got a Family Stay-esque fete on the go. And I'm currently joined by our garrison commander, Lieutenant Colonel Ed Rankin, who, Joe, I believe you know quite well.
0: Oh, the last time I saw Colonel Ed, I believe. Oh, no, I'll tell you when it was. It was one of the girls who worked for Sodexo. It was her wedding. I can't remember the wedding particularly well, but I do know it was a good time. Colonel Ed, this day must mean so much to you and your team.
2: This is absolutely amazing, Joe. What a superb event. It's ongoing, a celebration of our airborne forces. 25 years here in Colchester. Really linking in with the city that's proud of its garrison. We're proud to be here. It's our home. And we've just seen history in the making, a symbol of our airborne forces and the unveiling there by the brigade commander, Brigadier Cartwright, and former brigade commander, Sir Barney Whitespunner. Absolutely amazing and just a privilege to be part of it and celebrate this amazing day.
0: So if you want to see some footage of the statue being unveiled, it really is an incredible piece of work. You can see it right now on the BFBS Colchester Facebook page. I know this afternoon is kind of about getting the community involved with some celebration. If people come along to the garrison this afternoon, what are they going to be able to experience?
2: Well, this afternoon, there's lots of regimental stands. We've got the Red Devils jumping in a bit later on. We've got a motorcycle display team. We've got our veterans. We've got our wider community celebrating with us. It's fantastic weather, and it's just really a chance now after the ceremonial aspect to celebrate serving families, our proud veterans. I can't tell you how superbly the veterans.
1: Hello, Joe, if you still got you.
0: Awesome. Right. Well, I think we will let the guys go because it sounds like the signal is just about disappearing there. But if you are around Collie the Sarvo, go and celebrate with the guys. It looks absolutely awesome. Our thanks to Ashley Poole and to Colonel Ed Rankin for linking us in with some of the celebrations there. Right now, this is Somba. It's My Body Isn't Ready on BFBS.

0: DJ Regard and Ride It on BFBS. It is Totally Connected with Joe Carden. Olivia Rodrigo's on the way. We'll do a bit of Tiesto in a bit as well. Do you know what? I am nearly out of here for the day, right? But I wanted to give you the heads up. Things are going to sound a little bit different this afternoon if you get us on in Germany or Belgium or the Netherlands for the afternoon show. In fact, I've got Lauren Mitchell on with me here. Lauren, whereabouts are you?
1: Hiya. We've taken BFBS Germany on the road today and I'm in JFC Brunsum for King's Camp. It's a summer programme that's been held for military kids to keep them busy during the summer holidays. And busy they have been. Wow, what a morning I have had with these kids. I don't know how they've got so much energy. I'm going to need a nap because this afternoon we're going live from JFC Brunsum. Not just a little chit chat. No. We're going live for a whole hour at King's Camp today and I'm so excited to showcase exactly what these kids have been up to. So make sure if you're across Germany, Belgium or the Netherlands to be tuning in today from 2 o'clock local time because BFBS Germany will be live from JFC Brunsum's King's Camp. Thanks, Joe. See you later.

Olivia Rodrigo and Stupid Song on BFBS. Right, I am Romeo Dunn for a Friday. I will see you tomorrow night. We are back, Old School and Anthems in the mix from 6 p.m. UK time in most places, 5 local in Brunei or 6 local in Canada. Have a lovely rest of your Friday. Latest news on the way after Tiësto, Ava Max and The Motto.

0: Former Gurkhas among 10 mountaineers missing in Pakistan following an avalanche.
1: I was born in Nepal. I'm the best of the Gurkhas, but also trained by one of the best, you know, in the unit in the United Kingdom.
0: Plus, a British man is charged with spying on RAF Akrotiri.
2: It's alleged that he shared his findings with the Islamic Revolutionary Guard Corps, Iran's intelligence service.
0: And opposition to FIFA's private investment plan for the World Cup continues to grow.
3: It was a unilateral intervention, something that was ill thought out and had potentially catastrophic consequences.
4: This is Forces News with John Adderley.
0: Former Gurkha who served in the British Special Forces is among 10 mountaineers who went missing in Pakistan after being struck by an avalanche. Nirmal Pooja, known as Nims, climbed all 14 of the world's 8,000 metre plus peaks in 189 days in 2019. First Sea Lord Sir Gwyn Jenkins has posted on X saying, "My thoughts and prayers go out to Nims and his fellow climbers. I know I speak for all of the UK Armed Forces community in hoping they're found and pull through." Tim Cooper reports.
5: Nims was leading an expedition of 10 climbers on a mountain called Broad Peak in the Karakoram mountain range in Pakistan. The group was hit by an avalanche at around midday yesterday. The Alpine Club of Pakistan said there had been no contact with any of the climbers since then. Nims is one of five Nepalese climbers in the group, as well as mountaineers from Pakistan, Oman, the US and China, as well as one foreign national from an unspecified country. Nims was born in Nepal before joining the Gurkhas and then serving for 10 years in the Special Forces. I spent a day interviewing and filming with Nims in Dorset in 2019, just before he set off to try and climb the world's 14 tallest peaks.
1: You know, I was born in Nepal. I'm the best of the Gurkhas, but also trained by one of the best, you know, in a unit in the United Kingdom. So I'm the full composition of everything, I guess. So yeah, training, the values and everything in a kind of, you know, put me into a lot better position, I guess.
6: You're as good as it gets.
1: I hope so.
5: Rescuers in Pakistan say they'll be trying to locate the GPS trackers that climbers are now mandated to wear in the hope of tracing any survivors.
0: And it's now been confirmed that four bodies have been recovered.
4: This is Forces News.
0: A British man has been charged with spying on RAF Akrotiri in Cyprus on behalf of the Iranian military. More on this from Will Hollis.
2: Rashad Sultanov is accused of conducting hostile surveillance at one of the UK's most important military bases, RAF Akrotiri. The dual British Azerbaijani national was arrested by Cypriot authorities earlier this month. However, reports in the media say the 44-year-old from Islington is fighting efforts to bring him back to the UK. It's claimed his lawyer successfully argued in court that proceedings should be adjourned until he's provided a UK lawyer. Sultanov is accused of spying behind the wire after an investigation by counter-terrorism policing between May and June last year. It's alleged that he shared his findings with the Islamic Revolutionary Guard Corps, Iran's intelligence service. It's the first time the National Security Act has been used to bring charges overseas when a British military base is allegedly targeted. RAF Akrotiri made headlines in March when an Iranian-made drone hit a hangar at the airbase. F-35B and Typhoon fast jets flew sorties from the airbase in defence of Akrotiri and British allies during the US-Iran war. Will Hollis, BFBS Forces News, RAF Akrotiri.
4: This is Forces News.
0: A senior advisor to Gianni Infantino has quit in protest at the FIFA president's plan for private investment, saying it's a bad deal. Carlos Cordeiro says he cannot stand by while football's global governing body considers selling stakes in tournaments, including the World Cup. Chelsea manager Xabi Alonso, who won the World Cup as a player with Spain in 2010, says the event is sacred and should be left alone.
7: I think that it's a common feeling of football people that we want something that we keep in the hands of everyone, that it's for all the people, so we will keep the game as attractive and as authentic as we like it.
0: Opposition against FIFA's plans is growing. The Asian Football Confederation has followed European and North American bodies in rejecting the proposals. Vice President of UEFA, Laura McAllister, thinks more people will distance themselves from the plan.
3: There is discomfort within the administration of FIFA about this proposal. And that doesn't surprise me one bit, because it was a unilateral intervention something that was ill thought out and had potentially catastrophic consequences.
0: But FIFA denies it's selling football, blaming incorrect media reports for having disrupted its planned consultation process, which it says it will proceed with. But chair of the Football Supporters Association, Tom Greatorex, says the proposal ignores the fans.
6: If you take it away from people in football and stop it being something that's about football and within football, then you put that in jeopardy. And I think that's why, as well as not getting very much notice about it, so many of the national associations are up in arms about it, and why you've seen the response you've seen in the last day or so.
4: This is Voices News.
0: The killer of three young girls in Southport has been charged with three assaults on prison staff in Belmarsh last year. Axel Rudakabana, who's 19, will appear before Westminster Magistrates Court via video link in September. He was moved to Broadmoor Secure Hospital last week. Hamas says it's agreed to completely disarm following months of talks with President Trump's Board of Peace. The group says its weapons will be stored by a proposed new Palestinian administration in Gaza. Israel, which retains control of most of the territory, hasn't commented. It's now meant to start withdrawing. Spain has sent troops to restore order in its North African territory of Ceuta after almost 50,000 migrants entered the enclave from Morocco in the last couple of days. At least 18 people have drowned trying to swim around large border fences. The Spanish authorities say they'll expel those who entered illegally as quickly as they can. Royal Marines have hosted counterparts from South Korea on a two-week joint exercise on preventing drug smuggling. It's the first time troops from South Korea have travelled to the UK to work with the Marines from 4-2 Commando, who specialise in a range of operations, including counter-smuggling and piracy. Training across the south of England involved a series of realistic scenarios, including fast roping from helicopters and the seizure of vessels.
4: BFBS. Forces News.
0: This year's intake of recruits to the Gurkhas have reached a key milestone in their journey to become fully trained members of their elite brigade. James Wharton reports.
8: It's cat badging day here at ITC Catrick. The moment 323 recruits to the Gurkhas find out which of the seven units within the Gurkha brigade they'll go on to spend their careers serving in. It's somewhat of a surprise moment, because until now, the recruits have merely expressed an interest in a cat badge, with the final decision down to the chain of command. Trainee rifleman Roshan Tapper is delighted to have secured his first choice unit, Gurkha staff and personnel support.
9: Yeah, I'm feeling very happy that I got my first choice, and there were many who were willing to join GSPS, and yeah, I've been selected among those.
8: Trainee rifleman Ankit Rai is also happy to be joining his first choice unit, the 2nd Battalion Royal Gurkha Rifles.
10: It's my first choice, joining 2RGR. It was my dreaming when I was in civilian, when I was in PR in Gurkha camp. And now today I got my first choice and I feel very proud.
8: Around 80% of the recruits secured their first choice preference of joining the units available to them. Alongside the rifle battalions, the Brigade of Gurkhas includes units across engineering, signals, logistics, artillery, HR, and the band. The men will be joining their respective units at the end of their training, which concludes in October. James Walton, BFBS Forces News, ITC, Catrick.
4: Forces News, Sports.
0: Italian football great Franco Baresi has died at the age of 66. He spent his entire 20 years playing with AC Milan between 1977 and 97, winning league titles and three European Cups. They say his example and integrity will be forever etched into the club's DNA. The new Scottish Premiership season begins this evening with Rangers travelling to Dundee United. It will be new Rangers manager Derek McInnes' first competitive game in charge. He led Hearts to the brink of the Scottish title last season. The boss of England cricket says new Test coach Stephen Fleming brings evolution, not revolution. Poor recent results, including an Ashes thrashing, forced a change. Managing director Rob Key says Fleming is the right man to work alongside returning captain Joe Root.
11: So it was all about just trying to find someone along the same lines of what they'd been doing, all the good stuff that Ben and Brendan had done, not too far the other way, and I feel that Stephen Fleming is exactly that.
0: There are 22 gold medals available on day 8 of the Commonwealth Games. Among the highlights highlights, England's Georgia Hunter Bell in the women's 800 metres final, while the judo begins with Scotland looking to better their four medals, one in Birmingham.
4: Forces News. Headlines.
0: A search is continuing for 10 mountaineers, including a former Gurkha who served in the British Special Forces, missing in Pakistan after being struck by an avalanche. And a British man has been charged with spying on RAF Akrotiri on behalf of the Iranian military. And that's the latest. I'm John Adderley.
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It's the Killers. Somebody told me, afternoon BFBS, the 4C station in Scotland. Guess what? It's Friday. Hang on. Can we change the music, given the fact it's a Friday? Can we? Much better for a Friday. This, by the way, is a magnificent sound of the band of the Duke of Lancaster's Regiment. They're going to be playing in Edinburgh this weekend and Hoyk next weekend. And we're going to hear from them a little bit later. Stop talking over it, man. I will play it all the way through a wee bit later on as well. The Royal Edinburgh Military Tattoo gets underway good and proper a week tonight. Rehearsal night, the preview night, is just coming up on Thursday. Next Friday is the official opening night, and we've got tickets to give away for the final Friday. Stand by for that as well. How's that Friday feeling? End of the Commonwealth Games and the start of the football season in Scotland as well. Jinx. Shattered. Just thinking about it, to be honest.

0: Internet Money and Lemonade on BFBS, the 4C station. Chilly, in fact. I passed someone at the camp earlier on as I was heading down to speak to the band, and they said, it's cold, isn't it? Actually, now that you mention it, it is. I mean, it's not cold by November or December standards, but certainly by end of July, last day of July standards. Yeah, freezing, come to think of it. Don't mention it again. Now, mind you, we were wondering when it was too hot as well. Never happy. Catch up with Jim Gilley, find out what he's got coming up this weekend. We'll get his football predictions as well and look ahead to Monday. And I mentioned their band. We'll hear from them and what they've got planned this weekend next.
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0: Blossoms and Perfect Me, afternoon BFBS, the 4C station in Scotland. I'm Mark McKenzie. Jim Gitley does our breakfast show. He's back on Monday morning, and between now and then, lots of football. A feast of, it's like having the World Cup from Scotland with just Scottish clubs
1: it
0: on
1: is,
0: this weekend.
1: And obviously superior quality.
0: Superior. Did you mean to say superior?
1: Yeah.
0: You did. That's yeah. I thought you did. Yeah, so it kicks off tonight. No mucking about. Tannadice, your bitter rivals, and I know you're a huge supporter of what Rangers do as well. So who are you going to be booing the most?
1: I'm going for a United win tonight against mm-hmm. Rangers, because my local team, as it
0: uh-huh.
1: were.
0: Okay.
1: Yeah. Uh-huh. They're just across the road, you know.
0: Yeah, literally.
1: From the mighty Dundee. Yeah.
0: Okay, so we've got Dundee United versus Rangers. That's tonight. You're going for United. I'm going for a draw in that one. Derek McInnes, of course, manager there now. I have to tell you, I thought maybe by the start of the new season, as a Hearts fan, I would have recovered from how last season. I heard a clip this morning of the final goal going in for Celtic, the one that basically secured the title for them. And, talk about triggering. Anyway, I'm going for a draw on that one tonight at Tannadice. We've got Falkirk versus St Mirren. I think possibly one of the hardest matches to call, because both sides, you know, did okay last season. Falkirk exceptionally well, but they've lost a few key players.
1: Yeah, I'm going with Falkirk for this one, because I think St Mirren are good contenders for relegation.
0: Okay, I've gone for a draw on this one, so I've gone two draws. Aberdeen versus Hearts. I have the fear. I mean, Hearts haven't won at Pittodrie for 10 years, which is staggering. It has to change at some point. I did see glimmers of hope in the Stoom Graz two matches, and there was, you know, there was good chunks until Stoom Graz got a grip of the match, which, to be fair, was quite early on in the first one and not quite so long on in the second. But I don't know what to expect from Hearts, and if it clicks, then it might happen. I am going for a Hearts win, though, just because nothing's predictable in football.
1: Yeah, sorry, Mark, you're not going to get that victory. No. I've gone with a draw.
0: Okay, St Mirren versus Kilmarnock. St Johnstone versus Kilmarnock.
1: St Johnstone for me.
0: Okay, I've gone for Killy on that one. Hibs versus Motherwell. Both teams doing well in Europe last night and progressing to the next round. Hibs coming close, though, to blowing it at the end. They were 4-0 up, which would have taken them comfortably through the 1-4-1, which made it 4-3 on aggregate over their two legs. Motherwell also doing well, winning last night as well away from home. Who are you going for in that one?
1: I'm going with Hibs.
0: Okay, I've gone for Motherwell, just because of how they played last season. Nothing at all to do with me being a Hearts fan. And then, Jim, team Dundee, last to feature, because it's a home match for Celtic, so their second last to feature, against Dundee on Monday evening.
1: Yeah, I mean, it could be down to the new signings. Who's Celtic's new striker?
0: They've got two.
1: Who's Celtic's new striker?
0: He is.
1: It was a joke.
0: Yeah,
1: that's
0: got
1: his
0: it.
1: Name.
0: Very good. Duran. I know what you're Duran and who?
1: Who?
0: Yeah, no, Duran. Duran.
1: It's going to last all season, isn't it?
0: Probably about. I think we just killed that one.
1: I'm going.

0: more optimistic this afternoon than you were this morning when you said seventh. Well, you said sixth, but you thought seventh. So yeah. Now you've flipped it. So you're going.
1: But I wish third.
0: You wish third.
1: Well, well, I wish first, actually.
0: Yeah. Realistically, where do you think Dundee will finish?
1: Seventh.
0: Okay. I've gone for Hearts to finish third, not based on anything at all, because I don't know what the season's going to bring. There's a lot of hope. There's a lot of expectation, and most of that is bubbling away given what happened through the closed season. And Hearts now have new manager, new goalkeeper, new striker, new captain. Oh my goodness, bring it on, we'll see what happens. What are you up to over the weekend?
1: Watching all these football matches.
0: Well, enjoy, and I'll be here tomorrow afternoon, Saturday Sport from 2. Jim back on breakfast Monday morning from 6:30. Here's Skunk and Nancy now.

0: Duke of Lancashire's band in Edinburgh at the moment. We're rehearsing in the band block. They're playing a couple of concerts this weekend. They are reservists, and I've caught up with a few of them to find out how they're enjoying Edinburgh.
1: That's Corporal Georgia Jenkins. I'm a member of the Duke of Lancaster's band. So I joined the band in 2007, so a fairly long time. I really like playing in the band. It's, you know, a really great mix of people from all walks of life and a real difference to my day job.

0: So yeah,
1: it is a reserve role. So what is it the job?
0: So I'm a specialist small animal surgeon.
1: How small is it?
0: So dogs and cats.
1: Okay, yeah. Really rewarding.
0: Oh, absolutely. It's a challenging career, but you know, it is very rewarding when you get to help animals and get a good outcome, hopefully.
1: Yeah, highs and lows there. Highs and lows when you're serving as well, because there are a few challenges, and a camp like this will bring that, it'll push you a little bit as well, does it?
0: Yeah, I mean, obviously being in the reserves, I don't do, the military is my day job, yeah. So all of the drill actually has been a bit of a challenge to pick up, but our drum major is absolutely fantastic at, you know, drilling us when we're on our annual camp, and yeah, we've come on leaps and bounds this week. It's just really nice to have that concentrated time where we can really rehearse and tighten things up, so that we, when we're going into our ceremonial role throughout the year, we're sort of nice and slick and doing a good job.
1: You got a couple of concerts coming up as well.
0: Yes,
1: and that focuses the mind, doesn't it?
0: It does. Yeah, we've had a really great week of rehearsals. Dario is a really exceptional director of music. He's rehearsed the band really well. We've been super well prepared for this this performance.
2: My name's musician Simeon Shuber-Rush. I'm a trombone player with the Duke of Lancaster's Regiment Band. We're based in Liverpool. So I've been with the band for 13 years now. So I've been on quite a few of these annual deployment exercises over the years. Yeah.
1: How are you enjoying Edinburgh?
2: Edinburgh's great. It's great to be located spitting distance from the city.
1: What's the joy of a camp like this?
2: The best thing about our annual camp is that we have time, because we're all civilians primarily, have time to get together and do more meaningful work together, whether that's musically, whether that's drill, whether that's our marching band. So we've seen a dramatic improvement, I think, even in the first 4 days, where we've just had the time to put in the work and get good outputs, really. Yeah.
1: And Dario's a character.
2: He is a character. I mean, he's a new addition to our band, and we're very lucky to have him. He's a fantastic musician, both in the well-respected in the civilian world and the military world, and brings a lot of experience from international work that he's done as a musician and in his military career.

It is absolutely magnificent, and you can catch them live via their Facebook page. The full details of the concerts that are coming up in Hawick next weekend and this weekend at the Royal Scots Club tomorrow evening.

0: MK, Poppy Bascom and Zone. We're hearing about Dario, who's the director of music with the band, and we'll hear from him in just a couple of minutes. There's so much enthusiasm. He has so much enthusiasm and so much personality, which has given it a little bit of space, and then we'll hear from him after Miles Smith next.
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0: Smile Smith, Hold Me in the Dark on BFBS, the 4C station. Huge weekend coming up for those that are on the annual band camp in Edinburgh. I've been speaking to their director of music.
1: I'm Captain Dario Salvi. I'm director of music of the band of the Duke of Lancaster's regiment.
2: Now, I've known you for a few years in various guises. How long have you been with the band?
1: 2 years now, so this is my second annual camp. I was with the Scottish and North Irish Yeomanry before as OC Pipes and Drums, and we did the tattoo in 2024 with a band. And then, you know, being an orchestral conductor in civilian life, I was missing army music. And I was lucky enough to go on an interpreter trip to Italy with Four Lungs. And the CEO at the time said, oh, Dario, you know, our bandmaster is leaving. We need a director of music. And I said, fantastic, I'm the man for you. He said, yeah, but you live in Scotland and we're in Liverpool. I said, no problem. For music and, you know, for the army, anything.
2: Fascinating, that mix that you've got in your civilian life. I mean, I think you underplay how highly you were rated as far as conductor and civilian. You're downplaying it a little bit.
1: Well, you know, it's my job and my passion, and it's been my life. I've been very, very lucky. You know, I'm published on Naxos Records, and I have almost 30 recordings, 30 CDs. So please go and buy my CDs. I'm highly rated in a specific genre of music, which is world premieres and forgotten masterpieces and light opera and ballet.
2: And yet you miss military music. So what's the distinction? What do you miss most about it when you weren't doing it?
1: I was born in military music. I was in the Italian army before, as you can hear. And I was running one of the bands of the Alpini, so in the Dolomites. I grew up with Viennese music and Northern Italian music. So for me, a march, a polka, and a waltz or valzer is what I miss. And especially played by military bands, and especially marches are, you know, they are in my blood. So that's what I missed.
2: You're here this week in Drycombe Barracks, no stranger to the area, because SNLY were round the corner at Redford. This is great for the band here to get the annual camp here.
1: Yeah, it was very important for me to take them to Edinburgh, a city I love very dearly. And I thought, you know, annual camp in the most beautiful city in the UK, no offence, Glasgow.
2: I wondered how wide you were going to go there, whether you were going to take that into Europe or not, but...
1: That's
2: the UK, will we?
1: Yeah, let's say UK for now. Yeah, we're getting there, you're getting there. And yeah, I wanted the guys to experience Edinburgh, you know, fringes going on, festivals going on, tattoos starting soon, a lot of, you know, art and culture in the city, and I wanted them to experience it. And luckily enough, Scott's band were on leave, so we could use the facilities. They've been fantastic and helped us so much. It's great to be here.
2: You're playing a couple of concerts, the first one in the Royal Scots Club, beautiful venue, beautiful area in front of it as well.
1: Yes, and then, we did one last year. It went very, very well. Royal Scots are absolutely fantastic, and they support, you know, the army and veterans and all of that. And yeah, this is a nice relationship we have now. Hopefully this will carry on. Concert will be fantastic. A lot of great music, ranging from, you know, traditional military music to world premieres. There's a very strong Scottish link in one of the pieces. We have a guest piper coming from the Scouts band in Hoyk, the pipe major from there, Kelly Mackay. And she will be playing with us as well. So a bit of Scottish music, lots of English music, and lots of international music as well.
2: You're also playing a gig next week as well. Tell us about that.
1: We're playing in Hoyk on the 7th, Friday, 1900 start in the afternoon, because I live in Hoyk. And I thought, you know, I've never done anything through community, because I moved there very recently. And I thought, this could be a good thing to organise, and people are looking forward to it big time. And Town Hall in Hoyk is stunning building. I don't know if you know, it's lovely concert hall inside. I went there for a concert and I thought, oh, I need to come here. And so we'll do this concert. More or less the same program. We'll add a few pieces from Battle of Britain time, because next month will be, I believe, 86th anniversary. And we're doing a concert down in Wigan. So I'm mixing in the repertoire.
2: Well, you know, when you conduct, have you ever watched yourself conduct? You must have watched videos back.
1: I hate it.
2: You smile so much. You look as if you're happy.
1: I am very, very happy, but I hate looking at myself conducting, because I can see all the things about my mannerism that I don't like, although, you know, they're part of me. I love it.
2: And we love watching you as well. Thank you for your time.
1: Grant, thank you very much, Grant.
0: It's Dario Silva, and you can catch the band at the Royal Scots Club tomorrow, and they're also in Hoyk next Saturday. Full details on their Facebook page. And actually, more coming up very shortly on our Facebook page, VFBS Scotland on Facebook, as well as VFBS Scotland on Instagram as well. And you can see just how much Dario smiles on those.

0: there's a lot of turning going on there.
1: Summit Challenge for the BFBS Big Salute. Climb and conquer.
0: Hopefully you've heard of the BFBS Big Salute by now. It's a fantastic charity which supports other charities. For example, we were through at Drumford Community Centre on Wednesday. That benefited from a BFBS Big Salute. You've got Bravehound, you've got Horseback UK, and the Alan Clark Veterans Club. They've all benefited from the BFBS Big Salute. To get the money out, though, we need to get the money in, and this is where you get involved, hopefully. If you're doing something this weekend, you think, oh, that's steep. Why not do it quite... And I'm not talking about the price of parking or anything like that. Why not do it and raise money for BFBS? This is Op Summit, Operation Summit. Climb a hill, climb a mountain, climb a flight of stairs. You can get involved, bfbs.com/summit. And our BFBS Big Salute Day itself coming up on Thursday the 8th of October. You don't have to actually do the activity on that day. You can do it any time between now and then. And if you are doing it, all we ask is you give Jim and myself a shout, BFBS Scotland. So Scotland@bfbs.com by email. And take part, get

0: The former funeral director, Robert Bush, has been jailed for 20 years for his failure to bury and cremate the remains of dozens of people. He admitted 67 offences after 35 bodies and more than 100 sets of ashes were found by police raiding legacy independent funeral directors in Hull in 2024. The judge, Mr. Justice Hilliard, says Bush was motivated by financial greed.
1: I do not think that I have ever known offences affect so many people and so many people so deeply. No sentence I pass can put right the harm that the defendant has done.
0: A Gurkha who served in the British Special Forces is among 10 climbers who've gone missing after an avalanche in northern Pakistan. The group was being led by Nirmal Purja, known as Nims, who's one of the most recognised figures in mountaineering. BFBS Forces News spoke to him in 2019, just before he set off to climb the world's 14 tallest peaks.
2: You know, I was born in Nepal. I'm the best of the Gurkhas, but also trained by one of the best, you know, in a unit in the United Kingdom. So I'm the full composition of everything, I guess. So yeah, training, the values and everything in a kind of, you know, put me into a lot better position, I guess.
0: Officials have confirmed that 4 bodies have been found. Spain has sent troops to restore order in its North African territory of Ceuta after around 60,000 migrants entered the enclave from Morocco in the past couple of days. At least 34 people have drowned trying to swim around large border fences. The Spanish authorities say they'll try to expel those who'd entered illegally as quickly as possible. Several Palestinians have been wounded in an Israeli airstrike in Gaza hours after Donald Trump announced a breakthrough deal on Hamas disarmament. The US President's Board of Peace has set out a roadmap covering humanitarian relief, security and reconstruction, including the withdrawal of Israeli forces. But Dr. James Smith, who works on the ground in the territory, is sceptical.
3: This doesn't change anything tangibly, materially on the ground here in Gaza, and is unlikely to for the foreseeable future. As I understand, the plan in terms of its implementation would still take somewhere between 200 and 300 days.
0: FIFA's president has lost one of his senior advisors after Asia's governing body said it wouldn't back plans to sell stakes in the World Cup. European nations, including England and Scotland, have threatened a boycott if it goes ahead. The High Court has given construction of a new Chinese super embassy in central London the green light after throwing out a legal challenge from residents. They argued the site at the former headquarters of the Royal Mint could be used to spy on critics of Beijing and restrict protests. But intelligence services say merging multiple sites into one will be easier to monitor. And about 50 firefighters are tackling a blaze on Ministry of Defence land near Colchester. The Middlewick Ranges on Mersey Road are home to nightingales and other wildlife. And that's the latest. I'm John Adderley.
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an age and no one knows. Well, they won't find out from me, that's for sure. What did they not know? Oh, no idea. Mark McKenzie with you Friday afternoon on BFBS, the 4C station, the winning song on this week's Fresh New Music on the way. We'll head over to Glasgow for the final time on the afternoon show as far as the Commonwealth Games is concerned, and we'll hear more about the Royal Edinburgh Military Tattoo. Wait, we won't just hear more about the Royal Edinburgh Military Tattoo, we'll give you the chance to win tickets for the Royal Edinburgh Military Tattoo as well.

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0: Thanks to everyone that voted for fresh new music. We offered up four tracks. We said which one comes out on top as far as you're concerned. Here we go again. Well, it wasn't flawed. Fourth out of four. 16%. Remedied Reason. The one I thought might win, Sam.

This is Old Mother picking up 22%. Two left then. Second place, or runners up if you prefer. Cat's Eye with Animal. Which means the winning song with a whopping 34%. It was actually quite close this week. 34% change.

Winning song on this week's Fresh New Music, Disgruntled. Well, it shouldn't be now. Chase and Status, Jay Huss and Ira. More new music next week on the programme. Coming up soon, your chance to win tickets for this year's Royal Edinburgh Military Tattoo. Got that set alarm bells off.

Zara Larson, In My Fault on BFBS, the Forces Station, giving you a chance to win a pair of tickets for the Royal Edinburgh Military Tattoo. 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The British Army, the Royal Navy or the Royal Air Force? You've got a 1 in 3 chance, even if it's just a guess. Scotland@bfbs.com is the email address. That's scotland@bfbs.com. Now, entries close the 9 a.m. Friday 21st of August. Gives you 3 weeks to get your guesses in. One winner will receive a pair of tickets for the 6:15 performance on Friday 28th of August. You could be sitting on the Esplanade in the stands watching the Royal Edinburgh Military Tattoo, which is the lead service.

0: Chris Abrams, Look at My Life. That was quick. Yeah, not much to see here. Brilliant. Dasha on the way in just a moment.
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Dasha and Austin, PFBS, the 4C station in Scotland, heading to Glasgow the next 20 minutes and catching up with Kat and finding out what's going on with the Commonwealth Games. Our reporter Kat Swabby has, she needs a big sponge for sure, not because it's been raining a lot, just because there's been so much going on. Another exciting night last night in the athletics and more going on today as well. 4C's 24 next, though, after this from Janet Jackson, Together Again.

0: World-renowned climber and former Royal Marine Nirmal Pooja is among 10 people missing after an avalanche on the Pakistan border. Sue Sharp has more.
1: The General Secretary of Pakistan's Alpine Club says the search and rescue operation looking for the 10 climbers missing in the Karakoram

0: And proceedings continue. Nearly 200 Welsh Guards and their families have started arriving in Cyprus for a two-year posting as a resident infantry battalion. Our reporter in the region, Will Hollis, was there to meet them at RAF Akrotiri.
1: Welcome to RAF Akrotiri. Your baggage is currently being unloaded and will be available for collection shortly.
2: Arriving by Royal Air Force Voyager, 1st Battalion the Welsh Guards start their deployment at the gateway of British Forces Cyprus. 2nd Lieutenant Joshua Landau leads 5 Platoon in No. 2 Company.
3: First thing is, we're finally here. You're kind of excited to actually be here, to get your feet under the table, to get settled into the new role.
2: The Guards are taking over from 1st Battalion the Princess of Wales's Royal Regiment in Episcopi. They come to Cyprus as war rages in the wider region. Part of the job is keeping at high readiness for deployments to the Middle East and North Africa.
3: As a young platoon commander, it's really exciting. I think often you get times in camp where your platoon's quite dispersed, and having everyone out here, it's a fantastic opportunity to get some really exciting training done, and then next year potentially looking to do something with the platoon that's not just training when we're on the regional standby.
2: The warm UK weather has helped prepare the battalion for Cyprus, says Guardsman Charlie Richards.
4: We've had good weather, so obviously we've had quite a lot of heat, so we've slightly acclimatised to it, and then we're going to have an actual acclimatisation programme to go through.
2: How do you feel leaving the scarlet tunic and bearskin behind?
4: Obviously it's a good bit of variation, change scenery, so yeah, we're quite happy to get into green soldiering. It's a nice sort of change of pace.
1: To all Welsh Guards, welcome to Cyprus.
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0: That's the latest. I'm John Adderley.

Role model, high hopes, 3,000 on BFPS, the 4C station. Afternoon, Mark McKenzie with you from our studios in Dreghorn Barracks in Edinburgh as we head full tilt into the weekend. If you're looking for some live music and you're in the Edinburgh area this weekend, the band of the band of the Lancashire Regiment are in Edinburgh at the moment. You can see more on the BFPS on Instagram and Facebook, and you can go along and see them at the Royal Scots Club tomorrow night.

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10: People do really love the military. 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

0: silver bumper, which is what they'd need to put out if I was doing the gymnastics, for sure. So, on tonight on BFBS, the 4C station. Now, you've got to understand that she's watching probably about six different monitors and some phones and chatting to us at the same time. So we maybe have to jump up and down a wee bit to get Cat Swavey's attention. How are you? How are you getting on?
1: I'm all right, thank you. Absolutely loving it. But yes, the end is in sight at this point. We've only got two more days of competition before the closing ceremony, and Glasgow 2026 is over. So, you know, loved it so far, but still lots and lots of golds to hand out.
0: It's so many medals, so many competitions, and the Team Scotland in particular doing really well right across the board.
1: Yeah, I mean, they're doing absolutely fantastically. Yesterday, we saw Neil Farke writing himself into the history books, another gold for Scotland at the Commonwealth Games. He picked up his sixth title in the tandem time trial, making him the country's most successful athlete ever. So, unbelievable record for him there. Also at the Velodrome, we saw Scotland's women finishing with a bronze in the team's sprint final, and at the Scotstoun Stadium, Megan Keith shocked,
0: wonderful.
1: I think, everyone.
0: Wonderful.
1: I mean, such a gutsy performance to finish third in the 5,000 metre final. I don't think she was really on anyone's radars. I think a lot of us were expecting Laura Muir to maybe challenge for a medal. Sadly, Laura Muir, she said she got a stitch when she was running that final, and she finished 16th. She won the 1500 metre title 4 years ago, but couldn't quite get it together for the race. But Megan Keith, what a performance.
0: She went so early, and you're thinking there's no way she's going to be able to sustain that. And as it turned out, the two Australians that were on her tail obviously were, you know, were bigger favourites than she was. They went on to come first and second, but I mean, a bronze for her. And her granddad, who's 100 years old, goes to Scotstoun to watch Glasgow Warriors every week as a season ticket holder. It was there to cheer her on as well. I mean, it's the stuff of dreams.
1: Isn't it? She said that she was running the race for him. He's Glasgow born and raised. So, I mean, what a brilliant experience. And this is why the Commonwealth Games are so important. It's for those medal chances that perhaps you think wouldn't get maybe on a world stage, but it means the absolute world to these athletes to be able to perform, and to do it in front of a home crowd is just amazing.
0: Big ones today, Kat. What's your night for?
1: Well, we've actually already had a gold medal for Team Scotland this morning. Mel Woods won the women's 1500 metre T54 wheelchair race. Actually, for the second time this week. The final was rerun after the athletes protested about Wednesday's result due to this huge crash on the track. But Mel Woods originally won that race, and she won it again.
0: I'm so glad.
1: So good. And it just goes to show she was the best in the field, no matter what was happening behind her, I suppose. But yeah, really, really well deserved for her. So she's already picked that one up today. Later, we've got the 200 metre finals for both men and women, as well as the 800 metres and the 400 metre hurdles. There's no Scottish interest though there. There's hardly any home nation's interest at all in the athletics tonight. But elsewhere, got the judo, that's well underway. Eva Ewing is going for bronze in the 48 kilo category, and the boxing is continuing. Sonny Kerr and Robert McNulty in action a bit later today.
0: Brilliant. Kat, thanks very much. That's Kat Swavey in Glasgow. We'll catch up with Kat on Saturday Sport tomorrow. I'm here from 2 o'clock.

0: Ariana Grande.
1: Yes.
0: And? Preview night of the Royal Edinburgh Military Tattoo coming up on Thursday at Edinburgh Castle. It's available now. Also on Thursday, earlier in the day, part of the Coldstream Civic Week, Flodden Day, will see horses and riders follow a route from Coldstream across the borders into England and the battle site of Flodden, the Battle of Flodden in 1513. Jim Gillies been to find out more about the ride out from Staff Sergeant Craig Lees, who's the outreach commander for the Army Recruiting Group in Scottish Borders and the west of Scotland. And he's a native of Coldstream himself.
2: The Coldstream Civic Week is the last major common riding event in the common riding calendar. If we go back many, many years, they used to appoint a town principal who would ride the bounds or the parish of the borders towns. And this was to stop the invading English coming across and doing cattle rustling and stealing sheep. So it was really to protect the bounds of the Scottish borders. The Thursday is the main spectacle, and that is where the Coldstreamer, who will be carrying the town's banner, he will lead the cavalcade out of Coldstream up to Flodden Field at Brankston Hill, where the horses will do the gallop up the famous Battle of Flodden Field.
3: Now, three generations of your own family have had an important role in this.
2: Every year, there's always a Coldstreamer appointed. So my great-grandfather, Frankie Bryson, he was the Coldstreamer in 1958. Then my father, Martin Lees, he was also the Coldstreamer in 1962. And then my brother followed suit in 1990, where he was a Coldstreamer.
3: Did you ever get the opportunity?
2: I would love to have had the opportunity, but when I joined the Army in 1989, my commitment to the Army, I couldn't commit to a three-year bracket of supporting all the events throughout the Scottish borders, because you don't just focus on the town of Coldstream, you've got all the border towns and all the other common ridings. So my military career sort of steered me away from that. But I did have the opportunity in 1994 when I was in the Coldstream Guards, along with various members of Number 7 Company Coldstream Guards. I marched through my hometown in bearskin and tunic. So that was probably one of the most proudest moments that I have, you know, because both my mum, my dad, my brother, my sisters, and all the town folk that know me actually saw me march through the town.
3: And you're involved this year in your military role?
2: Yeah, so this year, this will be the biggest military footprint that Coldstream has actually seen since 1968, when the 1st and 2nd Battalion Coldstream Guards were awarded the freedom of the town. We will have a military village set up at Henderson Park, where you will have the mobile climbing tower, you've got the mobile military museum, we've got the small engagement capability, which is a gaming suite from regional command, and also various engagement and attractions for the anybody that was interested in the Army. We have got contingents from recruiting group and outreach team. We've also got the Royal Regiment of Scotland. We've got also the Armoured Corps engagement teams that are coming up. We've got 18 guardsmen led by one junior officer. They're going to be marching through the town on the Thursday in bearskin and tunic. And this year, we're going to have the Household Cavalry led by Captain Angus McCall. He will be flanking the Coldstreamer in full mounted review order with 8 horses and riders from the Household Cavalry Mounted Regiment.
3: So we're going to have these military horses as part of the cavalcade and loads of civilian riders as well.
2: Yeah, so the Coldstreamer will lead the cavalcade out, and every year approximately about 300 to 400 horse riders will follow the Coldstreamer all the way up to Brankston, and then they will lead them back into Coldstream and then parade through the town. There'll be a short ceremony done at Flodden Field, and the Coldstreamer, with a broadsword, he will dig up the sod. So they will take a piece of turf from Flodden Field and then return it back to Scotland. To Henderson Park, and that was where they'll have the ceremony back in Henderson Park that evening, returning the sod. From Henderson Park, you can actually see Flodden Field, and if you've got a good set of binos looking from Coldstream, you can actually follow the horses galloping up Flodden Field, and you can see all the cars and all the spectators. There's roughly about 2,000 to 3,000 people will actually go up to Flodden Field. They'll all park the cars. It's a big family day where they'll all just sit there and wait for the horses, and you can see the horses coming up from Brankston War Memorial galloping up through Flodden Field.
0: Staff Sergeant Craig Lee is telling us more about the Flodden Rideout. More on the Coldstream Facebook page.

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1: A funeral director in Hull has been jailed for 20 years for storing bodies for months while handing grieving families the wrong ashes. Robert Bush, who's 48, admitted 67 charges, including fraud and preventing lawful burials. Detective Chief Superintendent Alan Curtis is from Humberside Police.
2: Many families have had to relive the loss of someone they've loved, whilst others will continue to live with questions that may never be answered. My hope is that today's outcome provides some measure of resolution that Robert Bush has been held accountable for what he did.
1: Hamas says it's agreed to completely disarm if Israel withdraws forces and ends its attacks, but the Israeli government has yet to confirm whether it will comply. Israel's carried out huge explosions near the Crusader-era Beaufort Castle in southern Lebanon, an endangered World Heritage site. Israel says it used 700 tons of explosive to demolish Hezbollah tunnels. The Chancellor says the government will set out a clear target date for spending 3% of national income on defence at the next spending review. John Healey says this would be part of the UK reaching its NATO commitment of spending 3.5% by 2035. The Conservatives say UK national security will be compromised after a High Court challenge against a new Chinese embassy was dismissed. Work can now begin on the site near the Tower of London. Former Conservative leader Sir Ian Duncan Smith says there needs to be a change of approach when dealing with Beijing.
3: The price we pay when we kowtow to China is in human lives. Millions are dying, and the transnational repression today in Britain will only increase if this embassy is agreed to.
1: Spain's Prime Minister Pedro Sanchez has condemned the mass influx of migrants into its North African territory of Ceuta from Morocco as an attack on his country. Almost 50,000 migrants have arrived there in the last couple of days. About half have gone back. Pedro Sanchez spoke after arriving in the territory.
4: Ceuta is a Spanish city, and the scenes we saw yesterday I condemn in the most energetic way. I reject them. I condemn them. I condemn them as deplorable. They were a violation of the territorial integrity of a Spanish city.
1: A senior advisor to the FIFA president, Gianni Infantino, has resigned over plans to sell stakes in the World Cup and other competitions to private investors. Carlos Cordero said the proposals were a bad deal for football. His resignation came after the Asian Football Confederation rejected the plans, joining other countries' condemnation. Football writer Miguel Delaney.
5: This has gone from beyond the imminent failure of this plan to puts his position in danger. When, look, to force him out would first need a quarter of the Federation's 43 to push for an extraordinary general meeting for a vote with no confidence. And I think that is something that we could see in the next week.
1: That's the latest. I'm John Adderley.
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weekend. I feel it coming. Friday afternoon, for goodness sake. End of July as well, 31st of July. Mark McKenzie with you from our studios in Drycombe Barracks in Edinburgh. And a week tonight, the official opening night of the Royal Edinburgh Military Tattoo. There is the preview night next Thursday, half price tickets available, discounted tickets available now for that as well. So we're getting up to that. We're going to hear from Jason. He's the Chief Executive, Jason Barrett, Chief Executive of the Royal Edinburgh Military Tattoo. We'll look forward with him and we'll look back to Wednesday. Wet Wednesday, as it will forever be known, to Drumford Community Centre. An exceptional day, though, the family day for one Clyde.

0: Alex Wharton, passenger on BFPS, the 4C station in Scotland. So Jason Barrett is the chief executive of the Royal Edinburgh Military Tattoo. I had a good chat with him, and we talked about, well, his past. He's a former US Marine. He's also a former Royal Marine. He's American. He moved to Scotland because he loved it. His family are here now, so they've settled down here. Been with the tattoo for about 6 years, and we've got a look ahead as to what we can expect this year. What are we going to get then on the Esplanade? What can we expect? Because it's a new show from last year, and a lot of the concepts are slightly different as well, including the return of a narrator, but in a different form.
1: Yeah, I'll give you some tidbits, Mark. You know, we like to keep a little bit of this close hold because we want people to come to see the show, and I won't even be able to do it justice, even if I were to disclose everything. But, no, the narrator piece is important, and, you know, when hiring Alan, I said, look, I want you to find a way at which we do narration, but I want you to find a way to do it in a new way, in a theatrical way, an evolved way. And he was able to do that last year with Terrence Ray, who is a fantastic actor, again, performing in Outlander and Rebus, and then he went with us down to Australia and New Zealand. And he was live. This year, we have a narrator, but not necessarily live, but a recognizable voice. I think you may have seen it in the press release. It's Richard Rankin, again, of Outlander, of notable fame there, and the primary character in the show Rebus. And so he's a great lover of the tattoo. When we approached him, his hand was already in the air, asking how he can do something with us. And so we're really excited about having his voice behind what you're going to see on the Esplanade. And then the rest of it is just a really fun show with new things and new technology, and then new international acts. We have the Qataris this year, which are fantastic, and they've been interested in coming to the tattoo for several years. We have engaged with them on multiple levels on what they do in Qatar. Of course, there is a shared squadron, I believe, at this point between the RAF and the Qatari Air Force. And so there are many themes as far as that partnership goes as well. So they're exciting. Germany is coming, which I don't really remember when the last time Germany was here, but that's fun to have them here and have them perform. Especially this year, America 250. We are, as we do, and you would know this, Mark, and the audience may know this, we try to celebrate anniversaries, like last year, Edinburgh 900, or the 80th anniversary of the end of World War II. This year, we're paying tribute to America and their 250th. So that'll be really fun and exciting. And the U.S. Army Field Band are back, which is the premier touring band for the U.S. military. And they were last year in 2022. So we have a wide array and a variety of different acts, that some new and some that are returning. And then again, Alan's done an amazing job with his creativity with the show.
0: And tickets still available.
1: Tickets still available. Thank you, Mark. Yeah, I mean, they are selling really well. And of course, last year was record setting. Still on sale, particularly in the latter half of the show run. Just go to our website and buy your tickets. And if you haven't seen it, to those out there, and we have a, you know, audience from international, you know, large part of our audience is international, but I really want to encourage those in Scotland. Sometimes if it's in your back garden, you choose not to go because it's in your back garden. But if you haven't seen the tattoo in a long time, this is going to be something different and something thrilling.
0: And I don't mean this in any manner to be disrespectful to the broadcasters that cover it, but what you see on the TV on the bank holiday Monday, it doesn't come close to being there in that immersive experience. Sometimes they take a beautiful slab of concrete at the Castle Esplanade and make it look like a slab of concrete. When you're there, it is so much more dynamic.
1: Well, it is. I mean, and thank you for pointing that out. But, you know, live events are, as we all know from any event we've ever been to, are very different and certainly more memorable. And dare I say, it's a 90-minute show when you come live. You're not going to get a 90-minute show when it's on the BBC. And no disparagement to the BBC and to the production company that helps them. They do an absolutely amazing job. But to your point, there's nothing quite like seeing it live.
0: Jason Barrett, the chief executive of the Royal Edinburgh Military Tattoo. We have more from him before at 4 o'clock. Now, Miley Cyrus used to be young. Didn't we all?

0: be young.
1: Miley Cyrus used to be young on BFBS, the 4C station. Before that, Jason Barrett, chief executive of the Royal Edinburgh Military Tattoo. He's going to try and sell you tickets. That's his job. We're going to try and give you a pair of tickets free. Don't tell him. No, he knows. He knows. We've got a pair of tickets to be won for the performance on the 28th, Friday the 28th of August. It's the final weekend of the tattoo. There's a 6:15 performance, and we've got a pair of tickets up for grabs. All you got to do to get into the prize draw is tell us which service this year will be the lead service. So the ticket shot about, and I was going to say who it was last year, but that might just narrow it down a wee bit too much. So I won't say it was the British Army last year. So this year, is it the British Army, the Royal Navy, or the Royal Air Force? The British Army, the Royal Navy, or the Royal Air Force? Which service is the lead service this year, 2026? Scotland at bfbs.com if you think you know. So you've got to take part by email, although the question is also up on the BFBS Scotland Instagram as well. Scotland at bfbs.com, which is the lead service this year. Entries close 9 a.m. Friday the 21st of August. Good luck.

0: You're too stuck in the moment, you can't get out of them. 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On the way, we're going to rewind to Wednesday in the Helensburgh Drumfort Community Centre. And we'll hear from some of those who were fundamental in pulling a fantastic day all together.
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0: Fletcher, that's called Dance. Afternoon, BFBS, the 4C station in Scotland with Mark McKenzie. And Wednesday, what a day we had at Helensburgh Drumford Community Centre in Helensburgh with the Faz Lane Family Day, the One Clyde Family Day. And one of the brains behind it, there were many brains behind it, but our friend Tomo was front and centre when it came to pulling it together. Caught up with him afterwards to see how he was feeling. Chief Petty Officer Harry Thompson.
1: Well, so yeah, the planning phase, hectic, obviously you can imagine, trying to get everyone together, making sure everyone's got the PLIs and risk assessments and that. But yeah, trying to get everyone together and plan it all out so that everyone has a great day. And I think we pulled it off today. You know, the main aim for me today was to make people smile, and I think we've achieved that. I've walked around, seen all the kids running about. The STEM teams had loads of engagement. The indoor area, you know, we've had caricatures, we've had balloon artists, face painters, we've had stilt walkers and circus people, World of Wings. We've had an abundance of stuff for people to do. So people have gone away from today and went, I've thoroughly enjoyed today, despite the absolute horrendous weather. So that's good.
2: All those attractions, in actual, it was the puzzles that proved the biggest attraction for some of the kids.
1: Oh, 100%. I think I was joining in at some point, you know. I was walking past because I was already wet enough because of the rain. I was just like, yeah, let's jump into it, you know, and all the kids were following suit. So, yeah.
2: It doesn't dampen spirits, though, and that's the key, isn't it?
1: Yeah, 100%. I mean, we live in Scotland. This is part and parcel of it, you know. We've had amazing weather over the last couple of weeks, and then today it's just turned out to be not so great weather, but we adapt to overcome, and we've had an abundance of people coming out enjoying themselves.
2: Well done.
1: Well, thank you very much.
0: Yeah, well done to Harry and everyone else involved. In fact, we'll hear from more of those involved in pulling it all together in the next few minutes. I thought this song was quite appropriate. Meantime, Waterfall. Oh, and didn't it fall?

0: Well, Rosie's, that's Waterfall on BFES, the 4C station. I don't remember being at an event where there was quite as many activities going on, so many things for all ages to do, and a lot of that was down to the funding. And I caught up with the guy who was responsible for pulling together a lot of the funding for the Drumfork Community Centre Families Day, the One Clyde Family Day on Wednesday.
1: Mark Jones, I'm a Chief Petty Officer in the Submarine Service at Clyde Submarine Base.
0: When it comes to it, you can't run these without funding, and that was crucial.
1: Yes, it's crucial because when we look at what a day like this is going to cost, and it's quite a few £1,000. So to put it together, we have to apply for money from various organisations, civil partners and charities. And it's nice to get some money in the pot and be able to make everything free for those attending.
0: Brilliant. What did you take away from today?
1: I think that we all got together with absolute professionalism, and we pursued excellence. And I think the adaptability of the team with the rain was amazing, and we made it a success.
0: Hey, spot on. Well done to Mark Jones and everyone involved. In fact, we'll hear from Shelley, who runs the community centre. She's the community centre manager at Drumfork. We'll hear from her after this. Seems like a good idea. This is Moving to the Sun.

0: BBS, the 4C station in Scotland. And on Wednesday, we were at Drumfort Community Centre, along with what felt like the majority of the naval base and their families as well. Helensburgh, fantastic setting for it. The rain showed up in bucketfuls, but it didn't put anyone off. And I caught up with Shelley, who's the... well, let her tell you.
1: My name is Shelley Gilmore, and I am the centre manager here at Drumfort Community Centre.
2: Done and dusted. How do you feel?
1: Oh, exhilarated, knackered, full of great memories, and absolutely loved everyone coming together today.
2: When you're organising something like this, there's so much anxiety, so much stress, no matter how many times you do it.
1: Yeah.
2: There's the nerves about how it's going to go. You paint the worst scenario. When you're planning for the worst, you're thinking about the rain and whatnot. Wasn't that bad, was it?
1: 100% not. I mean, we totally strive for perfection. And for us as a team, it's all about us coming to the table, bringing in ideas, learning from what worked last year and what didn't. And just like trying to kind of achieve more the following year. So the weather didn't do anything for me today. My clothes say differently, my hair and makeup say differently, but it didn't stop us. There was kids having fun, families having fun, great engagement, great networking, job done.
2: And it seems that each year we add a wee bit more to it. This year, some live music.
1: Live music, like I say, like, you know, the rain was pelting down at us, but I could hear from every corner of the square because it was great positioning this year. The tunes coming out from BFBS and Fraser McLean, like, yeah, very talented. So that was great to hear.
0: He really is. And well done, as I say, to everyone involved on Wednesday. There's more now on the BFBS Scotland Instagram and Facebook.

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0: Blink-182. Always surprised that they were an REM tribute band. But there you go. All the small things on BFBS, the Voorzee station in Scotland. Now you're giving you a chance to win a pair of tickets for the Royal Edinburgh Military Tattoo. I'll recap the question for you in just a moment. But I've been chatting to Jason Barrett. Jason is the chief executive of the tattoo in 2026. Although the tattoo in Edinburgh is still to take place, starts next week. It's already been a big year with the tattoo going down under. So what's next? We've talked about in the past about how the tattoo develops, and Australia and New Zealand was a big one. You've also talked about theatres, and where are you at with that?
1: We continue to work on that and develop that as we go forward, and investing in that. I'm really excited about the strategy that is calling for that. The Australia and New Zealand example is us growing and doing more tattoos, and we have those planned already on the horizon. The terms I use with the team is I want to find a way to shape our business model so it can be repeatable, programmable. And that may be a three-year rota in Australia and New Zealand. Maybe we're looking at North America, US and Canada on what that would be. I'm keen to explore an arena proposition where it's not necessarily 800 to 1,000 cast members on a massive rugby pitch or American football stadium, but what do we look like inside of a hockey arena, which, oh, by the way, happens to be about the same size as the Esplanade. And so can we do something with a smaller cast, higher production levels, that is, again, a different form of what we do? And so Alan's working on that as we speak. And then, you pointed to a theater offering, a stage proposition. I've challenged the team, what is our version of Riverdance? In some ways, when you look at the Irish and the amazing offering they've created, artistic offering through their Celtic dance, and now to have been going for, nigh on 30 years, 27 years, what is our answer to that? And can we do something on stage with that? So all these things are in development, and not just lightly developed, but invested in, expertise hired, workshops scheduled. And so I would say, watch this space in the next 2 or 3 years. We'll have something in those spaces.
0: In focus is Edinburgh Castle, the Esplanade, preview night on the 6th of August, running through until the 29th of August. Yep. Tell me how you feel now that you've got a couple as CEO and some before that as Chief Operating Officer. How you feel on the preview night when you see all that planning coming together and unfold? And then how you feel on the last night as the final note strikes and the pipes and drums march off down Castle Hill?
1: So I think I'll speak on behalf of probably most of the creative team. And if Alan were here, I think on that first night, we start pointing out all the things we got to fix. That's just us because we're perfectionists and we want it to be as good as it possibly can be. That being said, it's full production value on that preview night. It's a show ready to go. But as you would know, and anybody would know in this field, is you tweak and you refine as you go along. So that's the first thing. A, it's just great to get started. And that preview show on that Thursday, then Friday, Saturday, and then a Sunday off. You sort of check like on a patrol. You check your gear at that point to make sure everything's tied down and that we're on our way. And then boom, that Monday starts and you get through that first full week, and then you enter the second week and now you're on the rhythm. Now we're there and we're there all the way to the end. But yeah, you're buckled. I mean, and no matter how much you can manage rest and plan for it and prepare, which we're better at now than we ever have been, you're still thrashed by the end of that. Yeah.
0: Jason, thank you so much for coming in. Quick reminder of where we can get tickets.
1: Yeah, on our website, edintattoo.co.uk, and tickets are on sale. And take a look at the website and everything that's on that. But really exciting to looking forward to 2026, a call together.
0: All the best. Thank you.
1: Thanks, Mark.
0: Preview night is on Thursday next week, the opening night officially on Friday. There is a bonus performance this year on the 28th, Friday the 28th of August, 6:15. And we've got a pair of tickets to be won for that one. Fancy going? All you have to do is get into the draw, and to do that, tell us which is the lead service this year. Is it the Army? Is it the Navy? Is it the RAF? Scotland@bfbs.com. That's Scotland@bfbs.com. You got till 9 a.m. on Friday, 21st of August, to get your guesses in if you need to do some homework. Let me take

Another with 54 Ultra, and that's Talk to You on BFBS, the 4C station. Joe is here tomorrow evening from 6, old school and anthems, playing big tunes like that. And with you before that for Saturday Sport, looking forward to, slightly apprehensive, the start of a new Football League season. As a Hearts fan, I'm not sure that I even know what I think might happen anymore. Catch you tomorrow from 2. Stand by, George, on the way next. I'll leave you with Drake and Massive. Have a good one.

0: Station.
1: The former funeral director Robert Bush has been jailed for 20 years for his failure to bury and cremate the remains of dozens of people. He admitted 67 offences after 35 bodies and more than 100 sets of ashes were found by police who raided Legacy Independent Funeral Directors in Hull in 2024. The judge at Hull Crown Court, Mr Justice Hilliard, says the offences were a gross breach of trust.
2: We now know that Mr Bush took any and every opportunity that presented itself in the course of his work, dishonestly to enrich himself at the expense of those who used his services, and at great cost to the dignity of some and the peace of mind of others.
1: A former Gurkha who served in the British Special Forces is among 10 mountaineers who went missing in Pakistan after being struck by an avalanche. Nirmal Pooja, known as NIMS, climbed all 14 of the world's 8,000-metre-plus peaks in 189 days in 2019. First Sea Lord Sir Gwyn Jenkins says, "My thoughts and prayers go out to NIMS and his fellow climbers. I know I speak for all of the UK Armed Forces community in hoping they are found and pulled through." Officials reported that 4 bodies have been found. A British man's been arrested on suspicion of spying on a UK military base in Cyprus on behalf of the Iranian military. 44-year-old Rashad Soltanov from Islington in North London is accused of carrying out hostile surveillance on RAF Akrotiri and sharing information with the Islamic Revolutionary Guards Corps. Prosecutors have authorised charges while extradition proceedings continue. Hamas says it's agreed to completely disarm following months of talks with President Trump's Board of Peace. The group says its weapons will be stored by a proposed new Palestinian administration in Gaza. Under the agreement, Israel, which retains control of most of the territory, is meant to start withdrawing its troops. BBC Middle East correspondent Yolan Nell in Jerusalem has been gauging reaction there.
3: The scepticism is coming as expected from Israeli officials, although there's not been an official Israeli response as yet, but also from many Palestinians, people in Gaza who have heard encouraging things before, only for them not to come to fruition. But still, there are a lot of experts that are saying this really is a significant development.
1: Andy Burnham's pledging government support for Spain after around 60,000 migrants crossed into the Spanish territory of Ceuta in North Africa. More than 40 died attempting the crossing from Morocco. Spain's Prime Minister, Pedro Sanchez, has condemned the border breach as a violation of his country's territorial integrity. And England is on track for its driest July on record. Reservoir storage currently stands at 72%, down from 75% a week ago, and nearly 10% below the average for the time of year. 3 reservoirs in the UK are now classed as having exceptionally low levels. And that's the latest. I'm John Adderley.
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Make Love, Room 5, and Oliver Cheatham on BFBS, the Forces Station. Happy Friday. I'm George Rylands. Hope you're doing well. I had quite an incredible morning. For a start, I drank too many coffees. Doesn't matter how many in total, but at least two too many. Woo! Anyway, it's a lesson I have to keep on learning. Also, whilst having, towards the end of said too many coffees, shouldn't have had two in that. Anyway, it's not the point. I was sitting next to a lady who really, quite wonderfully, was pitching at another lady. And it was at, you know, just throwing noise at someone. And the thing she was pitching, and this is incredible, is her work as, get this, an AI consultant. A what? What is that? Of all the made-up job titles, what on earth is that? Doesn't mean anything. Doesn't mean anything. AI is to take the human out. You're trying to shove yourself, but I don't understand this. I've no idea. But if you are interested, she can hold that space for you, which also, in English language, means absolutely nothing. Happy Friday.

0: Kendrick Lamar, Not Like Us on BFBS, the Forces station. Music on the way from BB Rexha and Faithless, Coi Leray and Alanis Morissette. And right now, Suzanne Chislett is with me in the studio and she's going to let us know what is on today's download from Forces News.
1: Yeah, and you won't be surprised, George, to hear that we are leading the download with the same story that's been in the bulletins for much of the day. The story of Nims Purja, the former Special Forces and Gurkha veteran who's become something of a celebrity in the climbing world. I think he did 14 highest peaks in 7 months, but currently he is missing after leading a team of 10 up a mountain in Pakistan. ForcesNews.com is where you go for the latest on that. Just breaking, actually, is the fact that the authorities in Pakistan say they found evidence of 7 climbers from a drain. So no news on the state of the climbers. The search and rescue will continue tomorrow and we will stay across that through the weekend for you. Elsewhere, we are looking at an exercise in RAF Odium, exercise Greyhound Thunder.
0: Ooh,
1: great name.
0: That is.
1: I hope it had dogs on it, but I don't think it did, because mostly it involved Chinooks, which based down at Odium. So 18 Squadron, 27 Squadron and some personnel from 3 Para taking part in a simulated airfield assault, how they would cope under fire in modern warfare. Some great picture that we're going to share on that one. James Wharton has rejoined the new Gurkha recruits at Catterick for their cat badging. 80% of them got their first choice this time round. 323 will graduate this year, so wow. Plenty of nice picture on that. There's also a feature on that coming early next week, so go to the Forces News YouTube channel to check that out. And it's Friday, George. I'm giving you sport. You have to have sport on a Friday.
0: No results, though.
1: No.
0: Don't you do it.
1: Tennis. That's it. Sport. Done.
0: Okay.
1: Mm-hmm.
0: Great. So thank you for the sport, particularly. I'm really thrown by that. Discombobulated. It feels like a trap. For the download, go to forcesnews.com. You can search for it on socials, or if you are serving overseas, you'll find it on BFBS Extra. Thank you very much. Have a lovely weekend.
1: Enjoy the tennis.
0: I will. I'll enjoy it so much out of spite. This is Alanis Morissette. You learn.

think she's done. No. Is she done now? She's done. Alanis Morissette, You Learn on BFBS, the Forces Station. Got music on the way from Starley, Sam Fisher, BB Rexha and Faithless as well. Plus, coming up, my Friday chat with our Danny G about the brand new episode of BFBS Esports, The Lobby. It's Friday, so we got a weekend anthem from Joe Carden ahead of Old School and Anthems tomorrow. And in a few minutes' time, I'm going to have a chat with my old pal, Mark McKenzie. He is back with Saturday Sport tomorrow from 2pm UK time. He'll have the latest from the final weekend of the Commonwealth Games and the opening weekend of the Scottish League season. And for any more than that, well, that's why I'm going to be talking to him, because that's his bag. This is Players from Coil Array.

0: is BFBS.
1: Yeah, yeah. Turn it up.
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0: I do love it. New Religion, BB Rexha and Faithless. I've got H on the way, which I love even more. Also, Starley and Sam Fisher. And right now, I've got my old pal Mark McKenzie with me. How are you?
1: I'm good. We agreed to this, and then you said that you'd had too many coffees, and I thought, I can't back out. I mean, I did try to find the escape exit, but no.
0: So much coffee! Yeah, every now and then, you go a bit too far and you've got to rein yourself back in. Doesn't matter how many, but it was one or two too many.
1: Okay, I haven't had a coffee for at least a couple of years. I cannot remember the last time I had a cup of coffee. I have a cup of tea, one cup of tea a week. And that's, I'm weird, don't I? Now that I think about it.
0: Yeah, I feel like you switched with Hal Stewart because he never used to drink hot drinks. And that probably sounds about the right timeline, like you switched.
1: Yeah.
0: Okay.
1: Yeah.
0: Other news.
1: Yes.
0: Saturday Sport returns tomorrow at 2 PM UK time. Scottish Premier League.
1: Yeah, we're back. I have spent the last couple of months, it doesn't seem that long since we were talking about last season, my team Hearts going to the last day of the season. I spent the last couple of months sitting in the corner of the studio here in BFBS Scotland, rocking back and forward, going, did that really happen? As Hearts didn't win the title in the last 3 minutes. We were 3 minutes to winning it. And then, of course, we had the World Cup, and Scotland just added to the rocking sensation that was going on. But we go again. And it's, you know, this is going to be a really fascinating season, I think, in Scotland too. I was chatting on my afternoon show on BFBS Scotland that there's been so many changes. So many key players and personalities from Hearts have gone to Rangers. So Rangers have taken the Hearts manager, the Hearts captain, the Hearts the midfielder, who was the best player of the season last season. So that's going to be interesting. That's an interesting dynamic. Hearts have got a new manager in, signed a stack load of players. Not quite sure how that's going to go. And that's the fun of sport, is the unpredictability of it.
0: Here we go
1: that's
0: again.
1: Why I support
0: this
1: Hearts.
0: Time it'll be different.
1: Martin O'Neill, Celtic manager still. He's about 173 now. And so it all kicks off tonight. Rangers away to Dundee United. My team Hearts play tomorrow against Aberdeen at Pittodrie, where they've never won for 10 years. So we're not even going to get a gauge for how the season's going to go tomorrow. And Celtic, the champions, take on Dundee on Monday. And the reason, because they'll raise the flag on Monday at Celtic Park, the reason that's the last game of the weekend and not the first is because the Commonwealth Games are finishing up this weekend in Glasgow on Sunday, and there wasn't the resources to go around the city, so it's all kind of staggered. Have you been watching the Commonwealth Games?
0: A little bit, not much. How about you?
1: Yeah, great. Some incredible performances going on. And tomorrow, 44 gold medals to be won. 44. I mean, you'd think they'd be won for you and I there, if there's that many kicking around. 44,
0: I'll get on Amazon, that's, it's fine.
1: Yeah. So yeah, you go. Everything from netball to bowls to cycling, athletics, judo and boxing tomorrow. There's a bit of cricket too with the 100. You got Birmingham against Welsh Fire and London Spirit and Southern Breeze all in action tomorrow. And Super League Rugby too.
0: A packed one as always, then.
1: It is. It's a busy one. I like the busy ones.
0: It's also, do not forget, last day of Shark Week tomorrow.
1: Yeah. Tomorrow.
0: Tomorrow, okay. Yeah.
1: Can I give you two sharks then? Because, so, did you know that forgive me if this has come up this week, but in Jaws.
0: Yes.
1: You're
0: going to need
1: famous,
0: a bigger boat.
1: Yeah. Did you know the name of the mechanical shark? So you know that wasn't a real shark that they trained to.
0: I had had an inkling.
1: People.
0: Yes.
1: Yeah.
0: There's something in even my brain went. I've actually been shark diving. I've seen a great white up close. One of these things is not like the other. Yes.
1: Yeah.
0: Still
1: a mechanical
0: incredible
1: shark.
0: Yes.
1: Called Bruce.
0: Was he called Bruce? My shark's called Bruce. My Lego shark, which I am. Eternally proud of. Built that myself, I did.
1: That's probably where it's all come from. My favourite shark, though, in any TV or movie is from Happy Days, the old TV programme with the Fonz.
0: Thursday, Friday, Happy Days.
1: That's the one. There's an episode in it where the Fonz goes water skiing and jumps a shark. Now, have you heard the expression, or that show has totally jumped the shark? So when something ridiculous happens in a long-running series, you go, it can't happen. It can't continue after this. That was near the end of the run of Happy Days. So to jump the shark originates from there.
0: Wow. It's not a phrase I knew, but I'm going to use it in everyday parlance from now on. That's
1: especially
0: amazing.
1: If you see Bruce.
0: Yes, yeah. Exactly. Well, every day's a school day, etc. And do you know, one last thing on sharks, and then I will let you go. There is a man on Instagram who's doing Fat Shark Week. So every day he paints a fat shark. It's amazing. And we don't talk about hammerheads enough anymore. They're looking at 3 and 9. And no one's talking about it. And it's driving me mad.
1: Dear. Right. Well, Saturday Sport tomorrow, where we'll feature Finn Russell, if he's playing.
0: Nice.
1: Thank you.
0: Cheers, Mark. Oh, what are the odds? Amazing. Love that guy. This is Sam Fisher.

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0: Mercy from Duffy. Got Skepta on the way. Stella Lefty with Boston as well. And not long to go until the weekend anthem ahead of Old School and Anthems tomorrow. Friday means Danny G. What's up? What's up? It also, and this is why I get to speak to Danny G, it means a brand new episode of BFBS Esports The Lobby. What is in this bag of chaos this week?
1: Well, thank you for having me back on, George. I'm sorry I wasn't around last week, was I? It was absolute chaos. So jumping straight back in this week, we were joined by a League of Legends caster, which is a guy who does commentary, basically, over the competition of the game whilst it's happening. You know, we listened to a clip, didn't we,
0: the
1: recently?
0: The man that we heard.
1: Yes.
0: He sounded like an auctioneer.
1: And it's really quick and it's really high paced. So we got, his name's Middlecott.
0: His first name?
1: No. That's his sort of professional name, if you will. And we keep getting all these guests on, and I'm like, you know, who is it? We get all these gamer tags or nicknames, and I'm always having to ask, what does your mother call you?
0: Like when you meet one of the Red Arrows.
1: Yeah. And so his name's Jack Middlecott Davies. It was really nice to have him on, actually, because it was just nice to chat about how do you get into that? You know, even if you're a gamer, how do you end up wanting to sort of commentate on it? And it's a really interesting outlook. And we're chatting up with the guys from BFBS Esports about everything they've been going on about and what all the events they've been doing. But I don't know how well known this is, and I'm actually really annoyed at Jonah and Owen from BFBS Esports because they're not shouting about it as much as they should be. Are you ready for this?
0: Go on.
1: If you sign up to the BFBS Esports Discord, they're going to do a prize draw when they reach 1,000 signups, and it's quite a big prize draw. 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
0: I mean, you know it's going to be the cash for me, but that's a very good prize.
1: Right, and they're trying to get, they're not far away. I think they've got maybe another 100 or so to go, and they've got to get to 1,000 signups. It's just the same as going on YouTube and subscribing to an account. Same thing, go on Discord, even if you need to create that account. It'll cost you nothing. 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I'm going to do it.
0: I'm presuming we can't.
1: Oh, they never told me that.
0: T's and C's.
1: Ugh. Oh, but the other thing that I did ask, though, because obviously to take part in the BFBS Pro League, the gaming competition for the military, you have to be military, veteran or adjacent. You have to be part of the community. You don't have to be a part of the community to sign up to Discord and be a part of this prize draw. You could be a complete civvy with no connections to the military, so they are opening it up.
0: That is what we call a no-brainer.
1: So I thought I'd throw that out there because we talk about it a lot on this week's episode. I'm like, come on, we need to keep shouting about this. And have you been gaming at all recently, George? Don't laugh at me.
0: Yeah, I try and fit it in between playing cricket and rugby.
1: Yeah, I mean, that'll do. You know, but have you got any games on your phone or anything?
0: No, I have WhatsApp.
1: Oh,
0: that's
1: no.
0: Not really a game, but sometimes it feels like it.
1: Well, you know our Joe from Totally Connected, he once said that Tinder was a game.
0: Yeah, I quit all of them. No, I've got my Lego shark that I made. I can't give you anything else, I'm afraid.
1: No, I mean, look, that's fine. I sometimes, you know, I mean, I'm not like
0: Bruce?
1: Huh?
0: He's called Bruce. Carry on.
1: Oh, Bruce is in, like, from Finding Nemo. Fish are friends, not food. Sorry, I know it seems like we've gone way off topic at this point. No, I wanted to
0: That's
1: tell you,
0: bad.
1: Like, I don't know about you, but you know, like, especially kids today, and I know it's not just kids, but to me as someone who's a bit of an outsider looking in to esports, the people that love watching for hours other people playing games. Never understood it.
0: I know, and you can make so much money.
1: Yeah, but I've never been one to sit down unless it's going to help me get through a level, you know? I can't watch hours of gaming, but my absolute recent obsession, and it's because of TikTok, and now I've watched one, it's all that comes up. There's a game called Mecha Chameleon, which is where you are like a little toy, like a really blank model toy, and you go onto a map and you have to camouflage yourself so that you don't get hunted. And it's, people are so creative, I can't stop watching them.
0: That's cool. I like the sound of that.
1: So I'll
0: How many hours are you putting in?
1: I'd comfortably say an hour at this point across a few days.
0: Having spoken to David from Geek Town many times, lame.
1: Yeah, so, no, okay, I'll notch up the hours then. But yeah, so it's a really, really busy episode, but we're back to it. And again, I'm sorry I wasn't around last week, but there's loads to catch up on in the latest episode of The Lobby.
0: The Lobby. Thanks, Danny.
1: Anytime, George, and I'll catch you next week. On a train.

0: Austin from Stella Lefty on BFBS, the Forces Station. It's Friday, which means even more good stuff. And none better than the weekend anthem from Joe Carden, as he is in the mix again tomorrow evening. And usually around a Wednesday, I'll get a mate, weekend anthem. And this week, Jax Jones and Katie B. He's been very, very excited about this one, and you know it's always a banger.
1: Hey, it's Joe from Old School and Anthems, and we are crowning a weekend anthem right now. When was the last time you heard new music from Katie B? It's been too long, right? So let's fix that. Our weekend anthem this week is her new collab with the mighty Jax Jones. Jax going on a kind of little bit of jungle energy on this. I'm here for it. It is absolutely soaked in summer vibes, and Katie's voice just comes through so, so beautifully in this. So we had to get it on the show this week. Our weekend anthem, Katie B and Jax Jones, it's called Last Day of

0: That's the weekend anthem, Jax Jones and Katie B. Old School and Anthems is back tomorrow night, 6 p.m. UK time in most places. If you're in the Falklands, 6 p.m. local for you. News on the way after Skepta's Gas Me Up. After that, I've got a brand new double decker and the track of the week. And I will just say, well voted.
1: I need a car that don't decline every day's a part. I'm with my brothers and my choppers and my charges. And we're still the same, ain't nothing changes in the car.
2: Yeah. We don't get angry, we don't get even. We don't talk about beef, by the way that I mentioned I just turned vegan. I need the pagans breathing so they can see my new Top Boy season. I need the pagans alive so they can all see that it's still my time. I don't know why they act tough online. I see them outside and they ain't say nothing.

in my choppers, in my charges. And we're still the same, ain't nothing changed except the car keys. Vroom, vroom, I told her to gas me up. I need a gasoline. I'm trying to slide it, just like a cash machine. I made a million.

0: A former Gurkha is among 10 mountaineers who went missing in Pakistan following an avalanche.
1: I was born in Nepal. I'm the best of the Gurkhas, but also trained by one of the best, you know, in a unit in the United Kingdom.
0: Disgraced funeral boss who failed to bury dozens of bodies is jailed for 20 years.
2: No sentence I pass can put right the harm that the defendant has done.
0: And opposition to FIFA's private investment plan for the World Cup continues to grow.
3: It was a unilateral intervention, something that was ill thought out and had potentially catastrophic consequences.
4: This is Forces News with John Adderley.
0: A former Gurkha who also served in the British Special Forces is among 10 mountaineers who were struck by an avalanche in Pakistan. Nirmal Pujar, known as Nims, rose to prominence in 2019 when he climbed all 14 of the world's 8,000-metre-plus peaks in 189 days. Latest reports from the region say two bodies and a body part have been discovered. Tim Cooper reports.
5: Nims was leading an expedition of 10 climbers on a mountain called Broad Peak in the Karakoram range in Pakistan. The group was hit by an avalanche at around midday yesterday. There have been conflicting reports about the discovery of bodies. The Alpine Club of Pakistan recently saying two bodies and a body part had been located. They also said seven climbers had been spotted by drone, but that their condition couldn't be verified. Nims was born in Nepal before joining the Gurkhas in 2003 and from 2009 served for 10 years in the Special Boat Service. First Sea Lord General Sir Gwyn Jenkins commanded the SBS during some of Nims' tenure. Earlier today he posted on social media, "My thoughts and prayers go out to Nims and his fellow climbers. I know I speak for all of the UK Armed Forces community in hoping they are found and pull through. I spent the day interviewing and filming with Nims in Dorset in 2019, just before he set off to try and climb the world's 14 tallest peaks.
1: You know, I was born in Nepal. I'm the best of the Gurkhas, but also trained by one of the best, you know, in a unit in the United Kingdom. So I'm the full composition of everything, I guess. So yeah, training, the values and everything in a kind of, you know, put me into a lot better position, I guess.
6: You're as good as it gets.
1: I hope so.
5: Search and rescue operations in Pakistan have been suspended for the day due to weather conditions and are set to resume tomorrow.
4: This is Forces News.
0: A former funeral director has been jailed for 20 years for preventing the lawful burial of dozens of bodies. Robert Bush admitted 67 offences spanning 12 years in Hull. The 48-year-old gave families the wrong ashes and stole from charities. Katie Woolston chose him to cremate her miscarried baby in 2023.
7: He'd never cremated my baby at all. He'd picked up the baby's remains from the hospital, and after then there's no trace of where that baby went. And that's a question that I would always want to ask him, is what did you do with my baby? It's torture.
0: The judge, Mr Justice Hilliard, said Bush was driven by greed and called his actions, which included hoarding bodies at his premises, disgraceful.
2: His behaviour towards their living relatives was characterised by dishonesty, deception and heartlessness. If he could reuse a coffin that someone had already paid for, he would do so. The premises at Hessel Road were in an appalling state.
0: Humberside Police say it's been one of the largest and most complex operations they've ever carried out. Detective Superintendent Alan Curtis.
8: Many families have had to relive the loss of someone they've loved, whilst others will continue to live with questions that may never be answered. My hope is that today's outcome provides some measure of resolution that Robert Bush has been held accountable for what he did.
4: This is Forces News.
0: A man with dual British-Azerbaijani nationality has been charged with spying on RAF Akrotiri. 44-year-old Rashad Sultanov is accused of sharing information with Iran's military. He's in custody pending extradition proceedings. An Israeli source says there won't be a withdrawal of the Israeli Defence Forces from its current yellow line in Gaza unless Hamas undergoes genuine disarmament. Donald Trump's announced his Board of Peace has reached a historic agreement with the militants laying down their weapons. The Spanish Interior Ministry says almost half of the 60,000 migrants who arrived in the territory of Ceuta in the last 24 hours have now returned to Morocco. Finland has joined Italy in calling for Spain to be excluded from Europe's passport-free Schengen area because of the crisis. And opponents of the new Chinese super embassy in London have vowed to fight on after a High Court challenge about granting planning permission was dismissed. Residents say the site could be used to spy on critics of Beijing and restrict strict protests.
4: This is Forces News.
0: A senior advisor to FIFA president Gianni Infantino has resigned over plans to sell stakes in the World Cup and other competitions to private investors. Carlos Cordeiro says the proposals are a bad deal for football. His resignation comes after three football confederations, including Europe, rejected the plans. Laura McAllister, a UEFA vice president, was asked if the plan was already dead in the water.
3: We have to hope that FIFA look at the stance we've taken and understand the rationale for it. I hope that this proposal is withdrawn, never to be returned to, because I think it's existential for the game and I fail to understand how it got this far.
0: Prime Minister Andy Burnham says Gianni Infantino is the wrong man to lead the organisation. The government's backed the FA's condemnation of the proposals. The Chancellor John Healey says the FIFA president needs to listen.
6: I think FIFA's plans are falling apart. I'm dead proud, actually, that the FA and UEFA have led the charge against the idea the World Cup's for sale. Prime Minister was right when he said, look, football's for the fans. I want to see these plans put to one side.
0: But Rogers Buamakama from the Ugandan Football Federation says the benefits are tempting.
9: There are many grassroots programs that have been funded by FIFA, including schools for football. So for me, from my perspective, any avenue that brings in more resources is good.
0: FIFA's denying it's selling football and blames incorrect media reports for having disrupted its planned consultation process, which it says it will now proceed with.
4: BFBS. Forces News.
0: This year's intake of recruits to the Gurkhas have reached a key milestone in their journey to become fully trained members of their elite brigade. James Wharton reports.
10: It's cat badging day here at ITC Catrick. The moment 323 recruits to the Gurkhas find out which of the seven units within the Gurkha Brigade they'll go on to spend their careers serving in. It's somewhat of a surprise moment, because until now, the recruits have merely expressed an interest in a cat badge, with the final decision down to the chain of command. Trainee rifleman Roshan Tapper is delighted to have secured his first choice unit, Gurkha staff and personnel support.
11: Yeah, I'm feeling very happy that I got my first choice, and there were many who were willing to join GSPS, and yeah, I've been selected among those.
10: Trainee rifleman Ankit Rai is also happy to be joining his first choice unit, the 2nd Battalion Royal Gurkha Rifles.
12: It's my first choice, joining 2 RGRs. It was my dreaming when I was in civilian, when I was in PR in Gurkha camp. And now today I got my first choice and I feel very proud.
10: Around 80% of the recruits secured their first choice preference of joining the units available to them. Alongside the rifle battalions, the Brigade of Gurkhas includes units across engineering, signals, logistics, artillery, HR and the band. The men will be joining their respective units at the end of their training, which concludes in October. James Walton, BFBS Forces News, ITC Catrick.
4: Forces News, Sports.
0: Chelsea have been fined £10 million for breaching rules on payments to agents between 2009 and 2022. Owners Todd Bowley and Clearlake Capital self-reported 74 breaches of FA laws after buying the club. The Premier League side said £47 million of secret payments were made to unregistered agents and third parties. It's also been given a suspended ban on registering new players for two transfer windows. The football family has been mourning Franco Baresi, who's died after illness at the age of 66. The legendary defender won a World Cup with Italy in the 80s and captained an all-conquering AC Milan team for 15 years. The Scottish Premiership kicks off tonight. Dundee United host Rangers. Dundee manager Jim Goodwin says their objective is to improve on last season.
13: It was a disappointing finish for us. You know, I felt we had enough to go and get top six. Unfortunately, we just fell a little bit short. But we've taken good learnings from last season, you know, and hopefully we can go one step farther this time round.
0: And the doors open for an England return for Ben Stokes, according to ECB managing director Rob Key. Stokes stepped away from international cricket last month following his team's test defeat to New Zealand. Joe Root's replaced him as England Test captain.
4: Forces News headlines.
0: A former funeral director, Robert Bush, has been sentenced to 20 years in prison for failing to bury and cremate dozens of people. The search is continuing for mountaineers, including a former Gurkha who served in the British Special Forces, who went missing in Pakistan after being struck by an avalanche. And the Prime Minister, Andy Burnham, says Gianni Infantino is the wrong man to lead FIFA after his hugely controversial plan to sell stakes in the World Cup. And that's the latest. I'm John Adderley.

Untouched from the Veronicas on BFBS, the Forces Station. Happy Friday. I'm George Island, which means there's a double decker on the way. It is a new one. Very exciting, as always. And what is really exciting is I have the track of the week on the way in half an hour's time. And it's good. It's the one I wanted. Well played with the voting. Coming up, Rima and Selena Gomez. I've got Cat's Eye as well. And this is Midnight Sun from Zara Larsson and Pink Panthers.

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0: This one is brand new today because I keep making them and you keep guessing them. It's the cycle in which we exist. Any ideas? Let me know. I will play it again. I'm not that mean on a Friday. Well, I can, and I quite often am, but not on this one. Two songs in there, title and artist for each, please. 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This is Rima with Selena Gomez. Calm down.

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Cat's Eye with Gabriella on BFBS, the Forces Station. Got Duke Dumont lined up, Blossoms as well, and Ace of Base next. When's the last time you heard of Ace of Base? It's been a minute. So, the double decker, it's brand new. Here is how it sounds. Two tunes mashed in together. Any ideas? Hello to Annie and Mark, who are sending Friday vibes from Germany. They said, okay, the first maybe massive attack with Karma Coma. Yes, yes it is. Great tune. That is exactly it. The second one is not easy. Play it again, please. It's not easy because you're too good at this. I will play it again. Here you go. It's day one of this double decker, so no clues. Let me know what you think. Half of it, massive attack, Karma Coma. Other half, messages at bfbs.com.

Love that. Love them. Blossoms, Meet Me in Love on BFBS, the Forces Station. Taylor Swift on the way. Duke Dumont next. Double decker then. Double decker. Here it is. We know half of it is Massive Attack's Karma Coma. The other half, Mark Annie and the boss, Paulie. Wondering if it's David Gray with Sail Away. Is it? It is not. Sorry about that. I love that song as well. That whole album, the White Ladder album, incredible. No David Gray in this double decker though. One more listen. I think it's going to roll over. I think it's going to be back on Monday. If you think you can stop the rollover, be my guest. Let me know what that other song is. What is in there alongside Karma Coma from Massive Attack? Messages at bfbs.com.

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Right, double decker, half of it, definitely. Massive Attack, Karma Coma. Evening, Ricky in Boscombe Down. Hope you're doing all right, mate. Good guess, Cornflake Girl by Tori Amos. It is not, though. It's not that, it's not David Gray. This is going to roll over until Monday now, but we'll have one last listen. And you've got all weekend to think about it. That's fun, isn't it? That's fun. That's a fun thing. Taylor Swift, I Knew It, I Knew You.

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Anastasia left outside alone. Well, well, well, we've had progress. Andy and Jib has been in touch. We already knew half the double deck and Massive Attack's Carmen Comey. He said, what about Teardrop by Massive Attack? Well, Andy and Jib. Nailed it! It was a trap. It was two Massive Attacks. Gotcha. Well, I didn't get you, did I? I did try, though. And because I never get to play it on the radio, I'm playing Carmen Comey because it is a tune. New double deck on Monday.

such a cool tune. Well done, Andy and Jib, for getting the second half of the double decker, both of which were Massive Attack. Result, you are absolutely right. That's from their 94 album, Protection. It's so nice to play Massive Attack. I used to listen to them so much when I was a student. I've neglected them, and for that, I will make it up. On the way, we've got the track of the week, and it's exactly the one I wanted. I'm going to play it to you after Texas. This is Black Eyed Boy.

0: Black Eyed Boy from Texas. Such a great voice, Charlene Spiteri has.
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0: So I thought Cat's Eye were going to get it. The majority of your votes making them track of the week. I was wrong. The one I liked better has done it. 34% of your votes. It's Chase and Status. J Huss and Ira, Disgruntled.

So good. That's your track of the week. Jason Stasis, Jay House and Ira with Disgruntled. We'll have four more to choose from Monday. Latest news is on the way after Post Malone and Morgan Wallen. I had some help.

0: A former Gurkha who also served in the Special Forces is among 10 mountaineers who were struck by an avalanche in Pakistan. Nirmal Pujar, known as Nims, rose to prominence in 2019 when he climbed all 14 of the world's 8,000-metre-plus peaks in 189 days. Alan Hinks was the first Brit to climb all 14 peaks. He knew Nims.
1: Tragic. It's the news you never want to hear, really. You know, it's Nims. He's a bit of a legend, lovely bloke and really strong. You know, I did wonder if anyone could survive. It could be Nims, but obviously a humongous avalanche like that on Broad Peak, I believe he's been swept a couple of thousand feet, you know, more than 600 metres, then even Nims, I'm afraid, I'm not holding much hope out.
0: The former funeral director, Robert Bush, is this evening beginning a 20-year prison sentence for failing to bury and cremate dozens of people. The 48-year-old admitted 67 offences, including presenting families with the ashes of strangers. Hull Crown Court also heard ashes were kept in mouldy boxes, photographs were left out of coffins, and jewellery wasn't returned to families. Nigel Hotham's uncle, Mark Hotham, was one of the people Robert Bush failed to care for.
2: It's been a very traumatic journey today, but we are at the end of it now, hopefully, and we'll be allowed to kind of grieve now. We are now starting to look at campaigning regarding changes to legislation and asking for a public inquiry, because we believe it's so serious that this can never happen again to any other families.
0: John Healey has announced he'll deliver his first budget as Chancellor on Wednesday, the 28th of October. He says his plans will give businesses and families stability to plan for the future. John Healey also says the government will set out in the next spending review more details of when 3% of national income will be spent on defence.
3: Both Andy Burnham and I are fully committed to fully fund the new defence investment plan, and I'll set out further details of the budget. Beyond that, at the spending review, we'll set out a clear path to meeting our UK NATO commitment of 3.5% in 2035 and set a clear target date for 3% as part of that plan.
0: The Spanish Interior Ministry says almost half of the 60,000 migrants who arrived in the territory of Ceuta in the last 24 hours have now returned to Morocco. Finland has joined Italy in calling for Spain to be excluded from Europe's passport-free Schengen area because of the crisis. A senior advisor to the FIFA boss Gianni Infantino has resigned over the proposal to sell stakes in the World Cup and other competitions to private investors. Carlos Cordeiro called it a bad deal for football. Asia's Football Federation is the latest to reject the plan. And England is on track for its driest July on record. Reservoir storage currently stands at 72%, down from 75% a week ago, and nearly 10% below the average for the time of year. And that's the latest. I'm John Adderley.

do like that. It's chill, isn't it? Lost Frequencies, Are You With Me? On BFBS, the Forces Station. I'm George Ryland. Happy Friday to you. Morning, if it's your Friday morning in Canada. Afternoon, if you're in the Falklands. Evening, if you're in Germany. Maybe in the UK, Gibraltar, Cyprus. Hopefully you get a bit of time off over the weekend. Any exciting plans? Do have a brag. Messages at bfbs.com. I will be washing my car. So we've got a hose pipe ban on, so I can't use mum and dad's hose pipe. I've got to do it with buckets. So that's not going to be as fun. But I will be back again tomorrow morning for the breakfast show from 7 a.m. UK time, which will be fun. Now, right now, I have coming up, as it's Friday, a brand new country spotlight track. And this one is the new one from Dasher. We're also shortly going to be hearing how the final day of the Championship Company Cup went in British Forces Brunei. It's their annual competition. Music on the way as well from One Republic and Nirvana, one of their finest. It is a crowded field, but yes, it's that one you're thinking of. That's coming up after Dior from MK featuring Crystal.

You need a bit of Smells Like Teen Spirit in your life every now and then, don't you? Nirvana on BFBS, the Forces Station. Country Spotlight track is on the way. New one from Dasher. That's after One Republic, I Am Worried.

I love that. I do. If you've not seen the film yet, that's worth it as well. Apart from the Tom Cruise on the beach playing volleyball and jeans bit, One Republic, I Ain't Worried from Top Gun Maverick. So it's Friday, which means we get a brand new country spotlight track. And today it is from Dasha. We've had a couple of her tunes on the playlist. I've seen her perform live. She's very good. It's very pop country. So this is new from her. It's Memo from Dasha.

0: Pierce. Yeah. 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

0: Ariana Grande, Hate That I Made You Love Me on BFES, the Forces Station. The 24th of July marked the final day of the Championship Company Cup, an annual competition at British Forces Brunei between A, B, C, D and CSS Company of 2RGR. Honor Mant from BFES Brunei attended and documented the many surprises that were in store.
1: No contact with the outside world. The way we're going to work it is, in the running order that the CSR has just picked out, I'm going to be the one that comes in here, grabs the team, and you're going to set like one pair at a time, and I'll then take you out round to the start point.
2: No contact with the outside world sounds a pretty extreme instruction, but it was a necessary precaution for those taking part in the CO's surprise, the final stage of 2RGR's five-day Championship Company Cup, set by Commanding Officer Lieutenant Colonel Peter Holton Hart, MBE. I tracked down the CEO himself and did my best to find out more.
3: You've got your big surprise today. Can you give any clue what it could be?
4: Oh, I can't. No, I'm sorry. I can't. Not until it's over.
3: And they've got the plant pots and the eggs.
4: There's always a bit of a tradition to try and spoof the companies before CEO surprise. And historically, there's been soldiers up late at night practicing Rubik's cubes beforehand as the various sort of cheeky hints are dropped to try and send them in the wrong direction. So,
3: are you enjoying watching it all unfold?
4: It is making me chuckle.
2: With the CEO keeping his lips tightly sealed, I spoke with those taking part to find out what they thought it could be.
5: I am Rifleman Sures Poonmogal from D Company.
3: D Company, and how are D Company getting on?
5: So far, I think we're on the top of the table.
3: Oh, wow. What's been the best event that you've done so far?
5: We won the volleyball and football, and then shooting and swimming, we came second.
3: And what do you think the surprise is going to be?
5: We're anticipating some kind of military skill event and command and tax.
3: Do you think you'll do well at that?
5: I think we will win.
2: Finally, the CO announced the rules of his big surprise. It's what I would describe as a drone scavenger hunt. But here is Captain Oliver Nicholas explaining what that means in slightly more technical terms.
6: What you've just witnessed there is an example of one of our Anzuraptor drones using a dropper mechanism, just dropping a small water balloon. So it's all fairly safe, happening in the confines of camp as part of the CO surprise competition for Champion Company 2026. Mm-hmm. So the teams have to compete an obstacle course where they need to find sort of clues based on grids, and one of those challenges they have to complete is dropping that small water balloon onto the target, and they'll be graded on their sort of accuracy and the time it's taken them to achieve that.
3: We watched them like hovering with a water balloon over, how big is that square?
6: Half a metre by half a metre.
3: Yeah, they missed it, but do they get any points for that?
6: As far as I know, they don't get any points if they miss. No. So within the sort of square itself, as long as they get within that square or the red cross, then they get points. But if they land outside the cones, then they won't receive any points.
3: How do you reckon you'd fare at this?
6: Oh, I'd win, obviously.
2: With the day well underway, I caught up with the CEO again and asked why the Championship Cup was so beneficial to BFB.
4: It's all about sort of driving excellence, I suppose. The idea is to make us all better soldiers. So by adding an element of competition in, be it fitness, teamwork, i.e. sports, really, or military skills, it just hopefully raises the standard. And you see the amount of effort that the soldiers put in to try and win Champion Company, and it's phenomenal. And so it's a really great way to sort of accelerate progress in any skill set you want. You know, choose a competition and say, you know, egg and spoon race, and they'll become phenomenal at egg and spoon race. And so it's a great accelerator like that.
2: CO surprise concluded with C Company being crowned the winners and D Company winning the overall Championship Cup.
0: That was Honor Mant from BFBS Brunei. Music on the way from Sam Sparrow after Justin Bieber's Hold On.

has a tune now. Sam Sparrow's Black and Gold Beats is on the way after 7 p.m. UK time news. Don't forget, you can always get it via the BFBS app as well. And this is an excellent new collab. It's Snow Patrol and Kylie Minogue with These Alarms.

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0: Coldplay's Paradise on BFBS, the Forces station. I've got some Mike Posner lined up, Olivia Rodrigo as well. Beats is on the way after we get the latest news at 7pm UK time. And if you've got a bit of time to fill this weekend, maybe if you're going for a long run or if you've got some shifts to do and you need a bit of a soundtrack for it and you haven't yet heard our new Sonny Federa music special, 5 stars, highly recommend. He's having a chat with our Joe Carden about his new album. It's his 6th one. It's titled Can We Do It All Again? And he talks through his favourite songs of the 18 on the new album.
1: I'm going to say the new ones because, you know, like, obviously, Some Days, Asking, Think About Us, they're like my biggest records and they mean a lot to me because they've done so well and, you know, the reaction has been crazy. But the newest ones is definitely Feel Again, which is the first track on the album. And then I'd say Let Me Be In Your Arms with Libby Ancar. Mm. And then I'm going to go with Love On Fire.
0: Interesting.
1: Love On Fire was recorded, I made that actually about 5 years ago with Lily Allberg, and she actually sang on my track The Moment. And she recorded the whole vocal through an iPhone.
0: Oh, damn.
1: And the way we've actually made that sound, you know, like, you know, it's recorded in a proper studio is actually crazy.
0: It's a really, really lovely listen. So you can catch up on that at bfbs.com/music specials or on the BFBS app. That is the Sonny Federa music special.

Welcome to the DCC Nothing But Thieves on BFBS, the Forces Station. I'm George Ryland. Hope your Friday is going well. Hope you've got a nice weekend in store. I'll be back tomorrow morning from 7 a.m. UK time for breakfast. A couple of tunes left for this evening, though, before we get the latest news, and then Beats is with you. Sienna Spyro on the way after this banger from Mike Posner. I took a pill in Ibiza.

Mike Posner on BFBS, the Forces Station. I'm George Ryland. I'll be back tomorrow from 7 a.m. UK time, then Monday, as usual, from 4 p.m. UK time. Hope you enjoy the rest of your Friday, wherever you are around the Forces world. John Adley is on the way with the latest news after Material Lover from Sienna Spyro. And then Beats is with you after that.

0: former Gurkha, who also served in the Special Forces, is among 10 mountaineers who were struck by an avalanche in Pakistan. Nirmal Pooja, known as Nims, rose to prominence in 2019 when he climbed all 14 of the world's 8,000-metre-plus peaks in 189 days. Tim Cooper reports.
1: Nims was leading an expedition of 10 climbers on a mountain called Broad Peak in the Karakoram range in Pakistan. The group was hit by an avalanche at around midday yesterday. There have been conflicting reports about the discovery of bodies. The Alpine Club of Pakistan recently saying two bodies and a body part had been located. They also said seven climbers had been spotted by drone, but that their condition couldn't be verified. Nims was born in Nepal before joining the Gurkhas in 2003 and from 2009 served for 10 years in the Special Boat Service.
0: A former funeral director, Robert Bush, has been sentenced to 20 years in prison for failing to bury and cremate dozens of people. The judge at Hull Crown Court told Bush his actions had caused anguish and pain on a scale beyond comprehension. The 48-year-old admitted 67 offences, including presenting families with the ashes of strangers. Speaking outside court, Detective Superintendent Al Curtis said it had been a complex and emotionally distressing case.
2: Behind every inquiry and every item of evidence was a person who had died, a family who had lost a loved one, all of whom were seeking answers and, where possible, some measure of resolution. There is absolutely no sentence that can be given to Robert Bush that will undo the hurt that has been caused. Many families have had to relive the loss of someone they've loved, whilst others will continue to live with questions that may never be answered.
0: Hamas says it's agreed to completely disarm if Israel withdraws forces and ends its attacks. But a senior Israeli official reiterated there'd be no military withdrawal from Gaza without genuine disarmament. The Spanish Interior Ministry says almost half of the 60,000 migrants who arrived in the territory of Ceuta in the last 24 hours have now returned to Morocco. Finland has joined Italy in calling for Spain to be excluded from Europe's passport-free Schengen area because of the crisis. Gerald Knaus is the chairman of the European Stability Initiative, which wants to expand the EU. He says blaming Spain is ridiculous and Europe should put on a united front.
3: If people swim across the sea to the Spanish exclave, then Spain has no choice but to welcome them, and then the goal is to return them to Morocco as quickly as possible.
0: Israel's carried out huge explosions near the Crusader-era Beaufort Castle in southern Lebanon, an endangered World Heritage site. Israel says it used 700 tons of explosive to demolish Hezbollah tunnels. And the High Court in London has rejected a legal challenge to the government's approval for China to build a vast new embassy near Tower Bridge. And that's the latest. I'm John Adderley.
4: Let's go. The beat of the armed forces. DJ

0: points lost, the hugs with friends and people that we loved, all these things that we took for granted.
1: We've lost dancing.
0: We've lost dancing. If I

Another absolutely killing it at the moment, and that featuring Emily Warren with a brand new track called Silver Lines, and we had clips before that with Shorty, and kicking off with Fred again, Maria, We've Lost Dancing. That came out of the COVID-19 pandemic, and it's probably one of those songs really that propelled Fred again into the fame that he's experiencing right now. It's Elliot Darby with you here on BFBS Beats, right across the forces world, getting you ready for the weekend. Music on the way from the Shapeshifters, Kadama as well, and this one now from Zara Larsson, released more than 10 years ago, yet still doing very well in the charts actually these days.

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With Comes and Goes on BFBS Beats, Katama has gone from underground favourite to festival mainstay. He's become really, really popular in the last 12 months. Right, coming up, Jax Jones, DOD as well. And it's this one now from Ellie Goulding. It's called Like a Saviour. It's Elliot Darby with you as we get into the weekend.

0: step, won't you give me that step by step?
1: Tiesto, Mabel, and that one is God is a Dancer. Of course, that was released just by Mabel initially, and Tiesto has worked his magic on it. Right, Elliot Darby with you. Hope you're well, whether you're right across the forces world. Got some music coming up from Flo, and we're throwing it back too with Bizarre Inc. But this is a brand new one from Slater. It's called Dance.

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3: You get 1, 2 o'clock in the morning, morale's a bit low, the garrison's gone quiet. You have to really dig in and slog out those links.
4: People do really love the military. 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

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Here, you only live once, let the people see.

Yeah, before that, Slater and Dance, although the way it is spelled, it's got three Y's in the middle. I think it's like Slater, you know what I mean? Like, you know, everyone says Slay. I think that's what it's supposed to be all about. Anyway, right, let's move on. Coming up, music from Kygo. Teeks as well, with one of my favourite tunes ever, I would say. Always gets me in the summer mood. And this is Bizarre Inc. now with I'm Gonna Get

0: A former Gurkha who also served in the Special Forces is among 10 mountaineers who were struck by an avalanche in Pakistan. Nirmal Pooja, known as Nims, rose to prominence in 2019 when he climbed all 14 of the world's 8,000-metre-plus peaks in 189 days. Alan Hinks was the first Brit to climb all 14 peaks. He knew Mims.
1: Tragic. It's the news you never want to hear, really, you know, because Nims is a bit of a legend, lovely bloke and really strong, you know. I did wonder if anyone could survive. It could be Nims, but obviously a humongous avalanche like that on Broad Peak, I believe he's been swept a couple of thousand feet, you know, more than 600 metres, then even Nims, I'm afraid, I'm not holding much hope out.
0: The former funeral director Robert Bush is beginning a 20-year prison sentence for failing to bury and cremate dozens of people. The 48-year-old admitted 67 offences, including presenting families with the ashes of strangers. Judge Mr. Justice Hilliard says financial greed led to his shocking actions.
2: So little was the regard he had for the deceased or for the feelings of their relatives that he would provide them with what purported to be the ashes of a particular person at a time when that person had not in fact been cremated at all. Whose ashes he provided, we cannot know.
0: John Healey has announced he'll deliver his first budget as Chancellor on Wednesday, the 28th of October. He says his plans will give businesses and families stability to plan for the future. Mr. Healey also says the government will set out in the next spending review more details of when 3% of national income will be spent on defence.
3: Both Andy Burnham and I are fully committed to fully fund the new defence investment plan, and I'll set out further details of the budget. Beyond that, at the spending review, we'll set out a clear path to meeting our UK NATO commitment of 3.5% in 2035 and set a clear target date for 3% as part of that plan.
0: An Israeli source says it won't withdraw from its yellow line in Gaza unless there's genuine disarmament by Hamas. Donald Trump says the militants have agreed to lay down their weapons, with his Board of Peace reaching an historic agreement. There's no timescale, though. Hamas insists Israel must end its military operations and withdraw troops from Gaza. The US president addressed the issue at a cabinet meeting.
4: Will it go through its ups and downs? It's a very complex situation over there. The people are very complex and difficult. In many cases, wonderful. In many cases, not so wonderful. It's a great breakthrough. Nobody thought that would be possible, to disarm Hamas.
0: The Spanish Interior Ministry says almost half of the 60,000 migrants who arrived in the territory of Ceuta in the last 24 hours have now returned to Morocco. Finland has joined Italy in calling for Spain to be excluded from Europe's passport-free Schengen area because of the crisis. And that's the latest. I'm John Adderley.

Zonny Federa there and Libby Anker as well. And that is a track here for you on BFBS Beats, which is called Let Me Be In Your Arms. Charlie XCX before that, kicking off this hour with A Garden Ray and Secrets. And I hope you're good. So I'm getting you into the weekend. That is my job today. And lots of great tunes to come from the likes of Diplo. We're going to play a recent one as well from Silver Bumper, really making a name for himself in the world of dance and garage at the moment. And also a artist that's had a documentary go out about him, or well, kind of about him anyway. It's tracking him as he climbs a mountain in order to raise money for Down syndrome, because and to sort of raise awareness as well around Down syndrome, because his sister has that. Guess who that might be, and I'll play him in just a bit. And this is Tiesto now with Jackie Chan.

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0: A classic given a bit of a makeover by H, although some would argue didn't need a makeover. Anyway, that is RMB, aka Ring My Bell, here on BFBS Beats. Beat Diss as well from Bomb the Bass before that one. Proper throwback tune. And coming up, music from Silver Bumper, Diplo, and this first from Pink Pantherist features Central C. It's called Nice to Meet You.
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Probably one of DJ Snake's smoothest tracks. Really love that one. It features Bipolar the Sunshine and it's called Middle here on BFBSB. Telly at Derby with you then, right across the forces world. 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Right, Hugel now. Another dance tune, this one. It's called Shine.

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1: Guess what? I'm so hot. The beat of the hour.

I drive, I don't need a car. Money really all that we fiending for. I'm doing things they ain't seen before. Bands ain't dumb, but extreme is all. I'm a demon lord. Fall off what? I ain't seen the horse. Called your bluff, better cite the source. Fame ain't something that I need no

Doja Cat there with Paint the Town Red here on BFBS Beats. Elliot Darby with you then, and I hope you're well, with you right across the forces world for the next couple of hours, getting you ready for the weekend. Coming up, music from Baby Close. Going to play you Simba as well, and Artful Dodger, if you fancied a bit of a throwback alongside Craig David. That one is going to be for you. Of course, the latest headlines as well. Coming up in around a quarter of an hour. Going to play you this one now, though. Again, it's another one of those throwback tunes. It's from Todd Terry. He's an absolute house music legend. DJs have been playing his tracks for 30 plus years, and yeah, they're still filling dance floors. This one is Keep On Jumping.

0: I think one of those artists that it feels like they're right on the edge of breaking through. Haven't quite done it yet. Baby Close, Temptations here on BFBS Beats. Elliot Darby with you. Like I say, the latest headlines coming up for you very shortly. And then, we're going to do this all over again. Got music on the way from Rihanna and Becky Hill as well. Still to come, though, this now from Joel Corry, where it's a remix of Simba's Rover.
1: Coming with a breath sense, cause you saw a young brother pull up in the Rover. Now she said she wanna come over, yeah. But I don't want no love, I just wanna make the moolah love. Yeah, the moolah love, I just wanna make the moolah love. Come on, give me moolah love.

Rewind. When the crowd say ball, ball, ball. Rewind. When the crowd say ball, selector. Rewind. When the crowd say ball, selector. Rewind. When the crowd say ball, selector. Rewind.

0: A former funeral director, Robert Bush, is beginning a 20-year prison sentence for failing to bury and cremate dozens of people. The 48-year-old admitted 67 offences, including presenting families with the ashes of strangers. Hull MP Emma Hardy welcomed the sentence.
1: I know that it was something that the families were wanting, and I think 20 years is what he deserves for the harm that he's caused. And as the judge said, no sentence of any length can do anything to sort of make the families feel any better for the devastation which they faced. But I think this certainly helps. It feels like today justice has been done for those families.
0: The Spanish Interior Ministry says almost half of the 60,000 migrants who arrived in the territory of Ceuta in the last 24 hours have now returned to Morocco. Finland has joined Italy in calling for Spain to be excluded from Europe's passport-free Schengen area because of the crisis. Ceuta resident Carmen González Bermúdez describes the atmosphere.
2: People are afraid. These migrants, they are starting to feel hungry and thirsty. They go in hundreds in stores. So people feel afraid. So they close their shops. We cannot buy anything. We went to buy bread this morning. There is no way you can get bread or anything else.
0: A senior advisor to FIFA president Gianni Infantino has resigned over plans to sell stakes in the World Cup and other competitions to private investors. Carlos Cordeiro says the proposals are a bad deal for football. His resignation comes after three football confederations, including Europe, rejected the plans. But Rogers Byakuma from the Ugandan Football Federation says the benefits are tempting.
3: There are many grassroots programs that have been funded by FIFA, including schools for football. So for me, from my perspective, any avenue that brings in more resources is good.
0: FIFA's denying it's selling football, blaming incorrect media reports for having disrupted its planned consultation process. The Conservatives say UK national security will be compromised after a High Court challenge against a new Chinese embassy was dismissed. Work can now begin on the site near the Tower of London. Former Conservative leader Sirin Duncan-Smith says there needs to be a change of approach when dealing with Beijing.
4: The price we pay when we kowtow to China is in human lives. Millions are dying, and the transnational oppression today in Britain will only increase if this embassy is agreed to.
0: Anna Morris smashed the Commonwealth Games 4,000-metre individual pursuit record on her way to gold. The Welsh cyclist beat England's Josie Knight by more than 6 seconds at the Velodrome in Glasgow.
5: That's the last title that I've been able to win in the IP, so I've got national champs, world champs and European, and I would like to be able to have Commonwealth Games added. It's amazing, yeah.
0: And Dundee United lead Rangers 1-0 at half-time in the first Scottish Premiership match of the season. That's the latest. I'm John Adderley.

Becky Hill for you on BFBS Beats. That's called What Do I Have to Do? And I hope you're well. It's Elliot Darby with you right across the forces world, getting you ready for the weekend, whatever your plans may be. Before Becky Hill, you heard Naked and George 685 and Jason Derulo at the top of the hour with Savage Love. Still to come, music from Donald Jones. Going to play you the Saturdays as well, which I think you're going to love. And this one now, another bit of a throwback, a nostalgic one, this. Rihanna with Shut Up and Drive. She does not make music like this anymore, does she? To be fair, she doesn't make music at all, really, it seems, these days. Very much waiting for some new music from Rihanna.

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0: Josh Baker, Poppy Baskin, My Place on BFBS Beats. And yeah, hope you're good. I hope you're ready for your weekend, whatever your plans might be. 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Yes, it's back. And if you fill it out, it will take you a couple minutes. Then you will be entered into a prize draw to win a load of online shopping vouchers. So it's well worth doing. Super simple to do. All you need to do is head to bfbs.com/survey. The Saturday's coming up after
1: One,
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Dua Lipa with New Rules on BFBS Beats with myself, Elliot Darby. Still to come, lots of great tunes, if I say so myself. A brilliant one from MJ Cole, Sincere is on the way. And Celeste with Love is Back as well for you. This is a recent one now from Madonna. She is back with new music and she's proven yet again that, you know, decades into her career, she still knows exactly how to make people move. This is a track of hers called Dance to Rhea.

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Tiesto there with a track called Drifting on BFBS Beats. Time now for a genuine UK garage classic. If you love garage music, then MJ Cole's probably one of the reasons why. Certainly is for me anyway. This one is called Sincere. Still to come, music from Majestic and Spandau Ballet. Well, Majestic, you know, they've done a bit of a remix of a classic from Spandau Ballet. Celeste as well with Love Is Back.

Celeste there with Love Is Back on BFBS Beats with myself, Elliot Darby, and I hope you're doing okay. Coming up in a couple of minutes, got the latest headlines, and then I'll be back with you for another hour. Got music on the way from the likes of Benny, Izzy Cross, Missy Elliott as well. Some real bangers coming up, which I'm very, very excited to press play on. Don't forget as well, coming up this Sunday, it's the return of the BFBS charts. That's at 5 p.m. UK time. And we'll see whether there's any change at the top. At the moment, dominating, well, for the last couple of weeks, to be honest, and months, Sam Fender and Olivia Dean with Rain Me In. They've done a big, big number with that one at the top of the chart. So we'll see whether they remain at the top this week or whether we have a brand new number one. So yeah, the BFBS chart back this Sunday from 5 p.m. UK time. It's just me.

0: A former funeral director, Robert Bush, has been sentenced to 20 years in prison for failing to bury and cremate dozens of people. The judge at Hull Crown Court told Bush his actions had caused anguish and pain on a scale beyond comprehension. The 48-year-old admitted 67 offences, including presenting families with the ashes of strangers. Detective Superintendent Al Curtis says it had been a complex and emotionally distressing case.
1: Behind every inquiry and every item of evidence was a person who had died, a family who had lost a loved one, all of whom were seeking answers and, where possible, some measure of resolution. There is absolutely no sentence that can be given to Robert Bush that will undo the hurt that has been caused. Many families have had to relive the loss of someone they've loved, whilst others will continue to live with questions that may never be answered.
0: An Israeli source says it won't withdraw from its yellow line in Gaza unless there's genuine disarmament by Hamas. Donald Trump says the militants have agreed to lay down their weapons, with his Board of Peace reaching an historic agreement. Hamas insists Israel must end its military operations and withdraw troops from Gaza. The US president addressed the issue at a cabinet meeting.
2: Will it go through its ups and downs? It's a very complex situation over there. The people are very complex and difficult. In many cases wonderful, in many cases not so wonderful. It's a great breakthrough. Nobody thought that would be possible, to disarm Hamas.
0: Israel's carried out huge explosions near the Crusader-era Beaufort Castle in southern Lebanon, an endangered World Heritage Site. Israel says it used 700 tons of explosive to demolish Hezbollah tunnels. More from BBC correspondent Sebastian Usher.
3: Beaufort Castle has been a strategic prize for many military forces down the ages. In recent decades, it's changed hands between the IDF and Hezbollah. Israel captured it just 2 months ago, hailing this as a big victory. Now it's used 700 tons of explosives to destroy what it says are tunnels built by Hezbollah, while the Iranian-backed group was in control of the fortress with its commanding position of the southern Lebanon. The Lebanese Culture Ministry has expressed concern that the blasts may have damaged the UNESCO-listed castle.
0: The Chancellor John Healey has announced he'll deliver his first budget on the 28th of October. He says his plans will give businesses and families stability to plan for the future. John Healey also says the government will set out in the next spending review more details of when 3% of national income will be spent on defence.
4: Both Andy Burnham and I are fully committed to fully fund the new defence investment plan, and I'll set out further details of the budget. Beyond that, at the spending review, we'll set out a clear path to meeting our UK NATO commitment of 3.5% in 2035 and set a clear target date for 3% as part of that plan.
0: And it finished 1-1 between Dundee United and Rangers in the opening game of the Scottish Premiership season. And that's the latest. I'm John Adderley.

Morgan Seatree there, looking for love on BFBS Beats with myself, Elliot Darby, with you for a final hour, and got some good tunes to squeeze in for you from the likes of Missy Elliott, Crystal as well, and we've just heard from Izzy Cross and Ben E, which kicked us off on the show. Coming up now then, this is Machine Gun Kelly with Camila Cabello, it's Bad Things.

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0: 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And if you do, you'll also be entered into the draw to win a pair of AirPods. The autumn edition is out on the 6th of October.
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4: You get 1-2 o'clock in the morning, morale's a bit low, the garrison's gone quiet. 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
5: People do really love the military. When you have 20,000 people in a queue just to look at the back of your helicopter, it makes you realise that we have an incredible

Crystal there with the one here on BFBS Beats, one of those artists that has had a brilliant rise over the last year. And just one of those artists really that I think I think people obviously know, but it's just, I don't know, she seems to pop into people's playlists, you know, and they're like, oh, this is good. Maybe haven't got to the point yet where they're like actively sort of following her, but hopefully that will come in the year ahead. Missy Elliott before that with For My People, bit of a throwback for you. Still to come then here on BFBS Beats to try and get you ready for the weekend. Got Justin Timberlake coming up, Gorgon City as well. And I'm going to play you late 90s trance classic courtesy of Sash. So all of that to look forward to. Right now though, this one comes from Jax Jones. And did I just say Jax Jones? Duke and Jones is what I was going for there. This one is called Vertigo.

Barbra Streisand.

That one is from Justin Timberlake, and it's Can't Stop the Feeling here on BFBS Beats. That was from a film, wasn't it? But for the life of me, I cannot remember which one exactly. Anyway, coming up, music from Halle Lang. Also, like I promised, I will play you that late 90s trance track from Sash. That's a mouthful, that, isn't it? This one first from Tiësto.

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Party All The Time there from Hannah Lang and HVRR. Right, it's Elliot Darby with you here on BFBS Beats. And any time to say goodbye, but BFBS Beats is continuing after the latest news in around a quarter of an hour. Jess Bracey is going to be with you, and she's got some big tunes on the way from the likes of Sub Focus, House of Pain as well, with one that's bound to get you up and dancing. If you're able to do that, of course. I don't know, you might be out and about driving or something, but you can have a little, you know, little head rock maybe. Right, before I leave you though, music on the way from Navos, Sigala, Medusa as well, so plenty to get through. First though, I feel like I've been teasing this the whole hour, so I do apologise about that, but this is an absolute late 90s trance classic. It's the sort of song that instantly transports you sort of back to lasers and glow sticks and packed dance floors, if you're, you know, in a certain age group anyway. This is Sash featuring Tina Cousins with Mysterious Times.

Medusa and Khalid with Weekend on BFBS Beats. Thanks so much for listening. 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And Jess Bracey on the way after the news in around 7 minutes.

0: A former funeral director, Robert Bush, is beginning a 20-year prison sentence for failing to bury and cremate dozens of people. The 48-year-old admitted 67 offences, including presenting families with the ashes of strangers. Hull MP Emma Hardy welcomed the sentence.
1: I know that it was something that the families were wanting, and I think 20 years is what he deserves for the harm that he's caused. And as the judge said, no sentence of any length can do anything to sort of make the families feel any better for the devastation which they faced. But I think this certainly helps. It feels like today justice has been done for those families.
0: The Spanish Interior Ministry says almost half of the 60,000 migrants who arrived in the territory of Ceuta in the last 24 hours have now returned to Morocco. Finland has joined Italy in calling for Spain to be excluded from Europe's passport-free Schengen area because of the crisis. Ceuta resident Carmen González Bermúdez describes the atmosphere.
2: People are afraid. These migrants, they are starting to feel hungry and thirsty. They go in hundreds in stores. So people feel afraid, so they close their shops. We cannot buy anything. We went to buy bread this morning. There is no way you can get bread or anything else.
0: An Israeli source says there won't be a withdrawal of the Israeli Defense Forces from its current yellow line in Gaza unless Hamas undergoes genuine disarmament. Donald Trump's announced his Board of Peace has reached a historic agreement with the militants laying down their weapons. Israel's carried out huge explosions near the Crusader-era Beaufort Castle in southern Lebanon in an endangered World Heritage Site. Israel says it used 700 tons of explosive to demolish Hezbollah tunnels. A senior advisor to FIFA president Gianni Infantino has resigned over plans to sell stakes in the World Cup and other competitions to private investors. Carlos Cordero says the proposals are a bad deal for football. His resignation comes after three football federations, including Europe, rejected the plans. Laura McAllister, a UEFA vice president, was asked if the plan was already dead in the water. She said it was. Andy Burnham says Gianni Infantino is the wrong man to lead the organisation. The Chancellor John Healy says the FIFA president needs to listen.
3: I think FIFA's plans are falling apart. I'm dead proud, actually, that the FA and UEFA have led the charge against the idea the World Cup's for sale. Prime Minister was right when he said, look, football's for the fans. I want to see these plans put to one side.
0: Georgia Hunter-Bell says she ran the perfect race to claim the 800 metres Commonwealth title for England. She finished more than a second ahead of her nearest competitor, reigning world champion Lillian Odira, at the Scotstoun Stadium in Glasgow. Teammates Jake Minshall and Emily Newnham claimed silvers in the men's and women's 400 metre hurdles. And it finished 1-1 between Dundee United and Rangers in the opening game of the Scottish Premiership season. That's the latest. I'm John Adderley.

It's Hannah Lang and Roro with Good Love on a BFBS, the Forces Station, BFBS Beats. Before that, some Sud Focus and Wilkinson with Air I Breathe. Happy weekend. We are your official dancey, dancey soundtrack for the next few hours. My name is Jess Bracey, bringing you the best in hip-hop, dance and R&B right across the Forces world. In Germany, Gibraltar, Cyprus, across the Falkland Islands, in the UK, out in Estonia, with music still to come from Major Lazer and one track which is going to get you absolutely off your feet. If I have to say iconic, this is one you will not want to miss. But now music from John Newman. This is Throw Me a Line.

Fuse OTG and Light Up on a BFBS, the Forces station, BFBS Beats. This track always reminds me of my time in Cyprus 10 years ago, where this track was all over BFBS, bringing it the summer and feel good vibes. Very good evening if you are joining us in Cyprus, and well done to the teams who took part in the Cornhole tournament. There was €100 up for grabs for first place, and I can imagine it was such a fantastic evening. So I hope you had a good time. Hope you're enjoying the after party too. Now, I promised you an absolute iconic track, and when I mean iconic, I really mean it. From 1992, it's still going so strong. This is House of Pain and Jump Around.

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Rita Ora, Family Slim, and Praising You on a BFBS, the Forces Station BFBS Beats, a collaboration that just works so, so well together. And for that, one of Britain's finest when it comes to dance, Joel Corey, his track Devotion. My name is Jess Bracey with you, bringing you the best in hip-hop dance and R&B with some Peggy Goo coming up after Lil Mosey and Blueberry Faygo.

This is the latest one from Peggy Goo and Iris Starr. It is Woman on BFBS, the Forces Station BFBS. Beats got some Barry Can't Swim. After this, from an absolute epic artist who is sadly no longer with us. I always remember the night he sadly passed away back in 2018. Myself and Jay Calloway were DJing at an event for RAF 100. This news broke and we just played Avicii non-stop, playing the track that started it all off for him as Tim Berg, Seek Bromance.

Before Gwen Stefani went solo, she absolutely rocked it with No Doubt. It's Hey Baby on BFBS. Fisher, Florence. What a life.

0: Labour's Bev Craig has been elected Mayor of Greater Manchester. She beat Reform candidate Cyan Astley on second preferences after no candidate polled the necessary 50% to win in the first round. The Greens came from third, while recently formed Restore Britain pushed the Conservatives into fifth place. During her victory speech, Andy Burnham's replacement called for an end to divisive politics that pits neighbour against neighbour.
1: We will build a Greater Manchester that works for all of us, that we're all proud of, where everyone feels welcome and everyone has a chance to succeed. Thank you.
0: A funeral director in Hull who let bodies rot in storage while giving families the wrong ashes has been jailed for 20 years. Robert Bush also admitted preventing lawful burials and stealing from charities. Sentencing judge said the 48-year-old was motivated by greed. Katie Woolston chose Bush to cremate her miscarried baby in 2023. What she found out horrified her.
2: He'd never cremated my baby at all. He'd picked up the baby's remains from the hospital, and after then there's no trace of where that baby went. That's a question that I would always want to ask him, is what did you do with my baby? It's torture.
0: An Israeli source says it won't withdraw from its yellow line in Gaza unless there's genuine disarmament by Hamas. Donald Trump says the militants have agreed to lay down their weapons, with his Board of Peace reaching an historic agreement. Hamas insists Israel must end its military operations and withdraw troops from Gaza. The US president addressed the issue at a cabinet meeting.
3: Will it go through its ups and downs? It's a very complex situation over there. The people are very complex and difficult. In many cases wonderful, in many cases not so wonderful. It's a great breakthrough. Nobody thought that would be possible, to disarm Hamas.
0: Spain says the vast majority of an estimated 50,000 migrants who arrived in its North African territory of Ceuta on Thursday have returned to Morocco. Prime Minister Pedro Sanchez condemned the influx as an attack. Local resident Carmen was critical of the police.
4: They were in the streets, but they weren't doing nothing. So that, for starters, feels really scary. They are not fighting this. They are just letting these people getting in. Morocco is telling us they can conquer us whenever they want. I think, and with a heavy heart that I say this, this is the beginning of the end.
0: The Confederation, which represents the South American nations, is asking for more information on Gianni Infantino's plans to seek private investment for competitions like the World Cup. CONMEBOL is the fourth to give its opening verdict. That's the latest. I'm Verity Gear.

It's Hayley McRae and 10:35 on BFBS, the Forces station, BFBS Beats. Some chocolate puma and I Wanna Be You before that. My name is Jess Bracey with you right across the Forces world. Whether you're enjoying the summer holidays or whether you are going out, whether you're coming in from a night out or whether you are just enjoying the tunes, it's so good to have you with us. With Silk City, some Josh Wink coming up after Wigfield and Love Foundation with Sugar.

in 2018 when there were so many artists collaborating with this lady and she absolutely blew up, didn't she? Dua Lipa with Silk City and Electricity on BFBS, the Forces Station. Taking you back to 1995 now with Higher State of Consciousness. 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

0: Consciousness.
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3: Guess what? I'm so hot.

The legend that is Kylie Minogue and Padam Padam. Have you seen her documentary? Oh my goodness, this took me back. And just what an incredible legacy she has. She performed this at Wembley Stadium when I saw her a few years ago. And oh my goodness, she absolutely dominated the stage. Kylie on a BFBS. Got Party Boys 69 and Kesima after Nathan Dorr and Lighter.

He has taken over Amnesia in Ibiza for Summer and just such an incredible talent. What a year Ken Mert is having in 2026, working alongside Party Boy 69 for this. It's pumping on a BFBS. Oliver Heldens now and Last All Nights.

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My name is Jess Bracey, bringing you hip-hop, dance, R&B right across the Forces world. Now, if you're training for a park run at the moment, I got back into running finally over the last 2 weeks, and this tune has definitely kept me going. The latest one from Slater,

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Just so, so good. Taking you up to all your latest headlines now for those downtime moments when you need to sit down, a bit of a relax with some Snake Hips and All My Friends.

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2: Gianni Infantino has scrapped controversial plans to sell off a stake in the World Cup. FIFA's president said it had become clear the project was too divisive. UEFA had threatened to boycott all future tournaments if the proposals went ahead. Infantino has become under increasing pressure in recent days, and Sky Sports correspondent Rob Harris says the plans had sparked civil war in the world of football.
3: I've been hearing that Infantino was gradually increasingly losing support of the world of football from key figures to stay in his post after 10 years. So this is an attempt by Gianni Infantino to try to retain the FIFA presidency by scrapping these plans.
2: A former funeral director, Robert Bush, is beginning a 20-year prison sentence for failing to bury and cremate dozens of people. The 48-year-old admitted 67 offences, including presenting families with the ashes of strangers. Hull MP Emma Hardy welcomed the sentence.
4: I know that it was something that the families were wanting, and I think 20 years is what he deserves for the harm that he's caused. And as the judge said, no sentence of any length can do anything to sort of make the families feel any better for the devastation which they faced. But I think this certainly helps. It feels like today justice has been done for those families.
2: Most of the 60,000 migrants who crossed into the Spanish territory of Ceuta have returned to Morocco. It's believed at least 61 people who arrived by land and sea have died. Italy suspended its Schengen free travel regime with Spain in response to the crisis. It'll affect people travelling by plane or boat between the two countries. Elizabeth Brawes, a senior fellow at the Atlantic Council.
5: It's also a political goal, which is to stir up discord within our society. If you have the arrival of a significant number of asylum seekers at your borders, that will stir up very strong emotions, a crisis that wasn't there before.
2: Labour's Bev Craig has been elected Mayor of Greater Manchester. She beat Reform candidate Cyan Astley on second preferences after no candidate polled the necessary 50% to win in the first round. The Greens came third, while recently formed Restore Britain pushed the Conservatives into fifth place. Georgia Hunter Bell stormed victory in the 800 metres at the Commonwealth Games in Glasgow. The Team England runner controlled the race from the start at the Scotstoun Stadium in Glasgow. She finished over a second ahead of the world champion Kenya's Lillian Odira. Hunter Bell says she felt confident.
6: Really thought I could get gold today, so I really wanted to go out there and deliver in front of a home crowd, but also I was pretty calm. Like, I didn't put too much pressure on myself because I know I'm ready, I know I was capable, and it was just about giving myself the best shot and not having any regrets.
2: That's the latest. I'm Verity Gift.
1: Let's go. Beat of the Armed Forces. Beat. BFBS Beats. Let's go!